0: Jesus Christ or the Ojia Beba or the Fahundi Beba Ezra chapter 10 verse number 4. Man, I'm going to sorry. Now, was so and I say me that. Sister, sorry. Was so and I say me that. Sorry. Was so and I say me that. Unsha buafwa. Was it buafu be anyhow? What did I say when I say? Unsha, you first saw you for be anyhow. Now, dance where I dance. I did be a boy. Now, many a jay. It may per se, but boss, I dance here. Now, if you're beautiful, I said to
1: me. Sir Rabian Munyam. 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And what you have to me, Sam, me Jimmy Hoshi, and ye, me da farco, me Timania, me worry. 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
1: 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Never did a modon super casaho. I want to shout out. On be a crying, not on show any munyam. I will yes, Christo Denemo, Fajide Keseka Amepa.
2: Amen.
1: Ye beautiful as a tumor. I'm a once off for Abadjumadian or so. Ye beautiful as a tumor. 0248 0 0 56 14 14 0 2 4 8 0 2 4 8 0 2 4 8 0 0 56 56 14 14 0 2 4 8 0 2 4 8 0 0 56 56 14 14 0 2 4 8 0 2 4 8 0 2 4 8 0 2 4 8 0 2 4 8 0 2 4 8 0 2 4 8 0 2 4 8 0 2 4 8 0 2 4 8 0 2 4 8 0 2 4 8 0 2 4 8 0 2 4 8 0 2 4 8 0 2 4 8 0 2 4 8 0 2 4 8 0 2 4 8 0 2 4 8 0 2 4 8 0 2 4 8 0 2 4 8 0 2 4 8 0 2 4 8 0 2 4 8 0 2 4 8 0 2 4 8 0 2 4 8 0 2 4 8 0 2 4 8 0 2 4 8 0 2 4 8 0 2 4 8 0 2 4 8 0 2 4 8 0 2 4 8 0 2 4 8 0 2 ama won so nya ofa hu die ama won so nya yare sa ama won so nya kunum die e wo yesu kristo de na mo se o friend so ada roma na wa don radio na na so fri ho se de be a feedback ni entimi an se ya so what ya se bra se o beti ma borom
3: 0 2 4 8 0 2 4 8 0 0 0 0 0 0 0 0 0 0 0 0 0 0 0 0 0 0 0 0 0 0 0 0 0 0 0 0 0 0 0 0 0 0 0 0 0 0 0 0 0 0 0 0 0 0 0 0 0 0 0 0 0 0 0 0 0 0 0 0 0 0 0 0 0 0 0 0 0 0 0 0 0 0 0 0 0 0 0 0 0 0 0 0 0 0 0 0 0 0 0 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
3: Amen.
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3: Da ukiara na fiada.
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1: 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Ewo Yesu Kristo dinamo. Amen.
3: Amen.
1: Hello.
5: Hello, morning.
1: Yes, sir. Odin Bewia Kasafri. About in Shah, I had no idea your network and all.
5: But you, when
1: you're day, Nebema, Yajuma,
5: you cook
1: your dinner, you see. I have small problem, what it? I ana se ukiada fanebra na menche wa de na ye wate by the grace of God ni be ma be shase aye juma ya me a lot of testimonies ha e wa dia fa men sa so amen no ma se sa o sa kwa na so yakopo ya do mo wa o fre network ni nti o modern said da eye ukiada and ifiada o de be tuji di ana mo na wa ba o wa din shawet me bo
5: 0248 0 0 56 14 0 2 4 8 0 0 56 56 14 14
1: Hello. Yes, sir. But you didn't make us a free.
5: No.
1: But you too. But your problem, man. What's your mental one, Khan? Okay. Yare bene how? Me bom paye ma sabri ewo Yesu Kristo dene mo. Adie biara eya spiritual attack. Me bom paye breaking yifri wa kwem. In the mighty name of Jesus. Me sano okra. Free attack, in the name of Jesus, my dummy are in Jesus' mighty name. Ka ame pa. Open your cup of your dumma. Dia ukiada anase fiada pe garlic brem and fanya de mawati. 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Because there's an attack. Name break is a name free ho. Our inshallah. All right. Usu beti mi abo 0248 0056 14 0248 0056 14 0248 0056 14. Hello.
5: Hello.
1: Pacho di be kasa free. Hello.
5: Yeah, hello Pacho. Good morning.
1: Good morning, sir. Pacho di be kasa free.
5: Hello,
1: good morning, Pacho. Did you make us
5: free? Pacho, I'm free at the moment. I'm from the public.
1: How are you, Shrao? It's you.
5: Papa, Pacho, I'm going to go here. I'm going to go
1: here. I'm going to go here. May bomb fire my sabre, I will yes, you kiss for the demo. I did be a done in what you tell a bravo page, a bravo cassie, a bravo canco. May bomb pay some break his side and if it was so. In the mighty name of Jesus, may Sanu finish here better more, may Sanu for a pen better more. Ah, open your own bomb, pie. Why? Because soon, soon we are saying, there's a spirit, to be precise, if you fear, Papa fear, now add down the word it to it moves as say, as I said, no move, no move, sir. Now, I'm sorry to seek us, and of the promise and fear at Wabraboso. Now, we said what they said, our name break is had a name for also. In the mighty name of Jesus. Opeyangu po ya duma daye ukiyada anefiyada. 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Medbe Yesu suma kadea ma wate. I'm also on your dance. What in Shrao? I will use Sukiso Denamo. Amen. Also, bet me about Remo, a big frame and Timmy and Fana BJ. So, yeah, until bet me about Rebo 0248 0 0 56 14 0 2 4 8 0 0 56 14 0 2 4 8 0 0 56 14 0248-00-56-14 0248-00-56-14 0248-00-56-14 That a fiada a watch night. Yes, who cared a child by 6 near Trassi, 12 near Pong, who cared air counseling. That a fiada a watch night. Yes, Miss Angupoya Doma, da a yet who cared air counseling. Now a fiada air watch night. Who cared air counseling. A fiada air watch night. To GDA Anna Manabra, Neradina Madonso Besano, or Namadonso the Dom Brosso

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2: The Yamusuo, a sign quenchia or how a mania, a radiman in Palo. I will yes, Christ with Denamo. May someone here for Juma, someone for his share, someone for Trimupo. Do dear Guacquam be a Sam Rausodo, my chem, I will yes with Denamo. My reason bind book as Yato Crasso. Shan come to say, Umu, or better than I said. No, I radiman in Natere, I will yes, Christ with Denamo. My seramount, and yes, I mount. In Jesus' mighty name, Kaamipa. Medin the Apostle Doctor Gideon and him Ofreman Washi. Mekatira Use Ubeni Ache. Yangupoya Duma Ukraine Air Counseling. Sounds the fair air watch night. Now watch night in there air free transport. Yeah, the car Efa and Solomon the car brow pesa obam by one better. Free car. Brasantasi can be foul. Baby be a routi and can be a mabwamo one on swa. Can be babe famo. Namon sumetimia bampai bone be. Narada madon so the orgia. No madon so the fahudie. Ebe ma euro. Radibe a century. Ewa quans ronkoso. Na wo sube dia dancia. Say the binum el dia dancia no. Won sube dia dancia. Oppression. Fire for fire. My enemies must die. Ya ataltuntum nabeshe. Obesha tuntum, obesha atari tuntum, operation fire for fire, my enemies must die. Operation fire for fire, my enemies must die. Operation fire for fire, my enemies must die. If you're that way, watch night, you know, a operation fire for fire, my enemies must die. My enemies must die. The old bad. 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Operation fire for fire, my enemies must die. Oh ba wa fadi anu enye tuntum o nshira o e wo yesu kristo dinemo. Amen.
3: I'm not going to be able to do it. Machopi, to do not fellow, I know a shit. In a pepper, a da ukiada, a one and one encounter. On a papa, a boom pudding poo, a year, Santasi, Ruba, qua, your friend, and pa, me number 2. Koha, or no,
4: yes,
3: but an affair. How old? Yati, take Kodana, soon we are cinema, as you said, yet, Tiobiano. And I'm papa, so about the net dinners or the net decay 2-1 amount at the amount. Maybe I eat me a quipa patchopi. The adult credit between Nabum Punim Poo, Horsa, and so and a da a year.
4: I didn't
3: fear so dear.
4: I was so
3: and what the anchor say. Watch night change rinchy or the ebro. Watch night change rinchy pa and then ever pay moon punim poo. Maybe I eat me uncle Suyi and fa emma pa. Patchopi. I'm going to go to the house.

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0: And this is my word in sight, woman Bible. 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

0: Oh, hallelujah. 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Now so now some say, then it does not be. A one was so many children. 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Eka. 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
0: Now, opaba. 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
0: Now, one minute, Debbie. 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

Yesuo Ampa Wonyo Ba Asu Tie Kristo Nyuma Son.

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Now, Mammy, a bar. 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

0: 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What's that? What in a hill of Compronisua? A buff of Pim or Pim or Pim at 20 was here. Tell me, what it is a sad on Badamaya. 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I want to say, my heart, I come in, you have time in the world. Send me to Habasa.
1: Pedro, what's your name?

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1: That man, sure, Nipa was from the Kuwada. When I'm here from the Wasasha, never you know to me, Yawama, one hour, six years when you're coming. One day, my friend. So no matter what you are, so I'm not going to do. I'm not trying to do. What's the Nepal family? What's the Yemen? You're not doing. I'm not what we did here. Now I'm going to go for our family. What's the all things are possible?
0: Luhasa ima ambi.
1: And you met you guys are the work of the movie. Sicilia. Now I'm going to swap to the town. And we are your brave. My prayer was your conyo for the soul. Tell me when you know I'm winning a minion.

Yeah, what's so on? Yeah, what's wrong with you? Oh, shit!

Bible and Jimmy say, I'm yet here, yes, sir. So what could you papa name? I don't want to be a punishment. I'm a shame. I'm a shame. I'm a shame. I'm a shame. I'm a shame. I'm a shame. I'm a shame. I'm a shame. I'm a shame. I'm a shame. I'm a shame. I'm a shame. I'm a shame. I'm a shame. I'm a shame. I'm a shame. I'm a shame. I'm a shame. I'm a shame. I'm a shame. I'm a shame. I'm a shame. I'm a shame. I'm a shame. I'm a shame. I'm a shame. I'm a shame. I'm a shame. I'm a shame. I'm a shame. I'm a shame. I'm a shame. I'm a shame. I'm a shame. I'm a shame. I'm a shame. I'm a shame. I'm a shame. I'm a shame. I'm a shame. I'm a shame. I'm a shame. I'm a shame. I'm a shame. I'm a shame. I'm a shame. I'm a shame. I'm a shame. I'm a shame. I'm a shame. I'm a shame. I'm a shame. I'm a shame.

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Can you bring down power? Everyone get up water. If you have yourself a tree, and then we are dead to you. The people say, no, dear, we're here. 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No, dear, down for. Let's go bring down power. That's the enemy that is said. I see, and rather enemy shuffle. No much really. Can you bring down Pumia? I rather get up. Can you bring down Puru? Yusu, the number one of the two. And to Pusani said, oh, the other than the Hassan. Who was our whole Ayodia? Was it Ora and Yamia? And fear your son of tree, our mother. That's what I fear for, and I'm not going to swim. That's what I'm saying. You don't be a man. Now, me and the mother, dear Sammy, for two syllables. Well, Sammy, what would you do? They tell me what I'm going to do. This is what I'm going to do. Tell me now, I'm going to be a and then the Drubus. Only would you see a few way and Drubus. A few way, missing a Drubus. But now, fuck what? So, I read it. But now, fuck what? So, but yeah, what? I fuck what? Hallelujah.

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0: asem blema New York junction is open. 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
1: So Jesus now.
0: Ko slimin ko. 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Which one are genetic me show by Jesus?
1: Reborn.
0: A whisper. 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
1: Pass one.
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1: Pass one.

0: 4:41. 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
1: Report.
0: I just want to say a very good morning to Prophet Onyeba Kwusi. Engine 96.1 mega.

0: Jesus, onam reba. 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
1: Angel FM,
0: Angel, can hit Jesus on the ring.

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0: I'm in charge of Prophet Evans Owusu-Sapo.
1: Oh,
0: the Anointed Hands Chapel or Church.
1: Hey, Jesus. Oh,
0: Adia Kwachi Ukrada, how much it do me, you know? Echo Pim Don Cobre, on a papa boom punim pu ovia. Name and I'm in Sasso, a year, you may pay.
2: Magnified.
0: Talking about prophecies.
2: Vaulted.
0: Oh, my good God.
2: Set on the throne.
0: And
2: that was
0: to see up.
2: Be glorified.
0: But yes, I work with San Wanaso.
2: Name of Jesus. Somebody put your hands together.
0: Oh, Yankabam.
1: Terrible.
0: Oh.

0: no pay for want to yagen kwani kuto so ade. 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
1: Thank you.
0: I say ye ni de nyame so ye ni da ade fufuru bi so.
1: For the invitation.
0: Ye da abodie so.
1: I do not take it for granted.
0: Let me tell you say.
1: I am great.
0: No men can nipa what no to nipa so.
1: For to you.
0: Now pay for want to Christo nko aso.
1: So the
0: membership.
1: To the membership.
0: Ejumo mu.
1: To the vessel.
0: Abre mama sole amwo so amejumo.
1: Turned up.
0: Ma fe na moko.
1: Nyankopon.
0: E Dr. Mensa.
1: Ati.
0: Moko makola. Nyankopon enim enim adi bia na moko ene anope no. 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
1: Ye twi fo frana.
0: Ami enhira mo pa.
1: Omfri na de kurade mu. What that means is
2: angel.
1: You can be saving.
2: Angel,
1: you have a savings account. You are like, ah, where your name from? Sanka. Na adie bi account. Then you go into that savings.
3: 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I'm sure I'm from Poti.
1: Tonight, she di amponya kupo. Uncle sa savings ni mu.
4: It's you, DJ Gaz, the man with the mighty finger.
1: Others trust in horses. Some people put their trust in their savings.
4: Thanks, and my boy. DJ Gaz. If he.
0: Nano pay and found two sicasso, said the Minya Banekano.
1: But the end here, we believe in the name of.
0: And found two, we are say, Abodi Ebiaso.
1: Creator of the universe, the giver of.
0: I don't want to Christus who are coming in the
1: chief of Israel's army. The Lord, our shield. The Lord, our buckler. The Lord, our peace. The Lord, our healer.
0: Amencia, Ayawo, Nyamidi, for Prophet Emmanuel.
1: Believe in him.
0: A two ahene.
1: And no one else.
0: So for Penina.
1: Anybody believe?
0: Buddha, aye, believers hope.
1: I believe.
0: As some of God church a walk, Kumasin Ketia Kokobe. Barakesia Quantum Ponizu. From Jesus Ochinada. By Bobo Koso Dende.

I say bono no more. 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Oh my good God. Share the link. Guess mama kuma kuma kudu ba kuba pepe. Siana bo amachino no on engine 96.1 mega. I'm Nana Boachi, Adam, you can call me NBY for sure. Or oh, DJ Gazi, the music teacher. A very good morning to you all. I guess you're all doing good this morning.

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Yanko Paye, Dos Super Ripper. 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The Caddy, Utradian Paye, the Achiro, Yaman Sangina, I engine 96.1 megahertz. I guess Mama Kumakube, watching our born upon a num. Masterpiece of music. Classical went by all standards. Pastor Clement Atakura. They call this one Asida Tele. Inside UK. London. Oba Ghana or Achuma Manchia. Class with my church international. And was some. Oba Class Asumji and Kanu. Solomon.

very good morning to Bello Uyajmo MTN. 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Good music from the lady known as Lady Rose. Evangelist Akwesinya Akon. The Kwadu Swai Adansi Die. 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And you will honor it me. MXC Bibia Kamakama.

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1: Kwame, it's if you say ki ebibi wo ho anya yi ana. 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But there are other areas ah. So ohene bi sori gina. 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This one here corner. Some of them guys. Some them find. Yeah, I'm going. 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One here corner. 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Because maybe we see what they know your project, you know, a canon amen su yin a ban. It's set for pa be brain, any nija ben, I'll be as a sebu, we will be a ujin ni pahua, we will be a unya mambo foa. 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
3: order I get from it, above.
2: Are you ready? 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And he has some no account opposition say, oh, one of the and yet say, yeah, him, yes, Diane, and so be it after home. 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
0: Hey.
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1: oh my
0: so belarus
1: uncle belarus yes
0: aha uh-huh.
2: oh my
0: it would this say won't me emwa
1: ah
0: the president
1: ah
0: emma no achieve an agenda no a e won't trim no a ka chance mr president mr aduma no o de ma me nso me ni ho ho de meet me ye enti papa ji aduma e bi eh ka ba the chief of staff also chief of staff a crack a whip I saw the statement that if free the executive secretary to the president or a buy or catching ministers and say or more when I was being more
1: yeah
0: aha in new I was be because of the SCNT president had the code of conduct a buy
1: yeah
0: one farmer
1: on the buy
0: running at the dinner to that and then oh about your secretary your issue statement oh may catch him say president eh the leader of the party
1: no one know what is going on him say president eh leader of the party
0: it just something is happening
1: one name say president Ghana high one name am
0: president ochero minister
1: one name say one leader of the ndc
0: yeah direct him say munye say yeah direct him say mun take the decision I say ministers me name so one map president headache on
1: Kwame honorable Lindo also okay get a Accra regional minister Lindo Klu
0: yeah
1: Oh, message ma. I'm saying I'm not kind of what here. Or say, why ye juma, what boom what day, into award, who deserve it. Aye, abaso ba, or say, a juma pa, why ye no, and no no mahwe hu say ah ma melinda dey say ma o say ni munyam sha word we dia na je say no wani ni it was wa boy juma eh wa boy juma wa boy juma o say wa yard e interventions a buy o dey gugu akwa bi kura kama we greater akra ni nyina nsu na yiro say ye part bi o say nyo no ni intervention ni ma o dey 2 year baby o no o fufa ya ah na say mo bonze no na musu ni bi mu I know I said, oh, more all tall, no cocoa. This one I added an assembly, and I said, ah, ma'am, no, no, offense you swimming pool. Oh, yeah, when you swimming. What Jared Pay, it's in a bunch, so it's also why I did it. It's in a recognition of the hard work, commitment, and dedication. It's in a year just Bibiaka Sakake, okay, and what it, and all the message in Abaname, the amounts on the way. Kwame, to be fair, Kakra, to some of these appointees, oh, sir, near SCCA, you know. Ebi free baby, ene ni wabetoso. 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But unfortunately, kwame, ebi yo honu ma, estati free baby. 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I'm not justifying holding brief. Say me jema kasa but e fa baby no. On say nema ni bi ho no mo a. Na I say e wo ha ma baby edu afi na wo say say wo yiyi bi afri mu. It in a way small way bi no. I say toda omu bi omu a ye de e hontan say ni nyina gu omu so akwa me na aye den. E ba edan ya ebira gu say ya. As regional minister on say on timi fiti prekupo. Na wan kasa won sori da ko no akase edan we mumungu because and never be one when a basset or court compensation at the beer was so betting me. I said, it be one over your authority near a woman in a it is a catch on such train. Yes, yes, a toda, a mubino, a bad in a crank in a small awake a crano. I think that a toda, baby a crano. I say, just a gumka crabby my own movie. When I say, Nick cannot do maybe an answer, Nick can I
0: be a beer decisions.
1: Yeah,
0: I will see you take a Bianna and make a choice. A bin more a decision, say, Yenin and him say, Yenin ass or mine,
1: yeah,
0: dear to say, decision when you be ticky. And he said, decision, the engine was a head amount, so be ticky that decision. I bet me a boy, Yenin. A be a decision, I also will be a to me a ticky a my ain't,
1: yeah,
0: you'll be didn't a nice if you make issue or say, or no, so or ye be there at the such a to compliment the president, eh? Because president Mattis Omo akwaje farm farm tools.
1: Yeah.
0: Bisa say Belarus there. Oni Yukovchenko. Omo ye den o. Ma so akwaje tools binu.
1: Ah, enya go crash several millions of dollars. Yeah.
0: So the ministers at home ensu nya adwuma to make sure say Omo ebeboa the president. Okay, ma me nkwa ahoma so say say na ye mo enkomo. Emra Dr. Richmond yeboa. Governance and development expert or our maso I and no bonko. Dog what you can Angel FM Sne watching.
2: Major William.
0: Na Mpombo ko de
2: Mini acquire here, meji the summons more
0: here. Yedina miasi. Anope ye bonko mo kakra titiu your statement enra free the office of the president ebae kachre minister say men fa omo ho nhyehyehye award scheme ahodo obi no mu ne ade na sesey no say o pese ya awarde wa sa company crew person o mouse award no wo say wo deba the presidency na ye scrutinize ehwe ehun say ampa omu di mu ansana ya makwan ama wa ye sa because president says ohun say ye adoso dodo before that na allegations binum aba se na anu ya award e course o ma ministers binum ye bo mo abaso no edi ni kan no o mo trochro letters bi ni ade de call baby demand some amount of money ma MPs ni bi cry the kind of kind so mo demand sika from crofo and sa na ye this award no e de ama o mo and after the award no sanse mi nyina PP. Let's look at ministers in governance ne ntutu ye se de mampanyi the office of the president near the ade handle such issues, you know. Eto was saying,
2: many the difference, Meda was not much here. Yeah, Angel FM, Angel TV, Omano Pay, Omania Konya, Omo Chin, Omo So, nke ba bosu body a Brunisi awos anka Bonibia nsheda enim na emu mekwan a ya aga na ha ye faso ye awos ene ho sise no enona ama 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Then so Unconco Henona, in Kofua, Yedia was a Momo, a media was in Korean in Abiku Kahon, who was any Omo Jimano, a young Seda, Fata. Who say, Kwame Ejia born homo di ejima within the year. 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And apart from that, a quiet faso, a di woman, a boma basso crano, a yen said that in him. Into no banisa, now of course, people will say, there be radio, and yadia say, I buy penny for, and as I buy appointees, a di omo eco cushion, because it is a matter of, ubi approaches, who yeah, was. Now, ubi to me as sponsor, was maybe a maya. Yes, ubi to me, I'm all about anybody. And as simple no, obey me after tickets maybe. Am I nipa bear 25,000 minimum and only bet me amo about the body. A coco basadia na and no a trade. So I think president statement no jabban. It is largely on that basis, credibility of even the awarding institutions, groups in my awards, you know, and then a coin faso a selection. Meaning I can hold into that president, I said, Mohia. Where the current I was here, obey to say Greater Accra Regional Minister. Me know me and Nominia, within the last almost a year, 1.5 years, your Baba Yejime, what has been her achievement in the Greater Accra region? Nikasemu, and in the Jimoying in Anno. For me, we've not seen any change in Greater Accra. Problems on one or instead that creativity on her part. Now, Okazo is the best regional minister. Then, on what basis? In the same way, Niyama Bibri Kahubi and people question the credibility of the awards and then also the fencing organization, how and society.
0: All right, so minim going forward, there be no more calls for the investigations because they over asemwa the Sega boss back is be no tutus. Do you think say in here an IBA oh award scheme and omaye and omi invite you be said the wabu boss watch require AB or father support to ya and we here say you be investigated this issue.
2: Oh, I don't think in the current circumstance, you know, investigation we are home here because we know any by media awards. We know how the awardees are given the awards. It is either say the short code by so why better about market say owner obitini enya a media personality of the year. So in this case, it's not about the fact say or Jimana Oyen, we need to say Kwame Eji, but in terms of votes, you know, what me and Yanko form you to about the amount. In the same way, you know, we hear a year ministers near appointees the year, it is by sponsorship, ultimate sponsor dia, and Ebo Abaso. And it's something that has happened, and I'm happy, said President, said good.

0503 anase 0502 747 579. Jeffrey Praise Computers, I say bringing technology to your doorstep. Achisa and Afe Junior Ominina our Jeffrey Praise Computers. 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Now ni Kumasi Agro Processing Company Limited. 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Latest foam or say your partner for life. 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latest form only problem cry Ghana region beer on Saba can be and now with the number na fre who are crab but me a fre awo 0302 231155 who Kumasi Nsua 0322029365 na fe one letters for matching komo 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Baby, I don't go on. I hope Red Park, Nechiwa. Just a Kumasi Fia Prekope. I have 5 bedroom. When it's your one, Fre, not two and come on. So I have 0545 388 553. Now, fe apartment no, on so what you mean at all. Maybe be a kama. Ya course, what does say? Nyameba Blocks and Construction. 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Now one Nyameba Blocks and Construction Ache and Komo. 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

0: 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Now, and on this idea, here, you're not seeing what Achima Rural Bank PLC. Achima Rural Bank PLC. Hey, Juma, 40 years and counting. 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Sansa account, no, UBNO, now Futuo de Chile, aha, say savings, say current, say susu account. 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So, I'm going to touch it and I'm full for a car with time about Bob Mudoro and that show and the Macquarie. I mean, the first half and so ever. Yes, Don Summer, you're to us.
1: Non to prepare, you better now. Yeah, 1 or 2. Johnny live on Facebook na young Kajang. Brapany, Mr. President Kate, yes, or Kreku, Mimanachiano pay. Yingi na yemwa na Ghana football no entumpo. 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
2: Obi onim bia nim say me very real. I have seen me hum bad teams win big tournaments. Me say hum good teams lose big tournaments. Me say hum good teams win big tournaments. So you can never rule out any football nation. Ghana inclusive. We are a good team. We are a good team. We are a good team. Yeah, good team. Yeah, a good team. Me pese me winning World Cup. Me winning World Cup. Me pese me winning. Me pese me winning. 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Ena me. 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
1: Okay. 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Me pese me winning World Cup. I just joined live on Facebook and some no. Ena Ashasian. Mr. Kett, with all due respect, you obey a bia, sir, obey you walk up, no, you bet, a ye late. 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Whiskey, relax. What is all you walk up? 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Esau tutu nwome ye. 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Na ye hun a blueprint of national team no. 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But a brenti. Ye behwe infrastructure. And now facilities. Now for your baby here, genius sites. Men kwa chiripi. 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Eno omo mpesu omuji walk up. No. Measures eye pragmatic. 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Aye chese. Going forward no. Say ni epesi ye no. 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Ye nyina ye person ye you walk up. 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Ye ye wo adum offices. Ye ye wo ministries. 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But ye mo na ye person ye je no. 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And no man to ye no, ye nyina ye tenchen. When it's what the young swear with the same when it's what the but when they lead the football, no, eh, wo, to only a bet me a catcher. Say, what they are bad, they are. Oh, mum, I do walk up, no mum, person, what you walk up, no. No, cran, they say, oh, my, oh, my, she say, ye. Uqua Argentina. No more, afa ezeza, afa ezeza, no. Eh, ho, and eh, Argentina national teams, no. Oh, training complex, afa ezeza. Afa Exeza was renamed in 2023 after Argentina edge World Cup in Qatar 2022. They renamed it after Lionel Messi. It is a Lionel Messi, Lionel Andrea Messi Sports Complex. Our Buenos Aires in Argentina. Ukoha, Argentina national team no. A frim kodem ebesim peninfona Messi mobono. 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Ah, ni nina ye standard quality pitches. 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Ewo, Lionel Andrea Messi Ezeza. 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Enu echi indoor facilities for futsal. 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

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A wetchy or a be on the Johnstones and a pair wetchy or the England. Omo mutiranya ya. Because of numbers in Tomenti and Kobe no. Phil Foden. Because of squad quality. Phil Foden and Kobe. 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Enti. She. Dibimo. Eya with Omun Koda football. She. Dibimo ya with Omun Koda football. Omun Omania Briswan Peswan Mujer World Cup. Enyano. Omuya Mwajuma. Oma Mankodano enabling environment. Oma Momu Baby Ombeswan Mujer Training. Ombeya Training. Ombeko Camp. 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That is club amount in France. And we are national team player. Ube dura. I saw do a nicheraho. 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That is Clairefontaine. 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Wey. 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These are the facts. France nkoboka ma ban e ma ban na ekotua wa bra place ba omuda hotel omuni ba bi da omu nkoyis obi gem no ntua ka ensi England ye nyane sa in Italy ye nyane sa in Brazil ye nyane sa in France ye nyane sa entia dan ye nyane sa live on Facebook Angela from Kumasi 96.1 mame ma France nso omu you 17 in 2017 place ha enkomu piam a World Cup no. My country was a contributor. Omu wa talent to the extent say. Obi awa omu under 17. But uwa wa form bi o di be piano. Be bau remu wa national team ni. France under 17 no. Côte d'Ivoire goalkeeper na. Oda Côte d'Ivoire. Match no mudi share France no. Yaya Fofana. Ona ne da goals ni. Yaya Fofana. Côte d'Ivoire. Omu goalkeeper na mudi ne ji afkon no. Ya wonu wa France. Oka under 17 team in 2017. Yaya Fofana and a die we share the same France in a friendly game. Na Yaya Fofana, a cut team no. Olarang Chouamani, Chouamani in Ngoro Kanté, France Medoho, Omuna Bebo, Chouamani of Real Madrid, 2017. Under 17 na Yaya Koya Yonko Biebno. Aye place near two omagu from under 17 no. Sa Chouamani no, no kasa France under 17 no. Ana Algeria fo. Chim France in sa aje met for debi. Ye fano Amin Gori. Amin Gori. Algeria for she Netherlands no. Na Amin Gori. And Masao game in him. Ono suboma Algeria. Enti yo. Senka sankro fo we yina an switch nationality. En omu yo majin se. Omu tna. Enka from France. Under 17. In 2017 no. Enka France itimo eko woke up. Ise si ano. Enko omu ewa 3 players from the under 17. What you say? Still, I mean, Guri, go for Algeria. Yaya Fofana, I go for Ivory Coast. And now, Laurent Chouamani, I call the Amatima, your friend, say, I France. Inti, your junior teams, you know, your friend, Niagro, Bashir.

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Ene Holland. Ni yungyeho. Na femin sinepo. Japan team no 2017. Hajime Moriyasu. Manager. Japan under 17 in 2017. Players the current Japan squad. Omode Kobo World Cup. No current Japan squad. No. Koki Ogawa Saito. Keito Nakamura. Zion Suzuki. Ono mzuwa pape free. Ano ye gane ni. Zion Suzuki. Oye goalkeeper. Oka hon. No oka under 17 in 2017. Japan team no oka hon. Takafuse Kubo. No oka 2017 under 17 no hon. Kosai Tani. Enafe Yukinari Sugawara. About 6 players. Ena ewemo the Blue Samurai. Omde kwa World Cup we. Enti. O catch them so person to walk up. Wonder 17 a goo. Any tree. Any baby jina. No technical direction. Nothing. Bless bo muni baby omu da. Baby omu campise basa. Make up pram pram as a macho. Omu dia no no. Maybe wobbles. So make us a me crown. And the time no crown swing. Join the live on Facebook. Moon share. No moon hunubi. No crowway. And uncle for being country mono. Yet the research be actually in your catch though. Because yɛn pɛsɔ bɛ fɛli kɛt mimi nimu na nkrɔfo wɛ mu omu nimu enti yɛ de research bɛ bia kyerɛ ne akam wate because wo fɛli a me ɛbɛ ha me paa wo fɛli ɛbɛ ha me the last time wo do birthday no me the mortality ɛyɛ mfato ho bi ma wo sɛ wisdom wɔ mu ɛne sɛ nkrɔfo bia de kan fom so ma yɛ yɛ no sɛ wo kɔ ho so obi awu a fɛto ho fɛsɛ mfom so obi ɔyɛ yɛ ɛbia wansom nyame yie wo bɛ start na de to ho. It's ya dear two yan tech no cat, nimpese be beto, tina de biame fire no. Holland the dianomidi chat war Holland. Holland under 17 timuna. A call 2017 no. Donyo Malen. Tis o Roma. Yeah call 2017 wo wasna. No alarm. No alarm. Tis o Galatasaray call Napoli loan. No Ayas that time. Justin Clivet. It's all Bournemouth. Then time, 2017. No Ayas. Tion Coup Minus. Se say, oh Juve. 2017, no AZ Akma. Way, I have 4 key players. The Orange National Team, Holland, se see a World Cup no more. Kono. 4 way count from under 17 in 2017. Yakasi a trema, Sven Botman. So name Sven Botman. Defender Tintin Kessiena no o Newcastle and our free ho. Sven Botman. Ye krum ha on ye enka Botman de enko ye John Mensa. Holland for one fananko. Tere Malasia. No kasa under 17 team no ho. Wa uman fananka ho. But my man 4 players omuya part of Ronald Koeman team na or the Bebo World Cup no. And one of the favorites this World Cup, aye Holland team no. Join the live on Facebook. Don't some of the facts. Any figures need go or the amount. Now for the beer to your home for. Ain't your semino and a dahono. Eh? Ye pram pram no. I mean capram pram as a mincho. Namen farmer toto. Countries home person would you walk up facilities on my edia manco for the same FIFA money I ageno. Just at the Waji walk up. Just at the Waku walk up semi final. I owner yenya, yenya in Sika nibida. But quarter final, you who quarter final Sika. Yan fan yes, you will crumha. Ye who run of 16 walk up Sika. Yan fan yes, you will crumha. Your whole group stage is sicker. Your fan, your will chroma for World Cup. Kraton chain your FIFA forward and FIFA go mania eba. Our war says the caneba. My country was a bear 8.5 or 8.3 million. The and I'm Kwamua eba. Ye a serious country. A see a quarry says canabedra and I medru a FIFA forward and your World Cup ska a separate money. And no, and a country's Nibia omunko World Cup da and omonia World Cup appearance money's Nibino. Omu de running football, bi de sisi hotels, de amomu national teams, e bi de aye pitches, e de amomu national teams a omu campe, ye de ni ehun hwe. Me se pram pram. 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
Tay Mensa, E.T. 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Nay, 100 acres of land, our Pram Pram. 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if you know, yamfa enye a legacy project. Ah, if you foya kaso, we need 40-bed accommodation facility at Pram Pram for your national teams. Umako kati sword, but besinde blog foundation kromumu.

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1: South Africa 2013, Ekobo semi-final against Burkina Faso, Petropa, and the bands Muye Fimono. You can't tell me said that team, ne bat team, ne ye bat team. Ebiane Dean and Sosum, but ne bat team. What do you mean by bad team? With all due respect, there's all trade the meaning of bad teams. You've seen bad teams every winning tournament. Enra story be about for when you see her. From our Kumo Brandi Eko. And Ukraine, the Abbe Cantro. Maybe so, Momo Pen Ukraine Kwa. Any Timmy Tieme. Me new Obia Niasa, me new Bianco to Kakumada. But an Ukraine, dear, Mecca. Maybe your fools are feeling because I first, I'm here foreign news. Say me near foreign news, first, me here foreign news, we are Namako, no one bet to Yatu, say me near foreign news, Namasoriako. You have critical issues. Issues of national interest. Enra, South Africa for Omu di abetu jase. Omu place no. Ubi abeji $120,000. E timba hun se aman for di din komo. 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Ene nkofobi kasabi bre. Se gane e tuya each player bia $100,000. South Africa kuri tuya sene. Minuya. One. Yehwe huni anyuni yebu. Eh, your names were run about at the Chinese Panem the past 2 days. In so talk continuous address every time address. No, at the Chinese Amne Nipanem Wokromano, a bini Johannesburg, South Africa, Crasby said Tomo, any for say, Omo Babia, a for say, a landing or say, Okoya, dear for say, Babian Wabu. Situation now, second capital, and then money be. But be anywhere over quiet to where Tessia see emergency at home because and penny ho oxygen machine new ho South Africa been sisa and kayem penny form free chroma and quiet a you ho DNA ho and penny for free chroma across South Africa. That is the morality home and what the South Africa bar. When they make me a catcher on moral grounds. But in football, my main country was say South Africa national team no. Any yes, Johnny Life. So catch him say South Africa tia $120,000 in Tigan and Tia or Yen Kaya Nuntum because Ghana tia $100,000. See, this is the difference. South Africa national team no suffer responsibility. Governing body, SAFA is primarily responsible for the team's operational costs, including coach salaries, sanwase, training camps, administrative staff, and travel. Ahankwa essay obiawa GBS South Africa 120 and Tigana should keep quiet about $100,000 appearance fee. South Africa ko camp woman e tuo musika o safa no e ne tua South Africa for two kwa national team bafana e two kwa ya omu nkoje sika from government omu nye budget en koma chief director ema nko finance ema finance nko iska coach aketua besine coaches bia da so de omu ka ye de oto adoka milo de o de e ko FIFA en omu ko pe bosia pre finance ye kwasia pia sika ko no mu nyina de omu ka. Because more change are buying to do cash out. South Africa, they are explicit. And they go on. And two best all catch them say, see, $300,000. Now, some money you move be a pen or crazy $100,000. They too huge for a country like Ghana. Now, go for South Africa, $120,000. And they buy fatu huma. South Africa, for me to me a check, World Cup, see, Kennedy. Because I buying cap, him. I buy any bet me a more government grant and only a government now wish some person may award this can we pay more than what I'm about to know may grant him a

0: aban ni betimi ayesa ban ye de no ayenhye se ye kwo kapesa ban yiska ye kwo qualify se ban yiska ye yesa ye coach ne se atua na kesa ban yiska. That is the clear distinction between Safa paying 120 and us paying 100,000. What do you say? Live on 96.1. Tamsum pese suade be suade pa. That is the point. South Africa akon mo fa so Safa aye ne national team no otuetu ankrofo ka aye sponsorship from Standard Bank of South Africa no ahamo sponsor no se sika no esua mo ana mo fa aban bebu sam bibi wo ho. Sponsor is a good black stars, just him. A friend of Kong, Nymphim, Ebesin and Samon, Sais Kanomo the other. Ebia is enough, we understand. But may catch you say, South Africa, Diano, Omo Ewa banks, I sponsor Omoa, Sai coming in Anno, a bank for no, and almost sponsors no, and a yet a trip to no manina. And I can tell you, say, South Africa bet me deciding to through your own statement. Omso Oman, I decided, say, Omo award place, no Sadiano. Say, and yes, such a winning match, near $40,000 amount. Besicano, yet, Sicana, Jeffrey Fifano, Yana, Yamamu 30%, yet 30% Yama players. That is a difference. Timbasa, baby, Naya, ya, yes, sir, intellectual discourse, no. 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By young crop for no homo, because of more economy in a nebula. Yea, and you omunya power economy. And I say that in football terms, omu way of governing omu national team, no, aye, far different from us. Omu the sponsors, ne omu bibia. And my catch on, say, government, perso, buoma, on the bet me a grant to omu government grant. And on a bina, the Philippines, my bomber, demid way, chamo, yen triaka. South Africa. Who go Bruce? And your government the two go Bruce car. Aye, South and the two. South Africa camping. Oman the two Oman there. South Africa kobo qualifies a plane ticket. Any BBA. Aye, South Africa. Aye, South and the two. And to Oman boy Oka. Na se sikane ba. Usime che. Who che say? Who do Oman ne kadada? And only eka se $100,000 se sun. Musa mo ntia se. Mago.
1: Yeah, don't
0: sound. 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
2: yeah alele blue
0: last Thursday or Wednesday omu ye meeting anzi abeka omu bonus ho asema chere
2: yeah.
0: Omu ye meeting. Na meeting no omu ye ye no. Na ye the third time omu ye meeting. And the date ye say?
2: Oh, na ye 9.
0: E chena na France 8.
2: Yeah, 9th June.
0: E chena na France 8. Tine so omu a fashion out be a difference be a ho. E chena na France 8. Da, Marco.
2: Yes.
0: Problem was about omu bonus. Ma babe kan huwa se match yo. Plus no, at the 20,000 euros per match. And a cotton penny for an penny for so Montesso. And also Montia say. If we say, in Bapimo, I say, and Che Bia, O modern bo, I'm a France national team, no. And ya a sponsorship from Nike, dear friend of Nike, no. 100 million euros, Afibia.
2: Yeah.
0: And Tidientina, O Munton, winning bonus, Nima, O Montesso. Tis hard your waiting, Chino Mobua. Omubano Disan, did you disan be church him on the guy Stefan on the assistant? Ombe church my boy since the end chassis. Monsano Munko chassis. Too much chassis. The last one, no, and he say, Oura! Your friend said Philippe Diallo. Oh no, your French Football Federation president. After meeting, no. O se nye se bia, omu ndizevo, omu ndizevo. But omu ayo madwe nse, omu kate cost. Omu kate cost, omu dia balance books. Our France national team, no. It's obe kaya, nanse ya France as host. Toulon tournament. So anim Toulon tournament. Yeah, Toulon. Imu obi niye tako bipa. Omu anko, omu ane ye host, omu amo. Omu anda 29 mo, because omu peso omu kate cost. But se omu kaa. The question is Philippe Diallo say, "The players need to be able to move now. Omu di omu enko makumanto omu yem. Omu kosi akai. Omu timi do semi-finals ha. Si kanumbe increase no di ama omu. Instead 20,000, maybe omu timi di akwa 21,000 each. E timu do semi-finals ha. Ni akikens keni ni album ni aede ni etuya edi ama omu. Enko moni etiti.
2: Yeah.
0: France kwa waji World Cup ni bida. And penifo peso omu balance books." 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And tia tegana hani yes seremo se. $10,000 winning bonus. 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Aye just fair. 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Our big players no. And penny for mu any mude. 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E balance books. What ya? 10,000 kwa yenim so mu tuya bro biya me kanwe. 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
2: ye don majoso ye yes don enra ewo Black Stars camp there was a meeting I call so na meeting no na ye the Black Stars team comprising the players technical team no and na management of was wo and omo discuss issues of integrity our World Cup na ebe koso no and we share images and sa come from the camp out to say I say classroom science teacher extra there so be attentive so eno speak volume of meeting no said na meeting no etie because this World Cup done FIFA e the new rules be about bonten a e was say nations are echo World Cup no I was say obia timi here a breath with that rules now about Bonteno. A details a woman enketenkete, but those details no ebe manufacture ebe kwetia man for World Cup ebe. There are new rules to be a ebe kwetia man for so unima wan hwa beka say yesisi u ensu ni yesisi u. Don summer FIFA had the rules about on anti time wasting and restarts. Or say 5 seconds countdown. Referees can initiate a visible 5 second countdown for a throw-ins and goal kicks. Taking longer results in a turnover or an awarded corner kick for the opposition side. So it means unya throw-in. World Cup ebay. So unya throw-in. Referees start to count 5 seconds. So throw no 1-2 throw na 5 seconds no otimiji tiao. Say I'm a 2 throw in tiao. So when you go kick, na wose wo bo na keeper na kone chiten ten ten afena wodi ne boot ebe pim ho ansa na waba ede ne sabo na ta so ansa wo bo kick na 5 seconds ne so na goal kick no unya moya FIFA say ref ninje corner kick enfantia wo sa team no so new way ye basics bia enra na the FA integrity department no any players no edi hu kita ho a wo share images a ye share Vinicius provide on Facebook ne so a wo timu say enra nyade omu ye training gidigidi bia nti no omu ko class a omu ekosua de so we say 10 second substitutions. Players being substituted have exactly 10 seconds to leave the pitch at the nearest boundary line. Failure to comply means the incoming player must wait for 1 minute at least on the sideline before entering. For instance, say, yeah, be a substitution. Now, who player now? Yeah, you are free, Muno. Your mouth 10 seconds. Say, park in the official. So it means, baby, I would jina, I will park in the sonor. Line. Aya touch line I ben wono e ho na wose ofa pie menya wadwin se ya substitute too e wono ho a ba bia wo player ni gina no e ho na wo pese wo ba na wo betia no bi kraya sa no abam no ansa no no afrim ama ni nua na ba don se 10 seconds ne so na wo player na ya substitute too no unya mpie ya referee FIFA say referee no o ma nipa na o be yi wo no onyina ho for 1 minute because what delay the restart of the game enti Ghana players, you know, these details, you know, Enra and Penifodio Mufam, I'm a player, you know, the new rules are FIFA Diaba for this World Cup, you know, done, Obia Etie, and to no one can get to be a honour, say, go kick Abba, keeper, also book kick in a banner, or bet Gina Chiro Concern, no one, no sir, FIFA is ceremony in a reference, you know, or the Tumia Momo, say, oh yes, Sape, Yan Chuaso, all these are anti time wasting and restarts. Or say, injury waiting room. Outfield players who require on-field medical treatment must leave the pitch and wait for a full 1 minute of the game before re-entering. So you're a player, maybe when you knock, but knock now when you know, open say, you do PA and sign your treatiwa. See, you do PA free park and sign your treatiwa. Open dinner today 1 minute and sign wabam. Obi a honor because of delay, ne time wasting, you know. Be a knock, nya knock, be a cra, no, I said, I will go compare, no, dear PA, near Saya, no, catch, I stand referee, me passamiba, near signal referee, Omra, na, sign one if I saw you free. Therefore, sir, uye, now Pia Bontia, I ya 1 minute, now be Jinaho, and Sana, wasaba, satam no, now Utim no, a bo numerical disadvantage. And these are details to be a course, so apart from anti time wasting and restarts, no, almost said, Dinkomo about player conduct. Our World Cup at Ebe, player conduct. Or say, no covered mouths. No covered mouths. Or say, players covering their mouths with a hand, arm, or shirt during confrontational situations will face a red card. And it's simple. Who a player? Ne bia, katakata bia ba, na washada dinensa katana no, no, kan sembi, which muse, ojina opposition player nim, no, or dinensa katana no, no, can send me any idea. Be holding in sack and add Natal, the Akatana, no, can FIFA say, we a player. Nasa, what the one sackatawa, no, I mean to say, the old canoe, on peso, be who action be a oh, yeah, referee my red card. So, all these things now, FIFA diabano, we didn't say a player, so no, said ye, coach, and I didn't sell soon, no, or tie, not players, no, me who Dr. Pambu, said ye, or me in a medical team, or be a, I attentive, no, me didn't say these small details, no. Going to the World Cup, no, don't summer. Ebe ya juma, into players in front show mutrim. Now, obia making sure say game na yebono, ye book game no with integrity. Or say, captain only communication. Captain only communication. Or say, only the team captain is permitted to approach and converse with the referee in specific situations to prevent mass confrontations and dissent. Say, BBC, now. Team no more problem wa and only the captain and then you can call referee ni ho nini ko dinki ta ho ne say BBC ya no the American wa ba biko goalkeeper bi no the American fino ho no aba on the referee no they say 2 million FIFA dem referee no say referee no captain no kwa ba wo ye captain na wo ye captain wo team ni so onye captain a referee ni so and to referee ni chan a I was say
1: unkita hudie no ayen kita hudie twasu mu se be ya referee no e be take the right decision so only the captain and the man kwen se otimi ni referee no e ko din kita ho efa decisions bi a e ko so on the field of play so all these things no done world cup we e be ya juma so black stars players nye se on be tie no o masum keke na on the pitch no game ne ko so a tempest e rise ya akumane ko so no wan hweye na sa little details we one fan ya juma on the pitch the referee can punish you na fans need to fear say oh o masisi yen so kai Atalanta 96 Ghana versus Brazil sa free kick no a omo bo share yen no Ghana for say referee am aben don say okay omo share 4-2 that match me kai pa 4-2 Ghana for so and a free kick no kura referee am aben and akwane bo bo no go share yen what you say so these are details are o game ni mo a every single player, the coaches, the medical team, I mean, the management, you know, they should be abreast with the new rules. FIFA, Diaba, El Cover, World Cup, yeah, Yekui. Don, I say, VAR and match officiating. Expanded VAR powers. Video assistant referees. Interventions has been expanded to review second yellow cards. Incorrectly awarded corner kicks and mistaken identity. So what you say? So you say VAR no asanya to me say referee no issue a second yellow card echo for red card bar. VAR no etimi esa shesa yellow card ni bio say or sefata say your man a card. So and also your defi for a bar bontain. And apart from that, you know, your J corner kick bia.
0: No, before corner kick, yeah, mistaken identity no be wa na according to a referee no.
1: Yeah.
0: Ma ukuna edi yellow card.
1: Mm-hmm.
0: What you are saying?
1: Yes.
0: Yeah. It's second, the choir, it's a mauku, you're red.
1: Of course.
0: They check in that.
1: It be quite near.
0: Check is any mauku.
1: No, only the first one, no?
0: Yeah. Don't mean you're red.
1: That's right.
0: So what you are saying?
1: I know you're mistaken identity. That's right. So, Nini Naya, yeah, Ebekosu, and even.
0: Yeah, me were red, me were yellow. Then if Sibu never made me were yellow.
1: Yeah.
0: What you are saying? It's Sibu's wabi di yellow.
1: Mm hmm.
0: But Sibu di yellow, you didn't say,
1: yeah.
0: Yes, I have a PM. So, yeah.
1: Yeah.
0: It's here checking in your name, say. Someone I know face yellow.
1: Yeah, sometimes JC number correct me between referee, no? ABN number 8, no, any 18. ABN number 22, no, any number 2. And also, I know money in our 80 missy. So, VAR, no, when you say, a best check it, bio, and who say, Nippon, yeah, punishing, no? Hey, the right person, hey, what's your punishing, no? Even corner kick, cry at Geno. VAR, no, when you say, or best I check it, corner, nibio. Say, a corner, fata, say, when you corner, no? And now say, referee, no, LGBB, ancestor, or J. So the Mikaku singing and said, don't World Cup ya yeah, kwe. There are new.
0: What was we?
1: Oh, Kakrabi
0: number. I don't know how corner biso.
1: Yeah, corner kick.
0: First was
1: oh, don't me any more. I don't make us corner kick, you know, say, referee, just corner mawa. Now, emu na ho ya. What's a corner behind Muda ho? If you saw emu na ho ya, va no chaki.
0: Muda ho
1: say. Say, corner behind Mau, be him say, a striker or boy, the defender, and a clay, and a corner. What's a behind my clay? In ya va, ya. By a beer honour, I say 50 more petri neck or corner. Obias and idea, place and so dear, boy, tratach liar, Obias and idea. Internal, FIFA, my coins of van and chucky, me who say, why pot in a corner? I any dear and as a go kick and I any dear.
0: And I feed ye, born a brun and 10 minutes.
1: You don't know what? Yes.
0: Because a bad checks and I be 1 minute,
1: pa, a be copper.
0: Who did the other ones? I was before you go,
1: yeah.
0: And I said, you go.
1: Oh, yeah, goal line, kwa. And I va, a check.
0: Any offside.
1: Any offside, yeah.
0: Hey, but you see, true, Nessa.
1: True, ne corner kick, nina. I just say, in some no, I don't see you, pa. And.
0: Oh, man, say, any Panama, a bet, Tansiana, Joa, Utuana, Quabon, Kukuku. No, man, sha.
1: Don't. Behadrin. See, don't, Sama, some meeting, and no, muya, you know. A meeting, a yapa, papa. Game now, Obono, Odo nine, Ebo game no, but what do I get in a year, Juma?
0: Yeah.
1: And the players, no, I was say, Omina, you know, who say, game now, Ebono, one more echo, and no, my come up, no, my deco, Omo, you my journey, and I echo book game, no, Celebaya, Omo to me, and ya, resource are Ghana for pay, because sometimes your match be a honor more, and ya, more than one and so any, but one who ya details and can get away, you know, it's my, ya punish you, I must have punishment, you know, a bit my call, a long way, I bet me, I affect you, Timo. You know, into and so I meet in a course and I think say a meeting are important and the players and also a bit genus upon coaches meaning I said a bit to me I can't acquire him na World Cup way. E wo mu se Ghana for ye team na ye nim yakọ World Cup ni na sa team we ho den no. E wo mu se Ghana for pino a energy die die but tam ni nya so a wo dia na ye wo dia. The players ye wo no e wo se support wo mu. E no die don. We have to support them whether we like some of the players or we don't like some of the players. Whether we feel say na e wo so bi na ekọ and e wo so bi na dropping no ni sa nkomo ni nyina ye di. It's a time when you do the art, done. I was a kind of phone in the cabum. Near my team support. Near head on bit my dear man.
0: Medasipa, I dear dear. Now, only ho, and so watch him we crash no man no born. Tea, a tear for that.
1: A cracker.
0: Bibi any hobby for me, Jao.
1: Oh, done. Done, dear tennis, eh? Uko PM with a war. Asafo, see ya. Asafo, baby, a fair hot daddy swabba. Na mahu se emrantie a omo wo ho no omo de enes nuama omo akoye ne picture ana omo de abo em se a street light ana omo de abo ho sa na wo hwe se de image ne se tie no a omo chese se wo mo e support wo mo enua no World Cup na e ba so no and wenum ne ye nuama bi a aya ye ka ho asem se game na ye bo no. See, my communities no, are involved. I had a bit my boy, ye pa. Vinny, meaning, sir, image, you bet me. See, my communities no, are involved. Sir, Ghana football, ye bono. If my communities no, are involved. I mean, what share, said your system, not your Kumana, and say your football no, aqua, ye say. I say individuals, or be an energy football, ho, no, no, kwa, no, what team no, not team, not quaquaye, or no, then a number for bidia, any other day, a bus up. The larger community, you know, they don't feel so me a part of the team. And a basa no, sa players now, omo boss our team, no, or betimi kwa to kwain, no, be kwa our community ni mwa, ebikwa no nimno. But I think, say, oh, and it's Nyama, me muso wabo kwa or Ghana Premier League ni mu. But I think, say, dear, asafo, that dear so aba, boys, no, oma ye no, I say, akwa viral, no, aya dear, even a branch and ukura, mwa, a bayer sort of motivation be, at their man, say, even back home, 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
0: asafo dadia so aba de say bafo kufi atobra
1: oh na sense so
0: aba dadia so aba
1: ne fantastic
0: na nsa shase
1: oh beautiful yes
0: nana nsa shase
1: yeah don't some
0: no.
1: Oh, nice. Yeah, bafo kufi atobra. Enough from kra. Enough from. Yes.
0: Therefore, piao.
1: Yeah. Don, enesu yoko kwasi.
0: Yeah.
1: Adonko tournament.
0: Na, enzu yoto an.
1: We may kusu.
0: Eni eto.
1: Ashasi. Eni
0: eto.
1: Okay.
0: You are a network ni kwa is slow.
1: Nti, sabri ya ashasi ya ntem widiye. 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
0: Yeah.
1: I'll see a champion, ne? Inti me assure, sir, or Doman Kumasha sent him with you. Obey giant him. Me and your bread, I could see a kind of. Because, hey, ne game now. Mashia, Abreport Junction, players, no, Bako, if any, would it do? I'll see Abreport Junction for no. I'm do finals now. I'm more. They don't play the finals. They win it. And I know, sir, and Tobroso, and so different ideas are almost so deba. Inti ya neno, eh, game don, imube ya dipa, but yen yeno, na bakwe di mkunim. 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
2: Don't know pay. I know I'm a dreams men will say be a old can be a fa. Referee, I don't call America Krumwea or Massa sign and say on some brand Krumwe. Meaning Zabia can be born one. It wouldn't reason now. Because don't say, see, I may check if you first walk on family say a brand here no World Cup no nibi. Now, there is no way for him again. What Jefferson Andrew Airport. And I don't want to sign this one. I'm going to groom $100,000. Yes, I would dig him. Don't we a center?
0: Your network is not rough, Kakra. But Abba, you bet me I join live on Facebook. Angel FM 96.1.
2: And currently, he's the best referee in Africa. How? Don't. Me, I don't know. Me, no, me issue with Sam. Onyaye. I could do groom more. But entry. Of which me tia, so don't winya visa and chance when you entry to. But don't, so we didn't get rid of China Quine, and you may be and give it to me.
0: So, border control, so we will make you
2: okay. Okay,
0: we are embassy.
2: But
0: a equally important,
2: yes,
0: so embassy will be answer questions correctly.
2: Yes, I want us to say before you enter, so you have to get the questions right.
0: Because you may be our questions. But man, the end there, I feel say a normal baby.
2: Yes, the sound of Madrid. I
0: Somalia background.
2: Okay. Okay. It goes beyond football. And yet, don't ever say they would tell me. I just, and yet, say, be a football on your money, dear deny, Papa. Because I'm a chess, on the Okase, Urema, there's issues between US and Somalia, baby, or Friba.
0: Be
2: okay. Now, say, get definite. I had the idea, a bit to me, Abbas.

0: and group and so no man
1: could be deny munina. Okay. You mummy yet clear. Commit me a prama branch in it me a room. A walk. Okay, that one could be. Dear Redon, the way I know. Don't, oh boy, voice. It means oh boy, dear. Well, let's make a voice about the lady getting. Show open here. And come we are done. President D. I don't know that and what that I gana for. Or see a bed, a bed, you work up. Onti binje. Onti mi. Di o ye bi bien wa chese wo ye di obe ise. Ibe ti anje World Cup. O di na wo ye. Di na wo ye. O ba ya afkon kwa un di wo ye un. O ko presa o kwa je World Cup. Sa wo ye di obe ye. O ye di obe na nim di wo ya. O ba twa na ka 2-3 weeks. As a one man time ya World Cup sana. O ba pam coach na onya de. Do you know what you are doing? Ya yeah, no mo spare that sanio man your man dom. I say interview now by Ebu Sound. Genuinely in your heart, this is not a team that you think can win a World Cup. Football be here to be so free change in Egypt. But don't. No crane say. No crane. Pan say don't summer. Football now don't. Yeah, yeah, Okrom way. Any kind of players are don't summer. Yeah, way. Catch him country say. When you see this place, no show Argentina, or show Spain, or show France, and our new year FA president. Oh, these countries are. Obeka is a guy in the idea the World Cup. The honest truth is, I was thinking, so Obeka actually delay, say, genuinely, World Cup, baby, a journey, baby, a World Cup, you're man. But what he's trying to do, and it's a bit to me, the team where you nothing more than one of the not the next half corner day, and yet, that's what I was expecting him to say. Not to talk about here, what World Cup, and now we're here, see a budget. What are toys Keto Kreku doing for us to win the World Cup? Football, Ebu Okromwe, Oba Transudon, Saudi Nyoma Bebre Tutunwa, the worst FA president, Yenya in the history of Ghana football, Eye Keto Kreku. Yeti Kromwa, Yeti Mifa players, Mankudo, Yen Register, Ghana League, Yen Register, Omon Kaun. Nomini FA president team, Ako Bomach, Nye Nyen Free Records, Winim Sa RTU, Ene, dreams match. No. It is a record book of FA. Say a match, a record. Meanwhile, players now, boss, I'm match, match, you know. How many registered players? And you sit there to tell us, say, oh, yeah, dear, now we are FA president. Look at our various national teams. National teams, the money moment, of course, we're national teams. How many years are they now? We know. Hey, and I say, interview now, Banazo Kasabi. But I'm telling you, sir, and you're about to and a nipa kakrabi and a tuaba. Now Ghana for run on a tuaba cat 1% gonya. Obey you poto. Because your football ye be piado gukumwa. Nothing is going on. Eh papa, away football. People can disagree with you. But ask yourself, and found in Fibia Wedi, look at the way our football is being run, eh ukrumwa. Nebusa say your football eh papa. Yet Kromwa, now a player, I wait me as says goes in one match. Yeah, player, bless you, Benya striker, co tournament. So, would you say, Ligia, oh, down we, Ligia, papa, Nenio Mayoka? Ah, they are players, you come on me strikers. In our canoe, she say, Don, Otwa, a brand, a brand, and Santi. But you know, our man, Casamo say, the airbow handy, we are new messy running, and your papa. Eti delay. Udi wabusa o questions. Ba mejini so ucha untro. Wankano kranche. The true state. Aye team wei. Aye ye appreciate benya even qualification. From the group stage. What people are forgetting. Ase ema man fwadju yom se. Oh. Ase nyoma ye. Ya qualifying tia. Don't. But I tell you. Say if you look at the rankings. Oh. Now uyi two countries. The worst two performing countries. Aye Ghana. I think ye ni Iraq. Ghana ni Iraq. Yes, go and check the rankings. Go and check. And if Abiyabetimia check him, I'm saying yes, idea. You can correct me, but I think that is how things are. If that is the case, not the way I sign a new message are done. Why would Ubeka say oh quack? Because surprises will football. They should give us a break. Done. Well, yesterday I took

0: to watch the French national team, which Olise and Ronaldo know is super. I was going through and I was looking at say, ah, some of the countries are really doing well, don't summer. What's your football now? Olise has the last year World Cup, no gown. Don't Olise age, you know. And as you know, anyway, last year Olympic Games, January, this Olise, Rancheki, and I think they do it. These were the guys I don't. Normally, I don't know yet, Henry. I don't know yet, Olympic Games. No. Now, they've matured. They are part of the, that is the senior national team of the French football. What I'm trying to tell you is, and as young man, they don't know how many young man. I'm a young man. I'm starting to say, boy, I'm a young man. I'm a young man. I'm a only difficulty, I'm a war. And I said, don't. Not plan or plan or they call World Cup. No. And I'm a difficulty. But, say, you bring your kukudro. Na enye Kamadin Sulemana. Enye Shaku Fatawa de Adaniasa. And a club ko. Enye de Baya dia. Na branti we all minutes. Don't make a minute and bezem chese. Doctor Snan says yeah muse. See a nista tigem nan yoma hadia. We should play him. Menkaso ye super exceptional. But don't. If you're not going to play any friendly match again. Now we what we saw the glimpses. Minima du kwenti a branti efreno. Bonsu. Nidini ye. Babosu. People are looking at Obobo in Saudi Arabia. Adon, Niaka say, Cote d'Ivoire, I'm a talisman in their team, their captain, their leader, Frank Kessi, Evan Ofiba. He's coming from the Saudi Arabian League. Ram Mahrez, who is the captain of the Algerian national team, Evan Ofiba. And when you look at the Saudi Arabian League now, most of these guys are Adon Obono. League, you know, I am very competitive. But Mitchell Senka Brunidie, Omoa Kukudro, they take the right decisions. But papa, you buy a mimuse kakarika, I say, onu ne elidi, I was say, and a mamuse de bi. Ebi a, na adjuneno, en yabe dani e di ebi. Because, sa only place here you training for almost be 1 week, 2 weeks. By now, I think the coach, you know, should have a clear idea about how our players, the way omisi, omobo. Games na ebe bondon, enough of them. Worst match, they should not deceive anyone. Fine. Based on the previous games, I need Abono. Obeka was there, no, was an improvement upon what we've already seen. But I believe, Sedon, Wolves are making it to the World Cup. Omankamu. Now, you are meeting Croatia. You are meeting Panama. You are meeting England. Which these teams are tougher. Based on even the FIFA rankings. In terms of Yakwe Enim in the World Cup, England are better. In terms of Yakwe Enim, no, almost switching. Croatia, the last of about 3 World Cup, about semi-final, about 2. Panama, as it stands now, FIFA ranking, they are within the first 30 or 40. Yes, so within the first 40, they are in 33 down. And you may be out of. So I believe so all these things, we can come home now. Actually, I say, you were chile, and you're crying what? But you bet me, you're not crying, you're bet me, you're close to Gabriel Kakano. And you say, quote, you're not going to na ebi a womo a ye jiri se omo ne nimbo aire ni ato omo so no emphasis ye be drop e omo ni ama omo a omo show so met bi a yedwane omo opportunity for them to play. Other than that, don sama, we are yet to witness the very worst of World Cup. Don sama yako enye hunu hunu o baron o kanu crash red and for don eboa sometimes uti bi do bi ko to hospital doctor no prawas mo nim don sama o fro jan che we be ma be bi ade na dru no emu aden bibia beti yesi. It's who you're bearing down. Oba, and now you're only a fucker with your already. Why you come and watch? And nobody can be a Ghana phone. Because Obusa Asembi, and I do live in Panama, Panama, she is two. On the bed, Obe, you know, at 1 a.m. At the edge, you'll be a Juma. Won't be even go to last time, Macha, or losing to Unquedma. Now, be quite Mana Utunku. But already, why you're watching ye? Now, I'm saying far. You both first half, you know, I'm far. No, watch ya, one other, in Rano Pano, or better school line this year. So, you catch you be a. Ye team ya edi ko World Cup. De bet me aboa, e bet go so so. E be ma ne o ma ye okay kaka fras no. E ye see coach me nya abotre. Aso se ye be ko papa ya so ye friend say. En sorry. Re, ma men ka se ma ko don sama. Italy, ope be bia Pope. Etia oti Italy. The last World Cup, Italy in Kobe. Obe di ten ye. Men ka obi a wo de gidie. I respect that man of God or the oye, but I want to tell the sports minister. So penny, kona uko hodo, and sa yebe free maba. And I had to, but you have to tell him. Eye fuwo, beke kwe abayin fuwo na adikuma, openye wana akwa asore. 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
1: Croatia,
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0: 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Some of the boss, no buy into me. Anyway, Bazi and Yedi. I ain't Yedi. Huh? Who post to look at Modric go be your say?
1: Mamma,
0: say, I don't want to say. I'm going to say, say, OBA.
1: Say, OBA.
0: Oh, I don't know. Oka. Major is also my own. I know this idea. But I'm saying, say, could do 41 years as a 40 years. The technique. He's not playing 25, 30 minutes. Me can't see me. You gave me a ball. All the three games.
1: Luka Modric. Ming Chao Shop.
0: Yeah.
1: Luka Modric. Onya 2,800 and something minutes. Aye. 2,000, I think, never. My memory.
0: Aye.
1: 2,800 and something minutes.
0: Aye. With a look who pry. The last five games of the league before I banned him. Now he wanted to do surgery to be ready for the World Cup. Ain't he?
1: Onya Mbre, sir.
0: Oh, Debbie, because we're mre. Luca! Ah, now don't my dear man if you're Real Madrid. Real Madrid were ready to renew 1 year. Or see, he doesn't see himself sober on my bench. So he decided to open minutes. Look, a mentality of a good player. A player or 39 or 40. Or see, me who's a mini mre. Madrid na mumma mi mobia. Your big clubs. We hit him and your flua. You play a Ben a Bobby club to see Milan. Yeti mwaya, ube kaka ama uko unye bijayi, ube bre. 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Man City kure ya simbi, unti mifa Man City tutu isi milamu. I'm trying to tell you, say, baby ya milamu duru, ewo football muno. And that is the club he's playing for. Kodo, ye pedigree na abperform. Don, nebe edena asa tuta.
1: Na suli ne Kevin Prince watin o, sani yedi
0: wawaya. Oh, na.
1: Ene ubi wawaya, ube kaso.
0: She. Don't say my child, baby. You call 2006 World Cup. The infinfin. Now my case in Chelsea. Now seven appear about Juventus.
1: 2006.
0: Six. No, Chelsea.
1: Okay.
0: No, about Chelsea. Yes. And I know this Africa has at that time. The most experienced player at the about Chelsea. No? The expensive player. Yes. And Essien Koto. Chame Furana. Satama Chelsea. A Koko Damo. Don't. Who the Essien neighbor? Odi appear both Juventus at that time. Obeka Sule Muntari. I think the Sule at that time. Maybe say me kite him and Sule Suwo. Debbie. Don, Michelisa, Abafon Kwa, and Mauko de Bebasia. So, look at even us at that time. Look at, say it to me. And now, Radio Oka. Unfifini, why? Pata Villarreal Mobi. Elisha Usubo was there. Sibo. Ebo Real Oviedo. And Aokadie. Kovacic. Luka Modric. Yes. It's where? Don. Obe him no. Pedigree I'm making. Obe kasi suli kradin and then the offum. Because my Ecclesian commander is starting rule. Ewa Chelsea. Seven appear. Satan Juve. Oma na Juve su. No more kwa unfene. Kremune. Omo. Guy, we know what you're saying. It is annoying.
1: Cremonese.
0: That year 2006, World Cup Haiti Kwaji. Instrumental rules our boy the play. I'm trying to let you know, Sedon. Oshé, even 2010. Your team not the poor, but we're fifth year. We're watching the way. And wow, na ningi ne amuno. Oye, onabu Kofi Adams. Now we're first. We're two car Kofi Philadelphia. Se when you.
1: Sorry, ya. Na se unchukoma ba oni.
0: Any one quasaru. I don't know the quasari.
1: Aye. Would you corner and commobio on a pima? And just work to cast a wood to make quasar.
0: There be a difference room.
1: Difference rooms, eh?
0: Tee. O may the camera tosson, and I don't know me, cobet me,
1: my sorry, and there be a life.
0: And as I'm, Nazo, don't you tell me an abacus on a soft wooden kuma, a petty.
1: No,
0: there are times you go, yes.
1: So for castle, you clover san in
0: a shy. Aye.
1: And no, no, young commobin. Church one and Cassani dear, sorry one anna, honorable, sorry, Gina one idea. A live one
0: just more kind, or say my back. Semi se fia de mi wura. 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Ono bu Kofi Adams o ko pre MP wan wura so diary. No, me me ne nya adwiri so.
1: You can talk about the football aspect. You need to prepare adequately. Of which your preparation no, a shambolic. Quick one. Mama ma wa dey bisi sia ma ko. Ebe ma won si preparation nye. Your preparation na dey call up no. Enye. On say ye nya friendly match mo.
0: I won ya bi bo.
1: Ya ntutu no ma yi. Bibia ya periapere ya ye nya friendly match mo. We time I bo Austria any Germany no. Panama bo South Africa twice. Ti won so man so no so bo two no two. Ye be bo Mexico. Mexico no si under 23. Enti no no yem fan kan ho. Satama e bo Mexico no no mu be bo Brazil. Yes. Ye bo Wales no o mu bo Dominican Republic. After Wales ye mo bo biem. Panama bo Bosnia Herzegovina. Bosnia fo no so a qualify for World Cup.
0: Adenze komu ho.
1: Adenje komu o mu bo wanwa. Eti ye preparation no. Enye so wo mu a competitive matches ayabo. A ye dey players na bo no e ye three. Ghana, Germany, Ghana,
0: Austria,
1: Ghana rules.
0: Yes. And they have been said they don't somehow okay. Your country so man qualify craft for World Cup. They are getting competitive. Nigeria. One Nigeria games on ball was a period. They played against Poland. And there was another game on Nigeria boy. Yeah.
1: You can talk about Anoma,
0: no man. No, the unim. Oh, Nigeria. Unim bibi. Unim bibi don. Me for on course answer what me say. Genuinely, Papa Nejuma Oyen. Unim. A man for be a Juma say, ah. And a man for be truly, when it happens here, Bebona and Fa, I will call Ra, I saw the ammonia, which I want people to know, say, Papa Nidi, obet me at your way. But Minister Nanyin Tum say, your performance, when your performance are, Udikora is so strong, body of one. Your moya, Niakopos from moi. Your performance, no, any your preparation done and yet. And I so far do Jedia, and I say, Obey, Yenim, you obet me, Obey, one pair de Bobat. Minya sometimes opinion mutu munyo maye because we gan ani ye tim no me jiri se bia mpebo okra waso fun gito be mo se ye preparation nye Philadelphia na kwesha kwesha fo a ama wo ena wo ko Philadelphia nyina mi waso nye sa de tie
1: obi kra de by se boxer bi de ayi bo ne
0: pan ye bo ne pa ye bo ne oh what they making oh mi waso
1: sa boxer no.
0: Yes. Meanwhile, so na so footy be. Enti anuna. Yes. Yes. Yes.
1: But according to Sofo, Sofo say, say nyamko point ni nyane Lazarus. Ye di ni ye wavy. But obet mi aye. Ene e sanity. Say GDA.
2: Yeah.
1: Yes. Say nyame Lazarus woodi nanai. Na say nyame tumi mane sore ya.
0: Ebe ye. Okan weya onhye nkom. Onze opinion we. 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
1: Enye ni twa so no ba sanete.
0: Sese. 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
0: mu. 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
1: O enti na se Bible no mfa mu bibia.
0: Ti.
1: Because
0: the
1: Bible,
0: no matter where you are, those people as at that time, are not many of them. I saw from my boss say, "Oh, come on, we are trofo. Do do na ya trofo. Me say, do do na. Me say, do do na. Omo ya trofo. Listen, about 85%, 15% here, Papa. Don, how can you tell me say, Don Sama, Obanyiti, Ebere no one can see about 12 and people in Nigeria. Now so far, we catch say we are very winning. 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
1: waka say lazarus
0: yeah yeah yes
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0: papa
1: nka se ye kwa kwoje
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1: we bia wo ni sisu se bia ye kwoheshe
0: yeah
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0: ah
1: ye ye enko kwoheshe obi a
0: my ghost nso beti
1: ye kwako jibo samen
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0: why ni me das
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0: ho me dia be kan se so for adum che dia in this country who ya so for be to trauma ko power free o me power me je tum but me dia mesre papa ne se in terms of bo this anyo man mesre no you man don one city ne five cities bando ni wrem wo twitter wa boys no omo fa atatam na no ka philadelphia no na sa atam bi a three goals to mu wo na philadelphia de ne wo sei na goals ne na ma
1: the
0: auto
1: system
0: that for you not no for you not to sign your way nyina you know where you want from
2: okay I don't think you say friendly match be any just to
1: wey matcha makwe matches we na o dey see wa brazil mo kura bo be four matches brazil mo mabo four
3: o tin cheche mu no kura adon
1: town
3: oh yes you need to change your mood
1: guy we adwuma mu an enye
3: pa ba ya adwuma
2: adwuma blunt friendly match be anyo e bo always we no let me say that we tried to get some friendly matches even when we were in England some of the countries are not a qualify for World Cup no kwa contact here they wanted to know say how long were we going to be in Europe and one of them very strong one of the favorites for this World Cup. They wanted to know, say, you better not Europe for at least one more week and come near me more. You know, but we had already planned, say.
1: They say, Mudi Agrona, Mubo match, Bia, near San Fire, near Camp, or no boys need to cry, won't you more match? Then they just say, Mujai, boy. What
3: does it mean, say? Himself, only match, and who in here, and also, Mun, here match, be a bit more now. We also, what planning already? Say, oh, America. What's that? Teams be so cry requested say person no bo Europe but now we are planning say okwa America dada into now okwa America no okwa ye den okwa bo match bi oho and now meanwhile no match no hia unya wo bebo
1: unim eh Panama phone omu duru US and omu ko St. Louis Missouri
0: no bo
1: eh Bosnia
0: yes
1: no
0: we ya anokpa ya omo ko Canada
1: ko duru Toronto asa drive some hours echo
3: omukam
0: base
1: oh Ontario
3: omasa
0: go
3: do
1: come base kwenye ndu ho mo friendly match after wo ono boardom obo dominican e na wo ball
0: Wales
1: ono na ba be twem echo akoduru US abo friendly match ho against Bosnia ono bo World Cup ni bi e free US akoduru Ontario oh Canada.

0: on be beer because don't go tournament for the day. You know, and an FMO. Oh, start a F. But we are. And a bear for more. We are. And a bit team way, and Medino and Echo for the next year, say, before the corner next year, Bimino. Win a defending champion. Marco, based on these two teams, you know, who can so analyze these two teams now? Abrepo Junction, as we know, about this tournament, you know. Now, in terms of level, we do compare to Brosua. Almost champ to Brosua. Because, one, Omi defending champion.
1: Oh, okay.
0: Two, in this Adonko competition, I've won it 10 times, you know. Community 2 penalty me. Man pointed you 2. And I'm sorry 2. We are no free war. Yeah, the tournament in a free
2: devil.
0: At the bar, Coco, as I say, no. 4 consecutive years, I'm about to join the tournament. No. I'm about to semi finals and 4.
1: Chance.
0: Wait, come on. I'm about to finals 3 in 4 years.
1: 3rd final in 4 years.
0: In 4 years. I'm ready to tobacco. So, who compare our record or this tournament here?
1: Yeah.
0: In 4 years, Oko Fan and Quatre, where the Kaji two no Oko Fan and Biaoji, where the third fan our circle, where the third back. So, we have percentage now. I mean, or more history, I am fantastic.
1: History more
0: du. E more dupa. Even Mampontin Pa, Odi Kaji, Mienumpono. Mia should say in 4 years, Oko Fan at 3. In 4 years.
1: You need to go to the books.
0: Yes. Oko Fan at 3.
1: I have my doubts.
0: So, as Omo ya a record be, Omo ya a history be, and they just can say, me say, Se Janssen Gia, Omo ya ma tournament na, I a farmer's leg, I'm Omo. Because as Omo be a,
1: UEFA Champions League, Real Madrid are dominating, I a farmer's
0: leg. Okay, I understand.
1: I a farmer's leg.
0: But what I say?
1: Omo ya di.
0: Yes, I know Omo ya. So, Moku, I believe Se Janssen Fondi, in terms of, say or more organization in terms of performance our this tournament in again we're in Tobroso. So in Tobroso, this is their second time or this competition or more first edition, you know, on me drew quarter finals.
1: Quarter,
0: yes. And I'm coach here in Quantakesi, and I'm receiving 2-1 or my team of course semi-finals, but almost second time, you know, or my team will be drew finals. It means almost so no. Gradually, I'm going to come to this in Asi. And I'll share on performance. I'm going to share. I'm beating this particular tournament.
1: Oh, sir.
0: Yes.
1: This is in Toronto.
0: I'm going to beat it.
1: But,
0: I'm going to share this tournament. You know. In fact, I'm going to just one draw and a couple penalties, you know, against Sofia.
3: Two matches.
1: Okay,
0: I thought
1: penalties.
0: Yeah. And I draw.
4: After a round of 16,
0: yeah.
4: Two, which is the quarter final and the semi final in Eco penalty.
0: Okay.
1: Yeah.
4: No, that is round of
2: Angel.
4: Round of 16 Eco penalty.
0: And a quarter final. Okay.
4: The last semi final, almost
0: 2-0. Yeah. So, Uchakia, almost so no, from the group, almost should be a any 9 points. And almost qualify to this stage. So in Tobroso, so back to the competition now. The fool say this is their time. Marco, Janssen, team back on 30-year-old group stage. Who compare on my first time in Yina Benina in the group on my prepare. Last year, Podia, on my team, and topo the group on my team in the second group in him. In fact, on my the third, they were among the third best placed teams in all. They are born when they send you about 48 communities. Kebo, ABI, 32, and your first and second. Kalasie, Janssen, Timan qualify from the group. Best answer, third best place teams here. 48 teams in Tino. They were among the third best place teams, 18, Omitman advance, you know. And Omar advance, you know, Omar look back. Omoshaya, Beshe, the before the, last year, the previous finalists, Zen Timino, Palaku State, Omoshom 4-0, previous. Oh, semi-final 4-0, no. I'm going to 2-0. Oh, that same stage, I'm going to come in him. So, we're two teams now, Marco. It means, I'm watching Bono at this crucial hour, no. And almost the same. And aside that, we'll be at our good technical bench. Domo, you know. So, I'm going to give them a substitution exercise games. Mm-hmm.

0: The last game boy again pitchy in Tobroso game. Where game games yeding. But at a crucial hour, Omri which Mopoku Bamuno, the first three touch, no guaba. No ma kill game no.
1: But me that game na mini pass.
0: Yes.
1: But me frame method man or mammy line up of Tobroso players or mobile. I'm a teaser which Mopoku or bench no.
0: Yeah.
1: Hey, I mean say hey, and then Tobroso coach or boss but
0: yeah.
1: No.
0: Yeah.
1: To bench Richmond Opoku.
0: Sir, one thing is say Opoku.
2: Very Vinka de Okan.
0: Okay.
3: Angel.
2: They are bringing another player today.
1: Oh, this is your top notch.
2: Yes. Unim the power.
1: Ah, they're none of our partners, Nana.
2: Media, me say they are bringing another player today. And then I report Janshin so they are another top player.
1: Abishim.
2: Yes. Gosh. And on top also so they are another top player. Two players remaining now, so you're left.
0: And my woman, you know.
1: Hey!
2: Two players, two teams in anybody in
0: the head. But I could try the last time. Can or Bobby Bassa will it?
2: But I couldn't be try with you. But I was like, make a Sunday. I'm a born baby.
1: But I could bet now, Emmanuel Sapon chain.
2: Debbie, no. Me say, bless me and you're left.
1: Okay. But I could from Ujaba.
2: Me and the minimum, but me say, bless me and you're left.
1: I have bullets, I have players.
0: Hello, they're not giving me the panic say. Say be a make can come actually not go pay player here. Maybe a Sunday ni wonya na and obenya ni pan.
1: Yes, yes.
0: Because when you bet 2 days be a omedi on come
2: up. One for campy amount for
0: and
2: my campion moon from Sunday up to now.
1: Hey,
2: my campo be too quiet. Oh my campo say is on mobile new answer.
0: So
2: by the stage you cram out to two.
1: Oh sa
2: stage yan to two way. Ah.
0: So Marco me ubu samia. On paper, in terms of this year, epe. Meka this year, report Janssen and Stati, group stage, when you lose one game of group stage, Toroso lose game. The Meka say, Penny say, from the group stage in Ebano, Janssen show be a. But Toroso had dropped 2 games bro, one of 16 and quarters, and about winning semi. But Janssen, from the group stage, so Bano, Omu Luku back from the group stage. So now I'm watching Bono, and you're almost the same. And no beard quality and so basic team in him. Because a final game in the market,
1: yeah, you're
0: boy upon. You're boy upon. Referee, pay upon. So a gamer, before you say, what better tournament, you know? And remarkable because this is the 10th edition of this tournament.
1: And it's actually a World Cup year.
0: World Cup year.
1: Very memorable.
0: Of course. Over Kayache. So, me the mechanic say, the better side. And win the game, no. You team ni ye. Any hear me pa? We a Janssen na. You team ni ye. But unim. Game on board game, Babu Kesano. Janssen for. Amo bench or amadi musu too much.
1: Janssen bench no.
0: Charlie.
1: Yeah.
0: Okay. On paper, near 4-3-3. On the Fadel no, and a ball as a left winger. And a Alex Banson no, a ball as a right winger. And a striker there imho. And amo ball make for me ansa. Me for me and send a poba. I don't ball. Balu. I don't want another guy. Can't think of one. Dybala.
1: Dybala.
0: But I'm more attack here. And advance on Johnny Beckham made for the no.
1: Okay.
0: Now right back, you know. Up for la no so. Now quite three back. So left back, no, could be blue. Ubi who give me be left back in point. Trust center second cra. A three back shape. Oh, defense. No more crowded made for no. And into that game, no. A bazo. Sampana Ibazo,
1: man.
0: They all must see the first team not who game this, but later on, no, na Ibazo are game him. And here, how are we see crowded match for no? So, oh, Alex Banso, oh, Dybala, oh, Balu, and as I hope, but on Finfinia, Janssen, who are they kissing part in Finfini again, Fadal, no, so no, on your winger, Fadal, a match for that, or number 8, number 6, by a born as number 11. Although my camera for no war, no major attack me, you pay away anymore. So, on my team, no, on my own, they part in Finfini. I so fan say Tobroso so no omo ho de pan air transition
1: okay
0: omo nyina boss nche say e piepie e control to say Janssen for no omo jipo na just three touches na do any more and omo attackers no omo strength omo power omo pace Janssen for joma chire wa e be happy pa so mako a game a who timi who dey in satan yonko so say game na start
1: game na say who shut down
0: who chere who dey favorite no
1: there's no favorite.
0: So me be can say o support no be county support no e be county e say mo cra supporters in ba park ne so now Obama.
1: I saw Toby Cray, so Toby.
0: Toby Beshem.
1: I'm a support.
0: Ah, a bit me TS came as supporter group.
1: And a ref is in.
0: Zen.
1: Paraku.
0: Paraku to me call class supporters.
1: Oko to supporters.
0: Ah, no more see jam. But this year, I'm talking about support. No, I say me huni. This last year, I'm doing moto banon. This year, I say aye. Me say huni yes ah. But believe it's a final game ready. Mam won trouble swing na. And I'm a man in trouble swing po. Na mam pen trouble swing seven. Mumla. Junction force. Mam more junction. Na more junction biya. No mumla. Mam me neutral for no sono. Mumra. Na game no maku. Yini. The best no. We're the best team. Our this year's Adonko tournament maku do.
1: Okay, so Adonko tournament. Ye guswa nyango pa dom. Ene. Ena ye we kwa. Eto. Kaze Tuesday. Tuesday na se mada.
2: Oh. Saying what real well PMs now, if I be 2 minutes and I'm going to be a phone line, now my man for a
1: chairman. Any problem, crap?
2: Ah, ain't it? Only BB. I believe, sir.
3: Angel.
2: On their way making it to the final, and Tobrosu, she has stiffer opposition than Abrepo Junction.
1: Yeah.
2: Even the match against Pechi, Mauku, that match was like a final. May downplay. Ibia, team from Abu Abu Kese.
1: Mm-hmm.
2: But the match Abu Abu Kese gave Abrepo Junction won't mean for the same thing. No, Mauku and Tutu Pechi and Entobroso. Look, Abrepo Junction for only really a good team. And Adia Bakwa Kodu, as I woman say, so we'll check here. Baku, a professional coach or a coach, Angasa. That is the difference.
1: The bench.
2: On the junction phone, a team and no mudi bo omu division one. So the understanding of the players, if you ever can say the ball and emo team ni be, but at least on no money training. No, same as them. Yes, indeed. And yet new to new team. But you see, this year on Mauku. The all year journey in Ama and Tobroso. It seems as a mamma morning corner. I think the name is Solomon.
1: Yeah,
2: when he named to Amauku, he is the Casemiro of their team, the engine of the team. Ayono. Any team, answer, yeah, Kase. In terms of maturity, Ocean Method no, of the two teams now, and Tobroso will play some more mature. Abrepo Junction. Suli. Omo Golden Case captain. Ebo team. Omo Ababe Division 1 of Division 1 players be 3 or 4. How many starters? Ah, Division 1 Omo will be about 2-3 seasons. Bounce Abrepo Junction there no. Omo first year Omo bo Division 1. Eh yeah, this year. I am trying to let you know, sir. Kudo, team ni nyina no. Department be obi strong. But one department ah Ebia and Tobroso be head of a report and a goalkeeping. When you are bringing Felix J with maybe some Kai guy anything, Srebo,
1: yeah, Utuo Srebo,
2: he's an upcoming goalkeeper. On Ngoni Dapa. I'm not surprised I'm a 20 crore friend, but already Felix J here, and you will need a goalkeeper who can read the game, who can organize the back. We have a long way to go today. It's really going to be a beautiful game. The American said there are key battles. Alex Banso. And Kingsley. Kingsley Wa. Only Kingsley Wa. Number 5 years. No. I'm a friend Kunde. No.
1: Yeah, Kunde.
2: From Tobroso. Yes. Against Alex Banso. These are key battles. Bakusha 21. Bakusha 5. Doshe 21 years. No. Eshema Abrepo Junction. And Doshe 5 years. No. Eshema and Tobroso, come watch this particular game.
1: Okay.
2: And then, in fifth, guy, no, Obo Poba, you will see Poba, a prem fin fin for Abrepo Junction. Na guy, I'm saying, Freddy Solomon, on so pra. It's an idea. What's an FIA? But we have a third and fourth to watch.
1: Yeah.
2: Aboboya, striker. Wash 5 goals so far. Indeed, and also a game back. Among four men in China, I'm a mission.
1: Auntie and you may be shell bantamako quasi, nine for game, no one seminar, I'm ready for Nabi Biaso, intimate and cosu, yeah, for myself, so my silk coat paint. silk coat paint at a china first 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
3: yes Malcolm but before me yano New Jersey in yes New York Times for a year so baby walk up near bus team is your Jesse F pa Sisiana Omodiaba Ghana and number one. Say so we no more no teams your Jesse no F pa no Ghana number one. Brazil A two England Angel. Germany a basa in that particular order. Croatia form Jesse no any F cra. So any year Sisiana betum New York Times so we no Ghana ya rank as number one. Walk up a yoku teams your Jesse no for the World Cup F pa Ghana Maku. Yena saba so body no omodi amaye
4: nti
3: we ye good news for Puma for moye jisi no edimaye ye ko birthday we happy birthday nkoma miss Lydia Techi miss Lydia Techi awo kwadaso estate okwa sorry ewo yanyawoso Presbyterian Church aha yenyaso Presbyterian Church
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1: 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Okay, bakunso ewa ha. Wase... happy birthday to Sky One inside Mazin Zone 3. Yeah, Mazin Zone 3. Honor Sky One. And so, our boy Juma Yipa Auntie. Sky One, happy birthday. I say, may Allah bless your new age with massive grace and blessings. And when they say Sky One, happy birthday. Mazin Zone 3, hope, and our boy Juma. Nango pon shout. 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round T Magavon SIA.
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1: What did he say?
0: West Africa. All the news. Turn it up, dog. This is waking news.
1: No, no, Kwame.
2: Come on.
1: What did he say?
3: Montier. You.
4: The name of he who died and laid in the grave and arose triumphant on the third day, Jesus Christ, the Son of the living God. And now every whispering and every message that the enemy will send to us, we command it to be arrested and negated by divine authority. We command the enemy, you will not speak, you will not utter a word. Every threatenings and fears and intimidations, every familiar spirit that will try to reveal pictures and bring panic and fears and nightmare and bad dreams in any shape or form, we halt it in the name of Jesus Christ, the Son of God.

0: 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How to save Yachaja, move your baby, your better summoning.
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0: 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We are singing a radio Masura Buffo, a headquarters, and a Yakupon to Turbo to Tradium for Combes Yadom. I will name say a net day a bebob name mum said Tibian, a Sansu Yabakasam, in Fim Pinuania Dionu Ensia, Nebosome Ensia, and in Nofia Tosso and Ya eye ebenada se ye na mosomfo made nyina munua Ali Baba 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Enti ana me pese. Da bia me catch us a program with the second name of the Breaking News the Bible program. No addition, no subtraction. I say kwa majaka. No addition, no subtraction. Tuko yasia. And then I sabi, abuabi achi abuabi intina. Naka discussions are, it's all about breaking news, breaking news, breaking. 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Na se mupe news program say ipahadi ya. For instance, mwede hwe. 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Ye kanya mo video. Drop any or a tanker drubber, wash a drube. Jerebe, Accra, Tema, motorway, driver, bent, beyond recognition, no. Tipper truck, a fuel, FM, FM, no, a woman, a quack crash, a what Tema, Accra, motorway, a jadem, nipper the sunny, as she said, the yet to a punch, and old dino. Imagine. 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I will come as ye. And the air tongue can idea. Now, mechanic trim say, Unim de ends no radi, Madame Piemano. But you come out for the Ebamon, but then can afford the Ebamon. Name on Saint Canal for Modiaba, Namubet, Yasomodia, and Mamujaje, a radi my yam, Mamuka say, and no man and fine goods, or the Bamamu, Nasamam, Wamuha. I said, wow, Opa Bruchilaco, no D for Shankom. Why not Bruchilap me who said Manti be Dalwim and London at Daha? Why not Dimica Baya? For passport number, bra, passport crown you be that. A Bruchilian Pika or Kajitia. Who are dollars saying, Wesi Dankoqua? Unia Bruchilka, Evo Kajitia Nasaka, Unua near Pike Canada. Norway, Germany, South Africa, Derby. What did the Obertia Kurma from Chumazi Merku? Family, the new. And the answer would be, I ain't so much time, can't you? I'm more than I want to have any time. That thing you are my move. Into tanker driver and wash it. Driver and wash it. You be doing come over here. Wait. Minimum tower and tower is you a montem. As a fire. And yet you who is independent baby. You need a second war one rough rough. See, hey. It's in the public a volume what you're saying. We are cremony pan, a do sala. And then you go home more. What's so good to one who mobile not to some Amwakoto Sebi? A boa without blemish. 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
0: 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Ama one, ah, we are number one. But when you're politician, some will bet you my would you hold you but we will wada. No, do an arena. In Tiama, dear China, dear son, some when you cross your disturb mohokra and command a minu bidi. And see your doom, some command, dear me, a mass solution sounds stir. And some cronoa and a quasso. Babena, ye how pa and a say, ye can't ye how pa and a say. Quite better before we be seeing your movie.
1: Yeah, hello. Hello.
0: Is that Nati?
1: Yes, I'm in here.
0: Yeah, Kasafa, you were saying, driver here, what should you be who? I will, I cry, Temamutu, we want some Namika, I'm a cat to you.
1: And you know, see the out here, no sana, etiana, the winner finds a head on collision, and it's here, a fuel tanker, and a tipper truck, and your womb. Na eba into head on collision na you need to have to say and send the jabber tunnel. Never mind and send it back together. Remember, yeah, it starts here. Oxygen, fuel, and a heat. Fuel is sitting there and not a tank in the field. Heat to the oxygenated, which yeah. Now you will say once that they mean upon contact, not including it's nuclear. So once all these three elements come together in it. That's all professional. It's me that's here ever. It's no another man, a general shots here. Unfortunately, driver now with you keep on. It's me and now for still the if I'm here, it's me what you know, Emma Minocati or more, my general hospital or more critical position would prefer for an ambulance. And by me about saying, I'm with your mother, but
0: your man. Wow. Now, I am never going to pass it. Trailer no mum na fuel ni womu. Etika ni tina nkasa no a passengers mienu miensa timui. E womu den come timi escape wa ba no say na homum na eja ntimi shaache amom e trapisa.
1: E won say e ba ni sa police no pa e. It is not and tanka ni tino. Tino na driver na principal no. Na driver compartment ni tino. Na da form na na exit. As a result of the police. And thank Canadians, not in that form, but not Chiama and some Kayato form. It's no, we can say, yeah, no bad death. You share your bad death, you know. Now, it is, you know, it is, you know, driver, no, you thank Canada. If you're not up now, you will be out. Because, not in performance, you didn't say, oh no, Empona, if you're not Oko Speeder, and I'm sorry, man. Accidents, you see it. It's me investigation. We need to know that it's me, and you're not a boy. My it's me, and you're a conclusive investigation. Now, boy, you should.
0: Hey, I have some more. I'm for any APR, Edu Alex Kinati, and a bon commander. Uber Angel 96.2 commands a Facebook number video now. We are back. There be a because the fire is a good servant, but it can be a bad master too. When you fire. Ma we die anamobia baba kwa sheriff hwan ni die mu a minim se mo de mo wi mu aba wi a hwan na mo de be she no
1: enti no for now me ntimi en ka se we and I say cause na it be me me of sometimes it depend on eyewitnesses na you taking into consideration or your investigation in time it been okay na tanka da o ko ti me king because you no no is difficult say better say that's conclusive. And just the Indian on so can na it be corroborated. Until now, for now, maybe say, my drug, my jumping conclusions here.
0: Papa, na na na na say, thank you so much. Any young question, Papa? Me nim say, what notice
1: here? I would say, sir, lack of compliance or adherence to fire safety protocols. Adebakwa, Edinia.

0: Papa, your bumper say your be free be bia. One more free mono. We'll put it in fan far hokra.
1: Never when you say the fortunate thing is not thank you. A general told me you do know. But not still, not follow people. And I'm not because of an intimate tank and in fear. It's not casting Yamia do me timidly. Thank you for Abba. I have free content, no. A good start tank of free mu. I have clear tank and in fear. In Chaka, say back clear. People trap, no, so it's free on now. Free flow of traffic. I restore on the road.
0: Only men know now, mum to me doom a general free tank and
1: all. Pachoani. It's a man who was stand by in Sebra, transferring nano, cooling, sana, transfer poorly, a JBA and Samba Bium.
0: But what would you be an assembly, Ura, Nati Ekin, bidding one dance here, may come be Siasamso. Oda bra, Angel 96.1 commands a Facebook, Naberadi. A tanker ultim say, Jana Bin pa. As one venture, I am using the word venture because who venture now what could do na yadi. I fight ye, Januama, Yamin Chadi, and she. What's
1: this to load room?
0: I'm
1: affecting fuel already. And you know, by all means, for part two, I'm sure, sir, on my check, I can say the quality of fuel, no, and you compromise that. And you know, for the issue, and professionally, you bring a friend from concentrate and suppress the channel. And then, I'm out, share with you now, to Mr. Nijano, I'm here in Pan, and so, based on the India issue, you know. It's me continue, no. And I'll just swap. It's just swap. Now, it's me continue, no. But once I did it with another car to trim, it's in the end of the activa. Other car to trim, no, I should get your center. It's now we really had to put our boots on the ground to make sure stay. Apart from cars to the acting, we'll be our own anchor building.
0: Dream accomplished, and now, my dream is successful. Na sanity a den e ma we die ma se ma successful nyo we die I'm very sorry we ma successful at me ay adwuma kama kama say
1: well whenever there's a fire you need to me jana it's a success whenever there's fire you able to limit the extent of casualty it's a success in fact say it's successful looking at the number of people that could have died can't be prevented be trim for how big we are ever talk other road users ah it me a container amba ni sano I'll say it's a success.
0: Wow. I said, Tanka, a mover, a here permission. A permission, Ben, I want to ask what you
1: feel. MP and the regulator, we already have a relationship with them, but I believe, sir, a much stronger collaboration or relationship with MP, you know, in Kebab Wai, Ama, you really see some of these instances.
0: A quabbin of permission in Befasu Abuamo, sir, Tanka B2, now why the permission? A quabbin of Befasu Abuamo.
1: Oh, not really permission, but I'm sure the entry and cast a monitor movement. We as a service know our involvement is quite limited, unfortunately. In some cases, I'm hoping said with time, no amendments can be made. Sana, our involvement even said or more eco fueling station or more produce for no fire service can be involved in some of these things.
0: Alex Ken Nati. Opani, sorry, last question. Muko ye Jumana Jumani Jimun sem no manfuna takemo. Ayane hamu. Kwabesu.
1: Ye nipa. Yo ebushia. Hi. And so yenya dear Christ, ye di young control say in Jumano. Ah ye train no. We try to live beyond reproach. Na ye sure say e Jumano ever caught and cost or nani behind.
0: Benjamin, away, ain't you know? Moon here be a Sabani, name, and your mabe pan, a more like a pa, Sabia Benmon, Cabama, my ham, what you may move.
1: Ain't you know, resources, maybe I can say your resources, the 5 cents, in which, it will on my equipment, a day before, no commissary. Now, just saying, you know, which before they do escalator back. If you care, wow. And so, moving forward in the fire service, in here, they do still no fence. Now it's me the new bank. In the moving forward, a bank for it's me now. I can so or more in a match or missing almost our uncle for more bridge or meeting me with the abandon. Who meets me abandon? Ah, except me if I'm going to see me.

0: Fifty will be up as one.
1: Bema be you, I mean, I'm going to move it to me. Why, I'm Quanoma, a rather and come on, yes, you're a bumchidum.
0: I'm in shop, I mean.
1: Pierre, Edu, a less keen natty, or no, since humans were ham. Firefighters in the only a rather whom you mobility. Meaning saying the next 5 years, my brother Bobas. Na me no me gated community na me be chichirin. La ilaha. Me say nyame ahu me mbo na matena yi a. Ka be be me si me fie. Police ba. Fire service ba. 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Tom cars on media query. She, Tom Libiao. No, we hear bola, and onion, or line Nessica good. 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Nessica good. You got the AFFFA. A cocker, they die when you're being a catcher. You got the AFFFA, the Sudi, in your ear. A rade or two boy, I go home, or Bobia will be a. Now, almost a car, I want you. What? Near the Anna, you better pass what tin issue. Baby, Ube die on Cromo. What ya say? Ube sorry now, a bearman now, Ube menet. We are bound to swan now, whoops, ah, and as he can say, Tefi, now some beau. And we divine, but two for only a mobile. If we ask Ephes, he can Ephes, a malam, the kind. And so, to maybe a mau how. Research because you can't research, actually, say. Abuaji, research essay. Huh? We need research. That's it, editor. You should move because near besides a dear, I'm a bear my phone. Now, if you're putting in a baby, you know. You said, dear, my bear my phone, a yard and dream. Now, then, I'm going to tell whom say, I drink and my bear my phone. Any of whom say, young fat bear my way, we ask you 1 minute. 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
2: I'm not going to be able to do it.
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2: 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And or you'll be a savvy, sign them or to Michelle Webina or to me a Johon Nema. Next, I say, Chrono near Dinibia. And today, say, said I never was a. And to the brand of Bino Fana, Omdinukupi, Omensia, a hospital.
1: Survive
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1: Hey, the age, you know. Man, I'm an age, I careful. The Paladin, you see, I'm 30 years later. You need me to say, 30 years later. It's not exactly good to get. I was to say, oh, go attack you, and I'm over 2 years. We are to me.
2: Oh, no, yeah, not why I'm meant to do it. Make a crown, is it? Remember by boys three be omufri onomufri Ashtown and omo attacking ahoma chine be 430 more
1: ah si ahoma
2: but baby potin pa baby potin pa omo attacking na there we ntimi anka
1: I ain't find what is here
2: now order oba of safule ba prima filling station payment now I saw on an order
1: that's the
2: prima yeah prima filling station
1: we achi akra kwan so na prima
2: akra kwan so ha akra kwan so ha
1: prima left Oh, qua left.
2: I walk qua left. Oh, qua crow left.
1: I wanna everyone see kind of food.
2: I wanna know who saw that. But I'll try and get no more. No, I'm more to the dinner.
1: See, a day now who said one more attacking the flash now.
2: And on Emma, she has said, maybe a base or not in crop
1: or that's a phone. To show one more on a flash than ever one. Not only one more.
2: Send you see, candy. Ninchin more than my ano. We announced when Timinka said, you know, Emre, or say, Boys in the free ash town. And now, Omo Yenisa. Uh-huh. And then, ma, one more nature show be, she said, hey, be a bayon and crawl for a bina, my Yenisa. And I contacted with your phone, so almost all my brain, because as I said, she buy a moon or. And she said, na, ne, the bra back home, a day taxi buyer.
1: A police woman.
2: So, or you'll be a, oh, shas, our brano, and we won't, or tack it
1: up.
2: As a chrono boat, me, she know a Joe phone. Police in the background or by no say Sarah Subana or Nemoa. I could prison grab a bear 10 years. I could them bear 10 years.
1: Say a time.
2: Hello?
1: Hey, Adianaba.
2: Yes, sir.
1: I'm saying, I mean, be a Shayana. Be a woman, baby, you be a bad attacker. What mean, baby, I look for a man?
2: Hey, free.
1: I'm sure for some other woman, yes, I say.
2: Ne brava, I could buy tea or not a car police for home within a call hospital.
1: Is it one echo facker?
2: Me is a nebrana, I can't hold on going to one and in a good one. So,
1: I don't know. Baba. I'm not for me, maybe I'll be out of the
2: problem. Yeah.
1: Abrantie bi na Miss Michiao Michi le kan se mi chire mi se abrantie bi ana obodam da bi ase mi me kan ni adie bi yira ofi ana no mo hwe ana abrantie no obi aso ni hu di ti womu ana mko ba bi abrantie ne bodam jo bodam okor ana I confuse the wow and a catcher. Oh, come, Renio. I don't want to say. But if he be fee, so I'm the more pity plan. And I feel a way of Pia Bontina. A man for ball up, there had to pay me fear me and get up. Or Tino, tot. A body fee, if he's a no, the beef, fees are, if he be fees are, the damn sanity. Bass will be out getting a ball and walk home. And you found in a tiny tire, but one ball and ready a big goo, then I get. What's it?
3: So the old no.
1: So I'm in it.
3: Oh, Jenny. Obi chakro for go for adwuma mo.
4: Na we ojo.
3: O mi adoro be o se he, e na ye tie ye. Ye so fi microphone ni se pe tumi bi afi. 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
4: Oh, they say aha na de your profession and you are guided by the ethics of the
3: money wura wa the profession wa fa unu mu.
4: Uh-huh.
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3: 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Akwa ye spiritually inclined.
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3: Mede.
4: 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As a supernatural. Ti ma mi cho. 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
3: 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So ye normal.
4: Mhm, ye normal.
3: Sabio, with all due respect, me ni se o moda.
4: Mhm.
3: Se wa dwene ho teche ma. 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
4: And
3: David TT, you are dream how?
4: David,
3: you are dream how?
4: David TT, them person, you come a BOBT. I want say FDA information, you quite want to do na no. And go for far, I'm be move say and one, yes. So, what cast a warning, you know, but I bought them for service, but so you can't, but now dream a hand.
3: A yajuma,
4: TT, David TN, my mature idea. En science mo anasa body mu no enipa so nko koma onyo unconscious a na adwene eye adwuma 24/7
3: me no ya
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3: Yeah,
4: my women say. Oh, there be,
3: who don't want to
4: hear? Yes,
3: yes, he said, "Many also many bamboos. I'm seeing castle. I'm doing the edge, man. Control me, home. My hair, I said, we're beginning to have a butt. Next, I'm doing the edge, man. He said, 'Me, doing the edge, seeing castle. We're ready to jump.' I said, 'We are not
4: ready. Ready, I go body.
3: Yeah, someone. I did nothing. Can you be a bear? You're my friend, man. Tell me, what is the edge, my brother? I'm on Bob Adamo."
4: Mhm.
3: Wa fa kwa bi so wa money pan blow. 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
1: 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So about
4: some money,
1: you need. Money, money, money. 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What you want to do? Black. 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
4: Honorable.
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1: 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There were na near be a crowd was so yakuma. This abri ye mobile 12 more 1 more 2 more 3. 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Now it's one in castle. 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adwuma It's not a for no more brand near Breno and correspond. What you say? Bra will be quickly. But we'll say, oh, one
4: number. I don't know. Dixon Smasher, I will Facebook was it. As for this one, dear, I don't side with American Muslim.
1: That. You are what I mean, you are more than man. And that must have got the one side. You
3: obi adwene nyɛ adwuma wɔ lies so nyina ya bubabu pata ni kɔ akredo so ya book out we go ɔse ye ka adwene mu asɛm de ɔn de ma me pɛ radio sɛ ino no wo ja ma me kwa me na me keka ma adwene akyerɛ wo fa adwene kyerɛ bra me respect your opinion sɛ pa adwene because ye ka adwene mu asɛm wo bɛ kɔrɔ no no
6: Baby, I'll be free by now, so make catch yourself. Then you know you should make it to yourself. Ubiya and Bibiya, you come on your mat, get ready, pick up. Kick, you know what the lead, no be able to sound one of what you need, we know why we are worried. Bamma bra.
7: Tea.
6: But you can't go to see. Who could too make a
8: share as well, Mobra?
6: Why?
8: I share as well, Mobra. But to go for who's all, Bobra.
6: I said, I'm not going to be able to do it.
7: The
9: reason why I catch you was this I'm for one candy pan.
7: Oh no, okay.
9: I'm telling you, man.
7: Ah, I said, man, okay.
9: Bra.
7: What do you mean, candy?
9: I am telling you honestly, sir. Once upon a time, you call me. I dare you come here, I was run about, called Panach run about. Ah. Oba Penipa, now said, go bunisha. Now, or sign a buoni, son in your mammy, him says, I pitch a monia. Did you actually pitch a bone to me? Who knows you trust? Yet, there are some way, chi bra, and some are a bell penny for the catch on. A best one office won't him day. Uber fees won't him depart, or many women left from right by, don't never mind you.
7: Benison Chester, what a couple when you see every damn walk.
9: It's you are no, I don't know, Sham Ramane. And what? Quick one, no, maybe. We are my way with the time, won't come in here. Who tell you, Quipa? Conference is a chairman. Present open to my banner. What landed from a what is a airport? Not a piak. Sabu or a hope will be do a chi. Who drew? Airport run about wa and then cheer bemo akwa ba ho and then cheer ne bemo akwa ba we saw the investors here ba e ho so na be nya ma boda sabi mr me kam fan che me e say ya friends them to mama but monte e na kuro nu ya na yefi e na omte wo na obi aso bochi abon kuro na wisie kikiki pem so aho ni nase o fi airport wa enye be 2 minutes drive to my manshew. Now, I'm saying, Sabby, I'm okay. 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
10: 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So soon what I was almost sending me, I'm sending me. No more sound smart with William for Frank and Marquini. 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
12: 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Very ambitious. Very ambitious. 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
13: Really? 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
12: a champion. A champion for
13: the bloody.
12: A champion for pen. So we call money.
13: They focus.
12: Oh, target. Oh, we ambitious.
13: They focus.
12: Me present my boy champion. Me present my boy champion for. Me boy
13: two.
12: Me boy Ronzi. Me boss. Me boy
13: Yeah.
12: Me just to mention a few. So what the Kufi? In fact, what the champion? Me a champion for your ambitious. Na say you Kufi a champion, I am serious. That's it. Kufi a champion, I just say.
13: Ali, nyankopon adom. 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
12: Me yonko pa.
13: Oh, okay.
12: Me se me friend wo fa wo de wo so pem wo fo pem adam fo.
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11: yeah
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11: ba mo ofanti
13: a je okon national international so esi opishi
11: yeah
13: yeah sure eji na mechi a doctor you were free in super
11: hey gentle jack
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11: okay
13: so what the hey yeah obi timi kra na ntia ko ana me boy I may be me far ho okay what you say musie yeah so be bi say bi say ye health minister ya we jina ni to me so so we suspend this CEO no president what e
11: abro sokra
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11: strike day 4
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15: 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Could train his head. 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I will warn him. Could train
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15: 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Maybe be anywhere. 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
15: 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It's yes or Bob Palm will be in the court jubilee house and acquire the acquired demonstration. Shoko quack, we are for Ali. I buy way when in a call for trans a cocoa, I see a toko, 6,500, it is canoe 65 million. 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
11: Ene se body mu ofi ne twa no
15: ko. 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
11: E de pa na e ka mu a. Mumbenya and few more tree. Ewa Bemua, Sewia, any a ferry, hospital, one farmer's aunt, also can help us. At the one, Major Hokona must start it to a one district where you are saying,
15: Agenda 111. Oh, Ali, me by so, Ali, what's with Janawa? Me by so, yen to mean to now say ban to mouth when he did me. No man's word will be answering needy. Eji ye ni nyina te gu. 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
15: 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Se hospital dey so here den.
11: When was somebody can be saw?
15: Me say me ni abel, me ni to me. E ti dey beka ni say ban nye. What you say? Trade, se say trade hospital ye wiu. E na me catch was say, sika wadi betua nurses ne doctors in we bi ni ho. Ye nu nti na onfa obi ano. Na ka say mo dey, obi a so be ye ayi 24 hour economy. Obi aduma sisi hospitals amao. 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E ti ye say aban o ye nya ne den. What is an original minister? Hospital, come for not any issue. No, that's why we hear it. They said, America. What? Yen common in Tiamifra. Yan common, you have a cosso, semi election, I never. Nelson, I may say, yet to amiso, because you are fan of my
11: election. I'm
15: boxing, and maybe
11: besides
15: a boxing, you'll be a movie. Now, you'll show me, say, I beat me up.
11: What
15: shall me want beat me up?
11: Hey, we're strategic,
15: oh, Debbie. But on say, a day, a dear day, a quiet, a quiet year.
11: Mumodianet,
15: who beat me a good day,
11: a month for Bobos, Mumodia, to be an editor.
15: Oh, my soul, Dubiano, you say, Ali, your opposition. You know, your trance. Dear say, Siciliano, your opposition. Young Quaya, dear Fina, we come now, make me crap out in my free moon, my easy. Tien, your trance. Already, you know, your 5-5 police station, Dada. 82 ever come on a day, and trance. Na party for now, uncle trance. No moon show or more, we good. You beat me a use of 2020, and I'm for me come. Ejinuane ede
11: ko mamudi ya no
15: ko ma edi ano
11: ah una de chanko mo ne bai
15: da bi sey ya doso
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15: ah obi aso
11: bi ampren mi mu kra
15: oh da bi
11: nice one
15: da bi
11: nice one
15: ah na eli ebi wo ho ne yesi ko pe bi beka ho a ye no no problem bi wo ah ejinu
11: ba tu nuanu mu bi so fa so fa ne o mu de da bi unua bi mu de da wi da mo timi go fi o
15: I already am. I'm sure then.
11: Oh, I tell you, I'm not a church baby. I'm not a church baby. I'm not a church baby. I'm
15: not a church baby. I'm not a church baby. I'm not a church baby. I'm not a church baby. I'm not a church baby. I'm not a church baby. I'm not a church baby. I'm not a church baby. I'm not a church baby. I'm not a church baby. I'm not a church baby. I'm not a church baby. I'm not a church baby. I'm not a church baby. I'm not a church baby. I'm not a church baby. I'm not a church baby. I'm not a church baby. I'm not a church baby. I'm not a church baby. I'm not a church baby. I'm not a church baby. I'm not a church baby. I'm not a church baby. I'm not a church baby. I'm not a church baby. I'm not a church baby. I'm not a church baby. I'm not a church baby. I'm not a church baby. I'm not a church baby. I'm not a church baby. I'm not a church baby. I'm not a church baby. I'm not a church baby. I'm not a church baby. I'm not a church baby. I'm not a church baby. I'm not a church baby. I'm not a church baby. I'm not a church baby. I'm not a church baby. I'm not a church baby. I'm not a church baby. I'm not a church baby. I'm not a church baby. I'm not a church baby. I'm not a church baby. I'm not a church baby. I'm not a church baby. I'm not a church baby. I'm not a church baby. I'm not a church baby. I'm not a church baby. I'm not a church baby. I' no one mammy or teacher we. Or my one per se consui who flew on our better idea, BT. Ali also na wo ya day. Oh, boy, me as a shen your moon. A jubile said, ye be proud.
9: As an umbe who said, umbe to me, be a media bro.
15: Aha, it's beyond air cosmo.
9: Be piammy and Sibia.
15: Yeah, a beyond air cosmo. Because we ain't incumbent, and I assert an announcement, yabon, and Ukraine yanka, who be no obey idea be prano.
9: Madden among ye de beboa party, no more ye de beboa money.
15: Ah, there na party no one a yama a boa party. Party no a hoya.
9: A party.
15: Party ni ye hwanya.
9: E party.
15: Oh, mi bisa ye hwanya.
9: E party no.
15: Party ye hwanya. Party watu waba.
9: Oho.
15: Ha?
9: Ye fili party pa.
15: There be party ni ye si ye din ne oho. But wo bi ne chinchi mono. Se e nipa ne ma boso mwasa wo. Ana. E nipa ne ma boso mwasa. Bo na ba na ba kukri kukri kukri.
9: Because this camper, we don't see them, we don't touch them before.
15: Eh, what ya say? E jino, e ye de ya. When she can crab a at the end, no do on an iodine.
9: But Nanka may send come more position, say, and come here, expecting when she be cramp say. Because position down in the Breno, come bum no ne, eh? We bet me, say, yet a fam yet I am here, they said, okay, come maybe a chairman.
15: Dear money in I, and say, you see, no, your cotton age, and who say, power no, your drew.
9: Oh, thou
15: 2020, dear by.
9: Hey, I've been a you.
15: Oh,
9: I've been a you.
15: Ah, what the yeah, Jane any mu
9: ha. I believe you.
15: Dey for pen any book e ma bo age no market.
9: Abaji o se ye.
15: Omo mu twamu. 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Be she MPP ntade e she nkofo.
9: Be she
15: NDC.
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15: Oh, Debbie, e se NDC. 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
15: 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Omo pamono.
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9: defense ne de wanya say defense
15: why
9: sector defense
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9: ah o aburo jabo ho
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15: ehe eji na mka sector bi anya ne de what you say? Babies who beat him.
9: Momotu is a sector ben and a hamopa. How did you say ma moko position? 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
15: Eh, I say, a new mabi brio, say my book who coso.
9: Become a mo pencil.
15: Eh, bina my book who coso. Send this if was a sky a quajiano, and yes, I never see the mabu for. 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

0: Say, local government, you say, district assembly. 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
1: Let's
0: that. Light in the OBI, me community, my mentor, me community, me, now me, what, MSS, 31 community, na Kanyan Kohoda. The time we are warming in a Canada echo. It's what you are here. You are not doing for me, council, and your policy. 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As a man, I work on a policy. Huh? A policy. Hey, I benefited the whole Ghana. Huh? 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The anons of free as teachers. 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Huh? A be all. Have insurance, if you be no, school feeding, if you be no. E ju bo ye die omo oh NDC adwun boni ti no omo nyini nche o adwun boni ti omo nyini nche na se de oyey ti se de konfa no che ekosui e ti nipa no yale da hon mo osi apene no wo no osu gu oso waje ze ye 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
1: na betre eh very sensitive nti
0: anya o
1: ye nyina ko todwom
0: anya say ke ye wama a ye NDC a pen so aka mbo hu de ye koso okuru mu anu mo mo sori am say anya stronghold. You vote to Munya, vote to NDC in our Ashanti region. I don't switch and vote our region.
1: And I come at every election.
0: I don't switch and Omo. As we be see Ashanti and I said, yeah, and come.
1: Right, you're fine.
0: It's Nipane, we are no one who good your mamma. It's one year, your friend is
1: saying, I'm
0: a way and to us, it's no met to us. And I'm a chan, I'm a way and to us, it's one more to us. What you say? On Franco vote, I had the Beba, near Banzo, a bear, William. Only BB, when I see him crying, when I see him crying, you see a BB, they are bar and a mekano. And my soul be free, my soul will be a beco jubilas or catcher. Your friend is saying, you are about me, I say, the Oya and yet, why she be lose your vote? Your beco, obey ye because or bar, yeah, or say, a quaint, ah, master. Now, if you say, I am crabby and I say, maybe a good party no more. Yes, in a busy be a move. Jay, a do baby. Now, see if say, now see if so will beat me to about me, you know me, and say, see a co position in the mountains, say, will be out of back. It is hardy and easy beam. Yes, you are seeing answer. You are seeing answer, you are whom you might be. I might say, so cray, who's a power and say, we cry at the pa. Yeah, near you, so one mobile, one much ray, I may say, yes. What you say? You see, I'm by the end. Why? A trend watching Nipa Bibri.
1: Macho.
0: A trend watcher.
1: Macho.
0: A trend watcher. You say, no, ne policy, ne legacy, away, Johnny say, you are my dear. Watching Nipa Bibri. Watching Nipa. Why, you know, Ali. Am I in your way, ever? 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
2: wo mo na di omo pa ju
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1: okay.
0: Yeah.
1: What is
0: he
1: say?
0: I buy a can say. You see, one year, Ira, Mahama, and them senior war, your constituency.
1: What did
0: he say? Dear TNE, Ali, I quite said, Dami, Ujina and Chaya.
1: Ah,
0: I'm away. Unumu, You say, oh, buy, you know. Oh, who knows? 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
0: Ko mi sha na ne kaso mfa ma oda.
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0: Me se chairman e. Opposition kase pa mu consensus chairman. Na wa ko DC o se o pe drip machine. 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
1: There be a assembly in Wiska. It's when you be no van tofu and on your day or Juchak one so you're not making. Nancy made chairman and Makofa. My shit in the
0: end. One farmer.
1: Oh, Minkos Ray, Namikos Rahani tofu. One one tobi moon, no one would you chasso.
0: And
1: the assembly,
0: what
1: you say? Uber
0: power.
1: I just have power. Oh, okay. Power, I'm so dear, but you know, early advice I'm the bear man on. Say, a mem quine on the contract also. Yeah, time, no contract also. Why you drinks near the covert near the nina? It's in a cafe and so on. Way no, my dear, you contract and a crow by a moon were free. It is just any man a better contract and also. It's in a messre. This in is on your day, on ye. On a dear, you're dining in a woman, so at now, on your boga. A whine or tena ye, it's win him, ye how, and yet 24-hour market. 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
1: person me
0: see.
1: Say drone card
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1: why
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0: 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and the organs nina one after the other, was ready. Womu, now we are a baby with you, say, alliances, and obey while printing in our mouth. Now, to what? Now we share, we need to be a wow to me, and who say, Hana Woko, Hana Woba, and a son of Brunei, we are to be which Nako, and Chebisi, and a genial man. At the fate of your party 40, ha, in number Boncomo. 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
0: belly a month ni
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2: I hear my cock. I hear my cock. I hear my cock. I hear my cock. I hear my cock. I hear my cock. I hear my cock. I hear my cock. I hear my cock. I hear my cock. I hear my cock. I hear my cock. I hear my cock. I hear my cock. I hear my cock. I hear my cock. I hear my cock. I hear my cock. I hear my cock. I hear my cock. I hear my cock. I hear my cock. I hear my cock. I hear my cock. I hear my cock. I hear my cock. I hear my cock. I hear my cock. I hear my cock. I hear my cock. I hear my cock. I hear my cock. I hear my cock. I hear my cock. I hear my cock. I hear my cock. I hear my cock. I hear my cock. I hear my cock. I hear my cock. I hear my cock. I hear my cock. I hear my cock. I hear my cock. I hear my cock. I hear my cock. I hear my cock. I hear my cock. I hear my cock. I hear my cock. I hear my cock. I hear my cock. I hear my cock. I hear my cock. I Enko traffic for no. Me a me de mani ko di adanse. Ye ko ya de a itua ye etesilis card. Na ya je card ni we na. Omonde ya ko the right side e den. Ifidi ni siwo. Na ya de hair for share ko le bi aso. In Yale, but I was say you call doctor. Near call doctor, Gardison. La Yalena, only did the coin. Dear, a way try ever being, I say you can't. And then a mammy, a machine. Oh, no, no, dear, na.
0: I can't know, I didn't call
2: a yano.
0: Over Copran, I did be sent him, then go.
2: Now said, dear, air banner, in a machine. La
0: machine cry practice Ghana pen for you practice
2: eh e me mo wa fe o le di se o le di se ojo die ye mini nyina na machine aka no na die e be ba ya o tinka no ase yi asa a chire no ye che ni wie ye doctor ese bisa ni se bibi wo e chira o tinka wo mu se e ba na no se the machine can and no one. You really sad and nice. I could see in shoe.
0: And now it would detoxify. What can I say?
2: A honor. Just say, if you are, you feel in a dream, ah, it be good in shoe. No, no,
0: yeah.
2: Charlie. And I'm afraid, but I'm the blah. If you do goofy,
0: yeah.
2: Any of you more, you know.
0: Yeah.
2: Na minya kwanya na wosenka meso me ye me die.
0: Yeah.
2: Wo se bra bisro hu le di no mla. Na wakan ye die na sa ni enyina ye nso ye ko. Fate ho die.
0: Dr. Gladys nya me me pa cho anan so na ma ma mi ansa me sho. 02444 58 38 38 39 02444 58 38 38 39 59 02444 58 58 38 39 59 59 59 59 59 59 59 59 59 59 59 59 59 59 59 59 59 59 59 59 59 59 59 59 59 59 59 59 59 59 59 59 59 59 59 59 59 59 59 59 59 59 59 59 59 59 59 59 59 59 59 59 59 59 59 59 59 59 59 59 59 59 59 59 59 59 59 59 59 59 59 59 59 59 59 59 59 59 59 59 59 59 59 59 59 59 59 59 59 59 59 59 59 59 59 59 59 59 59 59 59 59 59 59 59 59 59 59 59 59 59 59 59 59 59 59 59 59 59 59 59 59 59 59 59 59 59 59 59 59 59 59 59 59 59 59 59 59 59 59 59 59 59 59 59 59 59 59 59 59 59 59 59 59 59 59 59 59 59 59 59 59 59 59 59 59 59 59 59 59 59 59 59 59 59
3: di nkomo. I want to be sure of the time. I want to be sure of the time. Charles, maybe you will be. I'm ready to say yes, me hu. Na bo 8:39. Onipa yene ne kpene oka ofre me no. Ono a oyɛ physiotherapist. Charles oyɛ physiotherapist at Pan Hospital Obi. Oh. Na ofre me no say ono oyare. 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When you stroke am yɛ dina kɔto Kwahoma Hospital. Into a see or call na or no answer as because or a physiotherapist into Uhuno. The symptoms in Adia no castle can ye or me and try faith you may party clinic. A radiatum. And now Gina me and you may know about 8:33. I want to be sure Charles the number of a beer or shame you beat me at your dance here. What's a bra? They say Ababa Wano, Utimis cinema. Yes. What's the Utimis cinema? Now problem in an answer. A knee. Sika ho ayete sika ho ayede amankofo p to the stand say what is saying we already so say na me be koyi Mr. Lee no kwasem nyankopo anim ni say
0: ele me nua ken ete gana bi
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0: na se yedi hu adan
3: se say it say out aha
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3: 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Or say I won't share me on. Or say I won't share me. There has been a drastic change. Rashes are never good so a good for so many years. And then I'm in water until last week or my 200 cities. And I'm the man Dr. Bismarck or call clinic and what you do and I'm the command. We na yek aye no cre a dance a cosso and no cre. And to utie but pia utie and bia shabia. Brafetu me party clinic. Oh akra. Ubeko sotium antioku junction fate or go for you, dear phone in a enco Landry Managers Road, a Poly Junction. Go for you, Afro Adriso. And now, Kumasi Aswa, Kumasi Santas, I never could be 18 more ank. Mr. Lewin himself, Crophobi, episode the DDU. Omo do or no do fetch you, my particular, I never could be one now. No more cast a co hospital now. Now, Obia diverting in a different place. But they say your numbers are D2J, Ofa, and then I may be free, me free asking for you. Miss Ode, old Drew Junction, one free. Yeah, the car be bad before. You can't get to our bad before. Edward Hospital went to Kumasi, Santasi, and Mako Cobin. Kofu, a takradi phone in Uncle Anaji Police Station. Bogos was your central station, old as a dark clinic, Bogabro Sanua. If I show your number, no, 0244 0244 58 58 38 38 59 59. Tigo number near 0275 0275 96 96 94 94 14 14.
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4: 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IACU you no, or your soft mammy. Into a protecting integrity in Tino, a simbia babacano, a idea air coso, or the natural grounds. 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Now, by then, I send power, but not doctor anymore, church him say, Nahanachin, Nahanachin. And into your coffer self, the inner bar. 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More than this, I'm money. And easy. And to the beer with tea free, the beer for the young one in Codruno. Yes, so, mammy, Yariano, Papa Yariano, or Bushiani now, or Motom, Coco, Fonina, but they're treating us stern and honton. Won't you become a hinema cocobin, 80 more. In social, say, Gugu, Sasa Brunak Canahono, Messro, and Yen Swinit in a canoe, a condition and nation in Pedianum. Now, why don't you change into the Queen Upiero, Messro Bra, a hinema cocobin, 80 more, near Chernabi Bianca Kama. Takradi and at the police station. Uko Bogos Royal, old acid clinic, Boga Abron sign a chuan ma. Koforidua Laundry Managers Road, Poly Junction. Ana Accra, Sotium, Antioch Junction. Hope, eh. Now, don't come by the Sabbath wedding, no. 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Yeah. 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I'm here who say, under 6 years age, you know, 6 years, 5 years, ever from no. I don't know, say, no, yeah, involuntary action. It's mba. 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
0: obi o ya kwadwa ko mta
4: and your friend with deep sleep Homeopathic Clinic.
0: God bless you, be bro. Doctor, I'd rather come home for near my family. Mama says some subine.
5: I was answered sign a year born, 12 months so born. Yes. Na ya
0: about 12 months.
5: It's won't you escape when two back with them bosom in sea. A brand of conyas and coming a breach him kakra. Yes. Okay. Desmond bosom tree. 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So wa boat nurse near a friend Priscilla Addo. Our tema community 22 polyclinic. Na ye say we're a first time offender. 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I'm saying unit, I'm saying 12 cities, I'm saying, to be calculated. And I feel, when you are, about to them, about to me, a year, do me, you know. 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
5: happy birthday to Amanda. We if a year Nana K ho Amanda and who chay pa na Nana K said,
0: yeah, men compliment it. Vision of raw now, who chay said,
5: Amanda, Namin Shrow, Namin Tin Munchrow, Namin Ton Super and Wusso, Namin Tetra Washim, and ma. 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
0: yanko Amanda who dey chat ani be hooking na nsi oda Abness the platform and another aqua the soldier baba stay tuned.

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1: Said the high sense Hector Asantikotoko and Real Madrid no. 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High sense in the World Cup in the Black Stars in the Anuti. Yeah, more promo on Sobia. SUB mad. 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
4: Obuten Tim Nuno. So say the what do?
5: Enyamia, as a dunk comma angel rock mixer, a brammy pa. My rough summer done me a DJ, a tutu Siciariano, and I sign a mamma who are dinner strong, mature vitality and energy.
6: Wait, dear, Utica, was this a yarn idea? Yankanica say, would say ye,
5: hi man, I'm pa, but Timmyho. Hey, now, Menoka Sanoa down walkway,
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5: 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A painful, a bad time, one more money for anything that wouldn't you feel doing what you can.
4: Angel Rock Mixture. Becca Samo. FDA. Aji Ejedi Nkrato Yatu.
0: Ghana Fwe. Franco, SR the electrical appliances for Frabe Joshua. Washing machines, agent woman, yopo, CCTV cameras, any dog clear. I be you know that. Seba mobile phones, this iPhones, Infinix, Nokia, Samsung, any dia keka hon, any one accessories na. Franco, in our binya dia papa, ne water phone say, Tim. 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
5: 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A bit my boss free best a cocoa fuel a camion sandy at the cry. Cocoa Research Institute and a Ghana Cocoa Board at Shemwa Jatum.
6: A basso dosso liquid fertilizer and swear.
5: The dinner at Juma say a bema cocoa, one can fuel me cofuo, and yadua cabbage, chessa and no baye bia. A basso dosso, a organic fertilizer, plant protection and regulatory services directorate, and the Minister of Food and Agriculture at Jatum. Ubenya Angel Kill Insecticide and a basso dosso liquid fertilizer. Oh, be wo talk your juma hundru dudua Frekumasi Agro Processing Company Limited 0548-618025 afe 0242-069969 and 0544-809882.

0: and what's the move? Again, I'm not sure, say, say generator no, yet, no relevant capacity to serve the hospital. Now, mobana electricals, no, no, also more, you know, it shouldn't take
1: Angel
0: again more than 3 months to get the Afri military hospital functioning. And the MS Renny say, near Babyano, yeah, and the minimum we are CBT my year, Sandemano. Can any of polyclinics? And they saw polyclinics and new Kumasi, a Mencia, a Tafo, Swintresso, a Tunsu, Nina, and fully fledged hospitals. They say a building a capacity year. So, Emma BBC, Ubina, be free. A ye necro to bar, which are a tonsu edina bakonfanochi. I will appeal to Mpenifoa, Edo Manasho Monsa, say, President John Dramani Mahama, Oma, on the health ministry, no, and in Kosani Mano. Fortunately, in Ashanti Haseno, the regional minister, my understanding is Onoka, a medical officer. In Tisani Mano, a moon and Tiasian, and he said, Moding, is there anything? Yes, he beat me a year, Sandy Manimanina, Intimina, and Nazi. So, Nike and Kofu Fico Fanachi.
2: Following the issues that have been happening, I spoke with the health minister, and on his direction, meant to take steps to see how best. Following the issues that have been happening, I spoke with the health minister, and on his direction, meant to take steps to see how best we can have.

ganyu moshi akashi akasane naete onupani biane onupai a re awomi biane eswa wa makwe makwe lo ni diwa president akashi won qualify won qualify won qualify and not tree come bani israel not tree na make here ame tree you come abagana ne won qualify.

And yana nka motati yana nada kwa the soldier. Yeah, another called a soldier, and that's who air to Tony Emma. Into you with me after me, Collins Morgan, and I said, Captain Morgan. Me na me be commanded the airwaves, they call himself 4 p.m. Ebe, ebe, ebe, ebe, ebe, ebe, ebe, ebe, ebe, ebe, ebe, ebe, ebe, ebe, ebe, ebe, ebe, ebe, ebe, ebe, ebe, ebe, ebe, ebe, ebe, ebe, ebe, ebe, ebe, ebe, ebe, ebe, ebe, ebe, ebe, ebe, ebe, ebe, ebe, ebe, ebe, ebe, ebe, ebe, ebe, ebe, ebe, ebe, ebe, ebe, ebe, ebe, ebe, ebe, ebe, ebe, ebe, ebe, ebe, ebe, ebe, ebe, ebe, ebe, ebe, ebe, ebe, ebe, ebe, ebe, ebe, ebe, ebe, ebe, ebe, ebe, ebe, ebe, ebe, ebe, ebe, ebe, ebe, ebe, ebe, ebe, ebe, ebe, ebe, eb

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Stories ne dia mu ode ne dia mu ohwam nko na eba be som ene. But as usual, you need to be motivated. And it goes like, if you can fly, if you can't fly, then run. If you can't run, then walk. If you can't walk, then crawl. But whatever you do, have in mind that you need to keep on moving. Or say, if you can't fly, then run. So won't mean tua. Aya tumrika. So won't mean tumrika. Aya nanti. Na se do baby so na se won't mean nanti a. Na na wa wea. But the obey bia the most important thing pa ne say, who make a movement. They say slow motion is better than no movement at all. It's in kitty bia and never bia wo bia. And Francis Sema yede starte our the platform juma die ne say, no matter how pace na who move no. The most important thing is say, eya dia who move. Inti yen se ne so na yen yes me the best factor na ne ma kon kan pa mai. Yeah, my man, running you through the stories are making waves as of now. We are still on strike. That is the Ashanti region, GMA. Yes, the Ghana Medical Association, the branch in the Ashanti region. I'm going to say we are still on strike. The never unending strike. Ah, across over the Ashanti region. And you're bedding come on. No, you say BBA, Ebony, yeah, yeah. But you bedding come on here, baby. Updates are a free hopper. Yansan share the peripheral units. Ah, now Emre Akonfo no check say omo close omo service for the next 24 hours omo nji emergency cases biem no. Baby, omo station omo doctors and omo health practitioners no. Emo

kwa assist ye no sign a hosisi a esitie pressure also Kumasi South Hospital ado donar fe no Atontu Hospital sign a situation esitie oh akwasi pon the royal reporter e wo hono ma ono so betimi amaye an update afi ho then yen ko to the other side of town North Central Hospital unse no de ben konfonoche pa enti sa ko konfonoche na sa niamma enko ye ma wa the first alternative out we saw when e be chere that's North Central Hospital enti ho ya de a Bismarck Mensah enso wo hono ma wa kwa ba pro ho abeba no be maye update e wo hono enti the never unending striker ekwo so e wo konfonoche no yebenya update ewo program yi so then the next one o power situation to say me ba adwuma no pay anya tade bi na mato asen ho dada anka me ntimi anya tade anhye because as early as 5 a.m. ana mudum I think probably it wasn't even at 5 a.m. 4 something ana mudum light no into o power situation no at say electricity supply at say yedum o light. How frequent are you doing light? And my update of baby awo any the way current power situation is it here? Because media minyam frefie into minim se me kofie kwa no nan kane wo ha na se enko niwa minim into ne ye adum on 0246 677 566 0246 677 566 but modia na che baby awo na me yehu current electricity supply Senior and Nema AC Kwamon. Because Mekaya about a week ago. Anna John Jinapo. A brow muko PMU or UK. And we had those town hall meetings no. And also near my guakwem. Ah, yesha atakra webe. June 5. And Nema be stabilize it. I said government assures reliable power supply for Kumasi by June 5. And I said 5th of June. But me have a calendar. Say June 1 anyway, and anana mewa. June 1 year away. And today 9th June, if I remember correctly. Into 9th June. Meanwhile, government was assuring us in the UK, say, Abro Sokra, June 5th, there is a stable supply of electricity. Ewo, Kumasi. What am I reading, child, to be very, very sure of yourself? I say, the government has assured residents of the greater Kumasi area in the Ashanti region that recent power outages will soon ease with ongoing upgrades to key sub-transmission infrastructure expected to be completed by Friday. By Friday, June 5, 2026. The emphasis is on by Friday, June 5, 2026. Into baby, I will be out in I'm making another quarter soldier. I get my money. Sign now, power situation is it here. Send us your voice message on 0246-677-566. Then to the Kumasi Metropolitan Assembly, my friend, the working mayor, Edu Baby, Yama Otunfo runabout, the baller runabout. But through the efforts, and then Udu Huan can say, how clean I make me label the place. And then, I said a new directive, Abba. I say, reintroduce, I should use that word. Because now be a hotter than that. Into about reintroducing. I said Kumasi Mayor reintroduces sanitation gas to tackle filth. That is a Kumasi Mayor. I said and quantity. And samai. I idea or sadi ba back. Into announce your budget breath. Now you heard that story. Then Mahama. President Mahama. Wama Kalistus Mahama. And then Sama Betuja. Now in Sama Odia Betujano. I say. Mahama banned CEOs, ministers, from accepting questionable awards. And now, maybe can award ceremony be a call so extra. Now, maybe can about Greater Accra Regional Minister. So, oh no, yeah, the you know that even makes me laugh. So, oh no, now yeah, the best regional minister. And maybe can say, into show we our team are all struggling. Would that make or no the best regional minister? Your thought is as good as mine. And no, maybe the moment message is by. Into President Mahama say, Oberia says, Sanya Menin, and he say, what can I say? You have a throw for award, be not that credible enough. True, who feel home? And there is a reason, Crown Pontia, this political analyst, can say,
I was very bad. People have hidden agenda behind it. Obi say, Entebia, NDC flag bearership race no air koso. Now NDC flag bearership race no air koso no. Your name, Mr. Danqua Ebon, come on the last time. None another called a soldier. And I'm not a joy, I no one is sitting me. And I made me so amano. Only a bon komano. And some are Musa Danqua. Ni post at your say. Adebakwa do not be consider. And son of Matuaba, I'm a flag bearer, and I say. Juma dia udino, and I said your ministerial position, be CEO, and I said whatever position you have been given. Offer say womb. Sana niemano esikoma o. Inti anona dodwana ebejina so adiatwaba. Inti there is this church.

0: admin no hono mun e chese se Dr. Panini ho dia o sremi a wontima information bia for now na ono so no ye friend so no so wa akra o omenye miti bi wa akra ntino wontimi e bia menya na pa dia se bia 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sa due to confronting issue na e si ho no mun
1: now we share ebia the way our pressure e bomb so a e cost say ya for a day or two a we feel say hospital no any facility some wa o meti mi aso anu for the meantime abrak for not
0: him more guy me to me ni there say pressure no cost say ya for a day or three grandpa e ho be baby busy because o muntimi because on so here near na o mo wo any near ma ko near na confronti wo na on say so gab no so
1: yeah
0: aso pa ntino when it comes to snuff and trust hospital na ka say press and load news I may go there. And here. Bed, cry my bed, dear mama, and call for home. Because,
1: right on Facebook, with a mincho, right on Facebook, Angel FM Kumasi 96.1. Men who a portion be cry, I say, a bin tia kunyasu, a bit it will be so. Is it because of baby or more corner and a pressure what that side, Anna?
0: No, but the only thing is because doctor, and I tell them, we saw so on your round, it's no more chain, right? I say, I could any ABC or more honum. And tell a moment, Yakotete. Akwatena event back as wo no so e twese doctor but ukwo nuka kra bia ukwo nuka kra bia on say bia other side ho no mu no e on patient ni go up ah o mu nyina e twese doctor beba na eja wetin my dey attend to wo mu nti ho na pressure e wo kakra so ho ho na this the one pressure na e wo ho pa
1: o mu chain doctor no
0: yes
1: nti mo mombra Angel FM Kumasi 96.1 o mo queue up say o mu ko hu doctor but adin tin na say o mu chain doctor me nti say
0: say be a doctor nyamma adwana say be a ono asoro ko didi ka go to adwuma re o ya o bre o ko break eh te be na doctor na asoro o ko break yes ade a be ko to so e na adwuma
1: just one doctor I'm sure say be omo run this shift I be a obi ba 8 na be upon 2 oba 2 na upon 10 I'm not sure say me sure say sa shift ni be omo run
0: omo run shift go to health no omo run shift in that say be a doctor asan ko be yi say be a 3 na also that na doctor ba won say nyamma 3 in be na doctor so be you know if you are not on my but no soon say be our sorry a could break a crab because doctor there were more guy one could break one way I do a better trauma one no
1: yeah but
0: I say oh any part to oh any part on the baby oh yeah my bra so at least okay you need a crab d now if you know or maybe not to me I can more next about my right what's in a hot time we are talking to me intro so intend any change to say be ntin ka ntin ama ama queue na there I kesi wo ho no mo
1: okay
0: eh because wo ho ran kasa na there o call normal days na e ho nye very busy so I said send
1: it oh
0: so call normal days an kasa kasa na there be nka g for na e ajuma an ka ho no ka ho ko ho dia ze no na e free a obi atimi e ko ho e free ho ntem e ko but e say ne there o mo no I busy pa
1: okay na me hwe wo ko ya wo hwe aman for mo ti ho no I'm sorry, I refer to brain and more. Obiane the various reasons are what they are copying more. Now, check situations now. Ebidia no here. It is so critical, say. Ebiana, some trust for Antimian Swano. Situations be, sir.
0: Me cohono, me who be a Nayarene, a serious. Say, bea, ebia, ubufa so, and I say, bea, nebia, bibi, a yentino, doctor, bea, teneno. Me cohon, dear, man, shade, who be a. Ne yare na emu e din pa with make say bia o ya ma le kwan ma na nko hu doctor e bia obetima atwa na say obetima afri mu ma hu bibi sa e wo ho but I think say say then necessary to go home ma o mo so e attend to patients na e wo ho say be ya doctor na any around the kwan na o mo so e na titim ne necessary no e ya de o mo so e hwe patients ni bi e boa titim mo mko ye wo mko we mu wait ni ne wo mko opd ni o mo nyina ha de ato help then doctors now said we are beautify there on majority my there are content but man said there who be na yare no more dey pass e bia to we who doctor e bia obi me free mu e wo e honum
1: okay yeah. Bismarck and medowase say we my a very good picture of the echo so we not interest me sure say adwuma no enwie wa ha e kakra sense ensu na tenti no obetimi amaye more update na say bia 6 o'clock news ne cry we my update on that and I say bia probably na me adomo ochina yeah, and so we bet me my update on that. Into Bismarck, Medawase.
0: Okay, Mr. Medawase.
1: Okay, but into Bismarck, Mensa, and I'm more in Kano. Report now, report of coffer free, not Central Hospital. yenyina ye nimdi asi a

0: konfonochi doctors ni nurses ni say omo nya adwuma because of omo CEO I are suspended no enti for now there ya we not interest wa ya be go to Kumasi South that is our square our Tonsu and well, all right. That kind of areas no na ye ne the royal reporter akwasi opon and so akobobo enkomo wo ho kwasi pon otime nka emo akwa ba
1: Major Sir Colin Sika Morgan.
0: Now, upon Boko,
1: the end of Boko, Collins.
0: And Sisiada Mesha, so what drew Kumasi South Hospital?
1: Yes, Kumasi South Hospital, and I know at Antimanta Minina, teaching us the Tendian Kaho. In the hospital, Kashim Panabono. Kashim Panabono.
0: Yes, definitely. Why would you?
1: Me am di mono no.
0: Eti kasi boya man ye na ko ye sene ne city wo.
1: No kan enye boko sa wo chance a how the share facility now is almost full capacity. Due to that industrial strike action e cause wo komponoche teaching hospital ni tino. Amma se se wo be pima ha na mo a. Doctor or midwife or nurse will be no wo gena home. 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Oh, you beat him, dear Morgan, so Chenebeo, and I bear me. Jane and I are bonfire near bonfire at the apache. Na a kitahutia a cosso award, the health ministry, and a fee conformity teaching hospital. The Omoa a bomb what is on the civil situation in Yanano. Messrs. Say, Kebeya, near Abbepia, Plato to say, make me a castle, say, from the look of things, and Ka Minister B, et me to an amount, and ne a juma for war or no, Nasi, Akasa, Amantia say, Juma, na a beer, to be so, and ye nadi say, or the fa, sa, to Nafi, a sign, aqua escalitia, and the redeer, no, wine, and a college or sofa. A patient, a me and a woman. In the ambassador, a health minister, Senator Woman, yes, a green, yes, put to you from Omianini. A Morgan.
0: Only when you dear Chino, ABI Hono, cases be a bar, Nessan come more refer mu to come for Nochi. I be because of situation in Tino, ABI want to try some best stabilizing or Ubisa Munya in Chemubisa.
1: I don't know, me did say, ma, bosso, I don't know, mamma, cast I am, but better is our winnings at Manua Dinfa, dear, me, who need any, dear, Matri, and no, and ya be a, and if you say, me can say, the Salam Castle, why did you also be a, Amma, or must I adapt through private hospitals, at the Akahua, a bit to me, a boom over to me, I hear a Chumano,
0: Nelson, a study. Massa South Hospital, no Massa adapted two other private hospitals or area.
1: And yet, Kumasi South Hospital, per se, Nebomono, Ashanti region, but the account there and Penum for Omne Kishim in Tomo recommendation, tin according to Omne, a regional health director, and not directory, Tinono, and Kitahudi Monono, never been here say, Uji, Kumasi South, Mencia. Some trust any other facilities like a can one one. Ninety no more sign a pet a private account won't say, or more me and civil situation and our crisis. The woman say, no, and you know, then I would say, or more I try to best stabilize a patient to be and our situation be now, and to me, dear. They say, no, all they fire, what they find here, banner, sir, the only and say. So be what my man will be on 1 year there. No more day at all. I'm a critic emergency platformer. I'm a yes word to myself, but to me, Abuabo no more so. Oh, he said, we a one casualty. My catcher said, and no, and Rayan is she. Yeah, now she said, into me and can be there.
0: That casualty now, Okano, not a doctor for no mudin common. Nebia, if you be a now, Omuni war, Kumasi South Hono. And I result in that, and I say, "Biya omu ye di umbe biya even say biya nkomo de like na who here somebody nebe ko konfanoche
1: na who be here say nipande ko ICU na who be here say obe ko ICU as a facility no dey when you say accident and emergency and the war yes within the course of preparation ano I can confidently tell you say there was no access. And Enoa and Namsoma, Lucy, about and back.
0: Let's see. Where Udibim say, Bo Pusa, Emma Ocasa Buffon, and see, I'm sure, sir, say Bianca. We and me, who is Mimi Fenner, say, something very irrelevant, irrelevant, and could be a bit me a survey, much me a survey quite quickly. But that's what I'm calling. And you need data, be as at now, Crampo. You bet me a castle, Ebia. More will be an intem and a result in that. But only Dr. Bashiru Abonkomo.
1: It's
0: only Dr. Bashiru Abdul Majid. And now Yentia, also known in the boy, and Yenawas, and be near a best harbor, or nigh a son of a Bonkomobile.
1: Matty.
0: A question to me, that's in a mean count. All right, I have to Gossipon and a attending country, Master South Hospital. Earlier on, what a Bismarck Mensa, I don't know so a quarrel. North Central Hospital. In another instance, in few minutes, you better call to Tafuji. Ne asanche reporter and also Efi Ehoba. Yahuman into Tom. But Kwasi Pong and Komwa on a Dr. Bashiru of Kumasi South Hospital.
2: So you are welcome to Kumasi South Hospital, which is also the regional hospital for Ashanti region. When Kompanochi communicated that they were not able to receive emergencies because of congestion, even around that time we started seeing increasing numbers of patients, and subsequently the hospital has always experienced nearly full capacity. Yes, almost every day. Only a few beds will be waiting. The rest of the beds are occupied. As of today, our emergency has 3 beds ready to receive patients. The other wards have a total about 7 beds free to receive patients. The doctors are working around the clock to ensure that patients are taken care of. Those who can go home are able to go home quickly so that we can admit patients who need admission. I want to add that since the beginning of the crisis, the regional director, being a very active person, called Zoom meetings, about 2 of them, to discuss how we help the Ghana Health Service and other facilities can help to mitigate the situation. We've agreed that we communicate among hospitals to see who can receive patients. We have formed platforms.
0: Okay. Dr. Bashir Abdul-Majid, director, Kumasi South Hospital. And I tell you, the royal reporter, Kwesi Opon, Echichin Komono. Now, I'm going to tell you, I'm going to tell you, send a bear congestion across with the various hospitals. No, I didn't know so be form. I'm sure say way and sema ya ka. And I'm sure say penny phone suit ye. But I'm a saqua humanusu. Now, yes, saqua a humanusu. No, yene penny barco. I found a lawyer Jones a free anto. Ashanti region hanging on the chairman, Ghana registered nurses and midwife association. On your own penny pa, I was anti mantem her. Once I know they're turning the bone, come on, even on the morning show. They be our reliable, they be our present. The hard working lawyer Jones, a free year, Anto. Lawyer, they want to call about Angel 96.1.
3: Hey, Joseph, here.
0: Now, lawyer, I'm going to say, I'm going to call you.
3: I'm going to say, I'm going to call you.
0: I'm going to call you. Mune Ashanti Regional Minister Dr. Frank Amuakunhine Ekasa Ayeno Ninse Mwokase Mwa Hiti Resolution Na Anisa Inti Na Yenu Mwobonko Na Yenu Very Likely Se Anka Mwobe Jai Mw Strike Action But Ene Inti Enya Nina Anise Still Na Strike Nijinem Lawyer Wadaruma Ede Inti Ya
3: Mini Ya Meda Chief Wase Na Makase Yenu Ashanti Regional I think KMA chief executive more HCI, you know. I somehow catcher your honor the papa. Omoka say ye Emma name himself, no, yeah, can omit ye, yeah, ye. Na Omoko, your man, yes, or no, I the statement the Barbonton. My Minister of Health has also the statement about Barbonton. Omumi read the statement in the Bible and saying we are the man assurance. I mean, who said they can't know my tea and tea, now you're the idea of Robert Watson. Tea, you know, Nurses and Midwives Association, GRNMA, Ghana Medical Association, other unions in Minasa Tia. Now, you won't meet him, my near man for Croatia. Yeah, bo mama near the Akoswa, yeah, can't you almost say in tea, they're doing the essay, a college strike, you know, of war. And now, a month for the Ministry of Health so message awade ababeto platform so many two platforms so say mo hwe message aba no amanfo ready ye na say a same mood no kra amana kwa ese asama mo si umeti no enya de ese minister no asasa na ajene kra inti eba sa na je say ye mpanimfo no kra no senye said the original minister babo nchenda kan ye na so fa na ye aba ye say kan ye kra ye di chantro and I actually want me because minister and president if you want to be you busu ye meeting board no amaye kata se omu busu ye engagement na ye beti omu nka very soon I been saying come more possible at the background as they see out there they meet me at time say ye nya adie bia ma ye timi ko back to your members e ko sere omu se omu nko ejuma nti because of the ministry in election literature mono na e best asem no kra nti the atosiro no
0: lawyer wadaroma ministry no asem no be kan no obetimi a pinpoint segments bia na mani nye ho nsem na mo kan no emu die na mani nye ho sa
3: oh sa oba ne oba justify yeah na ya na say decision na ye take ya ma ye can say ye ne Ghana Health Service di nkomo na for 24 hours omo mo ba confirm not emma no e ye professional clinical decision and you take him patch over to me tie na ma hu say asem we see jama for security United Kingdom dear
0: oh yeah
3: UK ah wo kora no a omo woni power hospitals wo abo me ye kora ye nam ha Ghana na for fa kora ku bi ho no e ye juma ni na ti no emergency room bi ti me ma no more and declared a critical incident. Not to say, you can't say to a human score, and one more and more banner. And it's true. Yes, I have to do that. You know, so maybe a higher mark. But not typical example. Typical example is a car. I am a if you're testing air for if we so I'm run a lot of bad angel FM. Can need 12 and one. I am a exercise. And so I perform. And so what in your force were the after 10? The conference is the center, after 37. And so it's me force were the first 68. The car now, you have 68 years, you know. What's the idea of having a young stamper? Say, if I'm not here, you're fine, I remember Tina Bonnet. So, meaning, I don't Tina Bonnet, so say, I'm going to India, say, I think, oh, woo. So, and that's also the name, she has a little bit, you know, na, your driver, we are all chicken, or how are you good? If the car will fall. Obetire gaba na ochu odo ban se won fo ha kwan ni na obetire ne kama eno ye chance obetina ka bo ne so akwati ato
4: angel
3: sa na ye ne tin international practice no sa na tie ani ye sire minister ne time for ne se Dr. Paco Sibedu decision o take ye ni wo sore ye no ko take ye ni wo ne management ne take ye e ye clinical decision from the nurses doctors and the clinical emergency team no more confirmation no mo ka kire nse ye wura wa odi oyet trauma surgeon unim se adwuma duru se ni egoso jidipa emwo nipa na 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hours ye beti mafa enti ye sre minister nse e bi kra doctor no I think of Bo Amane and I'll Bo Biamane. See you are more mania cra. Funny say, yen your four so no man, ye, yen I man, ye. In this anki, a friend of Bonococo, sir. I do where I am, and next time, Edia Bomamani answer. Now, what is suspension, dear, nay, I say, yen Yakupian Apotrasin. So, I say, and Nuntina, you say, yes, Renoir, only sign the suspension. Or resign the suspension, you know, there were immediate and long-term things in this way. So, what year? That's how you and see him. Immediate things in the war, you need to say. Immediate retooling of the emergency center of confirmation. Okay. It didn't say, would, hello? Yeah. It didn't say, we did a cardiac monitor. So, confirmation, accident, emergency, while Fidina is still almost one. Every and about and pain, I'm going to be this on a cardiac monitor. Only just, you know, a year, Juma 24 hours a day, almost in the whole year, a binumuda.
0: Okay.
3: because confirmation panel, eh, wahono ye say, obi wu ya ye the best for us so ni papo fraba. Obi wu ba na ye yi no ya the best for us so ni papo fraba. Sanity in the sense the end is so sa, and to say ya ka kra, and to say, on the car do our water. It's what it's into the nansa.
0: Yes.
3: In the car, no, walk or the marriage. Good to meet the marriage, you know, eh, yes. This is why a deep stream you repair. And today, be I was the class or call. In Tisana home machines, and I in Tisana machines in the foreign cell company in here. Prompt replacement. I say you're replacing in 10 money boy. Nina normal logistics here, the Bay Jumano. That's all. And I tagged a guess by yet immediately in the money and say, a center in the emergency system, yes, Kimua, you say, hospitals do a while. A Bay Vianessa. Bay Vianessa. Ah, Sabani Brett, a Pesica credit would have won in the next 2 or 3 months. Dear, as it means, there are 5 hospitals back home.
0: Okay.
3: Yeah, the kind of a military hospital. A woman say a minister of defense, dear. Yeah. And so, you say, hey, for Juma no more. Is that to serve in one crayon, so you're 40 and say, walk a good enough for pa. In the Anno Ban, 500 bed. The bad book on for not papa papa papa papa papa. And only the center region need a new properly so called regional hospital. Aha. And he said, what's so bemoa? A bad book papa papa papa papa papa. And he won't keep up there, me and sign it means I am ready. I will soon a career, a meeting a yajima. A cocobin appeared for a crumb constituency war, Bakubiwa. And pay a young man ten to man, a betting a boa. Trade Bakoso, and so you know, you might ten, a man, a betting me other boa. Ain't he? Some woman in Uganda, I think, are buying and most of the Mokakrana 1 year. Said the mayor, sir, I didn't know I am confirmed by Yenua, Ama, CEO who are chilling me. And Uncle CBM Krana, one only a crack could take his decision, you know. Ain't he? And only a demand, sir, young young, you know, say, a buyer was son of who. And Tina, I remember, no, I imagine, I said, yeah, and Yasin, baby, I'm a dear, you will show a meeting, but I can assure you, say, board, no, and then, Penifobi, Gusua, engage, as a papa be bar, a doctor, remember, no, Ama, Womatia, say, now you and I have created, my dear, because you and I am in your home.
0: Lawyer, what I'm for period, we educate here, on say, and Pampino, will be to make us a no bed syndrome. And omukasa dodo na feel say ebia mpa na eniho nti se bia nka bia nya mpa nko ade a anka dia ka ni se nya mpa nko ade a yade a mo a mo ho doctors na nurses for ebetimi agini pa nkwa se ka se no bed syndrome na mpa nko na mu hia na
3: bedida if I told you ka se no bed syndrome se o ba hospital now ya re a me ya sure se time na ya ka se no bed confirmation will be the emergency bar one corner. The same time I will be near the yard. Confirmation, I'm yarding. Yankasa wanted your uncle. Ubiyan and Nian Yaw and Namu. Ah, Ebia and the Nian Nian BCBC crowd or quiet bitch in Adenapo. At Cassidy, the affair needed the empire the honing Emma.
0: Okay.
3: But what about your emergency? A woban. Woban, which I see the oxygen, the suso. Ubisia said, Drubi, the debemount. To say cardiac monitor making, we can say you did cardiac monitor, but it's the one, sir. Now pressure, UBP, or temperature, will be beer on the spot. You have to be caught you are, you put in 10. Because I'm not bad, we're burning in the night, they say, you could show a photo MRI. You could show MRI, who the air cost of air will be our trimmer now, Yama now, baby. Now, you put in the airport. And for instance, well, any accident, no, it's in our so. Now, the over confirmation, I mean, I want to say, as you could try MRI. Now, you have to say, DNA, because we are doing. Now, MRI, and I say, confirmation. Mimi, I am out back on for not to why. Yeah, they are mommy, yeah, to me. And you're better to cover before from. And no, I mean, no bed syndrome, but any bed in any home, MRI in any home. I'm a typical example.
0: All right.
3: Ebia confirmation, Oko Reda. Reda, I think, 20 past 7. in different nipa serving into no your social say ebia can no ma pa Ghana any we are singing anka obi or that red na yes and nurse for me in a jina nchen.
0: Okay.
3: Nipa bako na yes and nurse for me at least and the show omo. And so ubehuna emergency nurses a far kwa bruchili a far so so abana yubo kwa bruchili a far so so emergency no way yes trouble sa se omum kakwe to an opportunity biara no wa free ho because stress na wakono enya gro into staff no kura enye ho into for instance a nipa bear 20 nurse for 3 na eshe wa omu ti ye jube kahua a nipa esi edisho okura anu ebi ni ho. In the best answer, I'm not sure no bed syndrome. Maybe I will be. I said, surgery, I said, you could be wildness in the shop. Maybe why MRI was Sunyana. Sunyana Hospital, nothing to say. Growth will be a wildness. And yes, a neurosurgeon could be within the shop. Now you should. Satan confirmed not to open it. It's a neurosurgeon back whom you know and sound more in any hope. And it's a Oba, not Oba, or Dia. Not the SCA amount, yen to mean amount. You know, so that you are resulting in no bed syndrome. Here can no bed syndrome, and I said, you this are, said the open tribunal, and yam pankwas and a yata.
0: Okay.
3: A comprehensive stance, and it may deba. So maybe a droby crab, particular drag, be any hope. In saying your old bassa, Marino, M. Wayan, in saying in cafe, no, neko, and never bow, and to know better than no bed syndrome. If you also saw, na konfonati unima ya jini pedi diato ambulance stretcha so ebiti huiche emu eni yehe no ebida mpaso ebida form emu nse mbebri na se nese fo koto koto ho ene eshi obi wo form ene nase form na as a physical space na nkasa empire ma corridor ma ye ma bebi aso ye ma enti basa anusu anensu adane another no bed syndrome. And in yes, I'm tasem, but to me, they didn't publish this to Kura anyhow. Tenancy, you look at everything in Gabano.
0: All right, Medas, now we have more predicaments and I say, situation, yeah. Now, how did you feel, Abra, President Mahama Kasa, send a situation is Chebiano, Amamo, and Tenu will be away? Now, hence, Namunsu Munia Kadia, Mudebayajme. As an association, how did you feel about President come and say, Amamun Tenu will be away?
3: Oh, yeah, yes, our President. And then you are say your will be away. But you didn't say your tax on the president will provide this vision. And the demand for him in a year soon no. In 2 years, I never say you're in phone in the Minister of Health in Penifona came in a bet nothing. Nah, you know, messes I had a bay. And will be a crown cotton baby as I situation in the move, maybe uncotton. A typical example, they say. You have to say emergency management system, Nam Kwansoba. A IT system, I hear you so almost the end to the lunch and Professor Titus, they will many maybe come over before for a camera matches a bed July day, not Abba.
0: Okay.
3: But you will say, Ache, and on the end, Ebeye, the Ebeye, and say, so be any accident to war, a dear, Nukrom found here, they are. A say, ambulance, the name Baba. It's in a shared system, so. I want to say, I deal with the enemy. Met me, boss, why am I? She be my ma. There be any banha. A honor, the three acquire this number of minutes into the panic of the preco. Instead, send the book of boss. So, I mean, I can't really say, I am my toss up with him. Maybe they might actually say, I am my and sign on my side, and she had another cobay DNA. In the south system, no, for instance, a bar. And I confirm nothing in the answer of the announcement. No? Because I think we'll be able to ambulance, be sure the movie, and I say, hospital be all said, they have been on the real time, say, confirm not to hire your marble so. Maybe a soon trust of the ho. Maybe a commercial south to the ho. Maybe a mensia at the ho. And see, oh, monkoho. This idea, for instance, a buyer, and the president as a member. Now, the course, maybe a man in council should say, Yan patient be away or confirmation.
0: Yeah.
3: At Daniel Mereno, CEO in Penny Regional Director of Ghana Health Service. Any council pretenders of one Santa region in need this director was an in higher meeting. And yes, it says a higher map. And so the case was in Chester and Fanema. ye call back of not a say Jane, I win no yet another bro. I did ya win ya the other bro, you mean I am wawa dinim specialist to be cross oh what check away saying check away say okay any money way. Uma ya na ye is mana cross would you sha de wom. Sa collaboration you wanna was center region da da. Ah yeah, surgeons no I walk on for nothing and the first child dear and my distance in your doctors and nurses in your experience. A wom. So the enemy area and the middle. Sinessa will be a by and you can't say uncle. In fact, in the case is a bar after Sarah announcement in the Quran Pantano. Umubedru, you know, you stabilize the warm work on financial and you're returning warm COVID with Muslim bar. Typical example say, you're returning patients from confinement to Sintreso after say you stabilize the warm. The president directive in India, you're Musuda. And now, and now, yes, you say you're Musuda. Na ye kurano bato se konfonati wo hoyi onta ite se nkan ko lebu dia 37 ni UGMs ni wan wan ni no konfonati dia wo de ni duru ho no wo se wan sha odia wo kwani dia
0: asa
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0: Okay na lawyer me person me who we now can about emergency nurses asem shortage of emergency nurses no is it say e bi ni krom ha biem ana say bi amati mi a training on mo bi bat adwuma na yan fa o mo
3: emergency nurses no dey eye we ye nurse and san wa ko training ti most of them no eye adwuma. Now problem only say KUS is training in Ghana College of Nurses and Midwives, so it's training. Ah, you do mean in our emergency departments, no? Now security back home and say, so be emergency nurse we are. Now why nobody can wait number is in the camera because I had the now I had right life. Now I'm rofono any other no so.
0: Oh, okay.
3: So na I said, one of us because we're so interested to show our culture, and we need to know what we're
0: doing. Omo, how different is it? Say, be a now they know so I can harm me.
3: Omo training, no.
0: Any Jumo Omo deal hospitals, no. How different is it from the other nurses, no?
3: Oh, any different because any difference? Mono ya mu who different, no. By over nursing, your specialist will be palliative care, your oncology nurses, your ophthalmic nurses, your hematology nurses, anyway, emergency nurses. Woman, they are trained with the emergency bar, who experience, they check it, and no, maybe new woman doctors, and collaborate, and link you through the air course to solve a problem, instead of their own. For instance, woman, when you send it away, you mean a book, and when I draw away in your way, I said they are only immediately, and suffering every problem I will walk. And see, woman, that's so specialist training, and the general nurses need to operate in the training woman yet. But you can't wait and answer. Now you move up bit. I go home. Now I start practice a chart. Obviously, experience counts in our healthcare. There's no more healthcare now. They will do experience. Now I will train in a particular soda. I am a boy. Now when you start training, you will say, whoa. Now I'm saying, Jamaica, for by here, I'm going to be. I'm going to be a nurse. Emergency nurses. And I'm going to be a kind. I'm going to be a cop. I'm going to be a bar. I'm going to be a pair of more. And now we have found our collaborators, so almost we need to be careful. Because say they make an ask UK hospitals, NHRS, NHS, no. And yes, Kurano, we must declare critical situation like they see confirmation. Any one of them here discussing. We hospitals need to declare a abroad 12 as in 2026. Oh, UK,
0: oh. Okay.
3: And the Estefano, we must immediate test. We need to come back and say. They immediately want emergency room nurses. The so government says, okay, look around the world. They don't have the amount for mumra. Then they look at Ghana. Now we must talk about how we walk. Now say, problems, you know. Yeah, sorry, it's yeah, this yeah, honest here.
0: Yeah. Yeah, Asamu. Auntie, lawyer, mami, I'm for when can I now me read about National Labor Commission. How much or more order more to work. It's should be any. Because now I can hear say, be a CEO crank, I say, be more command, no. And now I'm reading the crater, be on so worker say, or Sremon Sadan say, Munkamun Kwejuma, and a National Labour Commission, so Ednedia a tattoo. Munya and crater be free, National Labour Commission, wa, Odamose Munkwejuma, Abia, and Rebu Ha Mubusu.
3: Remember, social media, now the National Labour Commission. Ah, dear way, dear. I am seeing you.
0: Lawyer, what I remember, Musa, or Mufa, let it be Amrem, Muhun or social media.
3: Yeah, the Muhun will be name officers or confirmation of Bian Falletin Free Labour Commission. And Marian, the Muhun social media. Maybe I know I've been a memo. Under the KBA, the lawyer, the customer who are different. And see, ABA, but in your letter, I said that the Brian. Now, and so I know you are because you didn't say about commission there. So they say, but if you say about commission there, strike a better market as a legada.
0: I say,
3: why did you get legada? And I strike we for the first time, I did my focus strike, and Costa Munti, I get your move. 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focus here and in the gas strike and then so forth and to read over the commission assembly now what I can you are doctor
0: yeah
3: how could you say what's the young kwajima yes today you will see you Mr. Reno as my head can you want on kwan and ya woman say one you are suspended there and so no kwan from if you say sir what's the name of kwajima not next time hospital where money ni pano every 200 kwa on one year ku ko drop biem am yen kase yen sabi nko suntre so yen fa bi nko ba bi o so ho e ba sa so so na ye be di ni pa 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
0: okay, nti lawyer Jones, a free answer. Omo ya Ashanti Regional Chairman, Emma Ghana Registered Nurses and Midwives Association. Lawyer, may I know as I say when you're any abon komo? Okay, and lawyer, na yatene kano, wama ye nchirimu, and then they were educated here, pa, always available. Nti, and then sema lawyer Jones, a free answer, or a nurse, as I a lawyer. Nti, amazing interview or diamaye. It's yaba kwa ako read mo messages no and I say bebo mo voice messages no. Yeah, Bismarck.
4: Yeah. I think lawyer kasa. Yada nasi nyamisha ne pa. But omun semun they are on point. But me esa yene omu hayen. So mu say unse yene omu hayen. Because me mother bit my yare. 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No said in the call ebia maybe I said in the call. 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
0: Yeah.
4: 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Because I just phone call keke. I just phone call. Said their press release akwa bonte no. Omitima yusu press the same press release now ba bonte. Said be ya. E be ma ye patience no. Ye ehwa to say ekwe say dia. Na eya kwe say. Ye na omu ere e haye because baby obete pa na oka say on free ho enko baby foforo a eya. Because obi ya obi free baby ofin so na eso o ma ji. Na si ji nu kra no. Or I'm penny for the doctor say anya juma no say ko o fa face no eh waga wa hwa eh ya the same penny for pa
0: 96.1 say o tia e be update wo say na money na o say issue where okay eh as me e free bi preventable death
4: yeah
0: ade bi wo ha wo bi wo ha na ke betimi asia no kwan e ye bi obi mistakes o say look at what is happening just say wa ko saki obi na say wa ma obi suspension
4: uh-huh.
0: And now be resulting in some of these things.
4: Yeah.
0: Yes, upon my update, sir. Sebi, obi a free more. Kumasi South.
4: Kumasi South.
0: Maybe a person company back confirmation.
4: Simple.
0: But maybe I'm going to tell you.
4: Because, pa, because, as I say, yeah, yes, you see, I'm not confirming. So, no, but when see doctor, you know, Sako Baka, they say, as I saw, you're moody, patients, and as a woman, could never be brim. So, until you send penny for and trance. Now, we're young, come be a what be I say to your catcher, Dr. Kayano, or woman packaging to me be. I just say, see you, Sabre Juma, as I call you, Juma, and one simple.
0: Okay.
4: I don't ever say, ma.
0: Bismarck.
4: What does it ever hear? Ma, Kofokasi was saying, say, oh, patch our dear ma, who said one thing and tell you him. What does it? Eh, Morgan, yes, I said, oh, Muha, yeah, my mom, or Muyareno.
0: That's it, that was it. You were empatch our them. I'm recommending latest foam mattress mount.
4: Ah,
0: and one could patch our them.
4: Nasipa, Madapa, Missipa, yeah, me, ya. Minim sa san pani bi na sa bedi na ko tell me ti minchire
0: na me say make sure say latest form ne gu hu
4: ndere say mi ko twa ho ana
0: obi a oti atonsu ana wo ko to fake mattress oti atonsu latest form wo hwa hwa mu showroom say wa hinsan oti atonsu o mi say ofie doors there but latest form wa fa atonsu wa fa me say wo bo latest form obi anim say omno me numero uno e ba mattress mu dia we have more sofas. I'm lining up. Oh, more showroom around our inside.
4: Oh yeah, come up, effort. Because over here, I know more bed and you're from good man. We don't say any king size was there, queen size was there. I tell you, pa.
0: Yes. More back of you on Subumwa. Eh, akunya. Ubiemwa. Eh, empa.
4: I don't talk with you.
0: Akunya. Hey. Obasodi akunya. Several guests and soa. Nene so. I had there waiting me. I can't talk. Come up, pa. Iti yamo latest for my basso. Now, omo ne ma bebre. Send a medical can. Uko mu showroom. Or say omu your partners for life. Or because of your partner, or brabu yonko. Or no oko. And she said be a o akra. For number way 0302-231155. 0302-231155. Any akra for no. Muna mon fair number way. But so was sacrum had ya. 0302-209-365. 0302-209-365. Na chese wati miya from na waji nchemu a chen media kra. Na mese enche mebe bo o voice messages no. 0246-677-566. And na mese anfa phone calls. But mi di ka be ye voice messages in waju man sa. 0246-677-566. Sister Kiddy Glamour. And ye wa tonsu kwa so. 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Sister Kiddy Glamour. Open any kind of casual clothes. Formal clothes. Church clothes. 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She said, "The open bia, open pregnancy list. 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Niema obi here. And you nye drew a. The open bia obi."

0: best MPP for Munjani Ghana and Sanama Juni MPP and NDC. What I say? Let's say John Ramana Obaso, but soon Ghana, one basset, when you move. Oh, by a dear way, you be a dear a boy Ghana for. And see, Mamma found quite well so, and my Oma will be who horror more, Nokopo, but we saw what a mother. Ezu Ayaza, my papa.
1: Morgan, we are Mamincha or Namimbo Abaso. Namincha, Professor Joshua Labi, Namincha Isama Lahasan, or not Edinburgh as regional chairman. Afri Machia Emmanuel Reganfer, or not in Edinburgh as regional organizer, as Consuel De Honorable Aden Apollo and Ebba Chairman, or regional Isaac Ayabe, named Kazafrika as a station up here. Sir, and Sensemia El Koswa Confanochia, Doctor Fuone Nestis Fosso or Marco Striking. Just my general Hosa Mentias you. Penny or Damano, why ya adena binum for say, and yet, and to unbetten a few no munyan, seven moon shimu. Momo bano a buying a famo, much application, and a government a famo. At a juma was a muye, a seven ganiers. 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
1: 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Every time, Momia can crunch a doctor's in his head. Yamoyano, Ayadibia, and Shadan yet. Abandoned Doka, Nogas, abandoned Doka, abandoned trench, Muko demonstration. And now, Penibene as Akano, some call on getting if you bear 2 weeks. And see, I said, doctor, no, I'm going to get you, then import wood too much. As I am what I say, and to doctors who conquer you, they were never an idiot, and now any plan be amo.
2: Oh, Penicus, yeah, Memo Highway. A common ya made word to Aswansi. My main 4 days when I met your professor Joshua Alabi. Now I'm a chap professor by Chaffon, a debas, a regional secretary. Regional chairman and Aquas baby will be a mention of Mentia Mustafa Erega as one's conspiracy, Honorable Ben Abdella. A common ya made word to Aswansi. Opening, so the American, you know, men people for me at Rufo. Nanka Sabbath, a conference issue a formal bay. And no one yet, Dr. Pakwasi Ebo. No, Mokata said in there. See one other than why the body ye in a forever forever into a mom pressure. And then minister no now pointing is you know the number. I don't see you on any wabuso. And Tibuna wabuso and Sadia on trefie now to me no find any issue movie. We're the one in any day. Now may doctors and the nurses know. Said the offer penny can send an overtake in them no. May and Thomas or Kadi Befevano. Doctors and the nurses if I'm obeying. See you in the minister and your master, my own master being.
3: Mr. Host, good afternoon. You know, say, oh, yeah, only a dressing to Parliament of Wasin and Mikasa free. I mean, sure, Madru of Wasidia. I mean, what was it? I mean, Franchise from command, the incoming of Wasa West Constituency Chairman, Chairman Honorable David Adama. I mean, sure, no, I mean, Chapa Joshua Alabi. I know, Minchia Honorable Bach and Four. So in China, we Kaka make an essay. Dumso de that's as issue we never ho that ever can be before say a dum see. The moment you say no anna, that's war, and yet I defophobia. We and I cousin upon fat, Tom Tabumbra or Sid Abbey, the Akasan Fire de Ambrano. And you mean you not, yes, sir, easy for it, but what he said. Even president and also said transformers in the brain, and I assess into almost a successor. So, in the idea to move, say, transformers, I say, yes, sir. But I'm people tell me, oh, yen too. I'm a tune for naming, I say,
4: no, but I'm a case free, but I so, 8 years now, buying a bit, you know, and my brand, you know, because I get 1 now, obviously, you know, on New York, on her bed now, do I come for no Japan? Or her bed do a Kulbutigo hospital peo. Or Solana is the OC hospital or we, or yeah we, or yeah we. Meanwhile, won't a number 8 years, what the 8 years, good solid 8 years, won't mean if we. The was solo one day, Mahama Betina 2 years, but most solid say, Mahama Yade, or Ban, and say, Meanwhile, 8 years, what's on the way then? Where then? What you want in the confinage now? I'm on struggle. They are still struggling. Until you didn't find anything, Mahama, why 8 years on Yemi? Masa, one part is none of my blend.
5: Okay, and to my voice messages, no, na yabba mama, come on. Of course, unsu wait me do the yabba on 0246-677-566 in the next bear 2 or 3 minutes. No, yabba call onto the phone lines. Na yadi yabba pick mo calls. No, but I'm taking note of my messages. I'm gonna buy na, and then one thing ebia will be a try so best establishing is doctors. No, nyesa ebia the CEO no ma suspending him kwa. Omu grievance is no more channel no. Almost a woman use that opportunity. Eddie, I can say, near my mum here, and answer Cadia, Moody Bayer, Edgman, a bin any ho. Intina, lawyer near the castle, your nursery, or sign in Yanchum, a Maya, but the no best syndrome. You can say no best syndrome, enche se mpeni ho. But a niema, including nro, aya beke kanini na abom, ne dia treaty patient no. Se bini hua, ane ye classifying as no best syndrome. Nse ye mien teki note, obi timika se ebi ya, ye mfou nipa kone mkwa tu apatase. 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I'm sure se ebe ye, different thing altogether. Nse ye mwada roma, mien teki note of all that. Na oye electrician, oye estate developer, oye contractor bi, anase ebi ya uli delining electrical cables. Ah, we should share premium quality materials. Edi aye ufie ejuma. And I say, odia aye any sort of project bia. Get me come for edi ama oye. San Cablo. It is San Cablo. We are lightning Africa. San Cablo. From Side Go House, now we be the plug. Na sa oba kumase hapa adia. The main distributor for San Cablo. 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Obe timi afreye o 053-480-0832. Now, so, what me a contact here. No waji ubi bia. Me come Brighton. Usu chao Brighton. That is the newest term in town. Glow washing powder. Now so you use glow washing powder. 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I may be a name crap say usi no. Unt mean si. Oya oba time. We use glow washing powder. And come next ni bi enko jojo and I'm say oni ma sintia. Glow washing powder. And as you see eh the new age in town obia usu. Ube si niye ma nkwa diya, nasa ube yuzu any sort of detergent nkwa diya ye glow washing powder. Ye main shop no, ye adia ye wo the Comfort Shopping Arcade, Accra Central, adjacent UMB Bank no. Ube ti miya fro ye won, 0206622220, 0206622220, and nasa 0245-448879, 0245-448879. Mi Calvin Brighton. Unsu chao Brighton. Na me kwa tu KMA. Na anyone at the KMA mayor. Me friend of the working mayor. Because se udu kenye tia. Na initially. Ya tu di inse baller runabout. And then yen teki care se. And yon no time. And he started a naming as baller runabout. It has been there for some time. Omo obedi ka ba ya ansana kinzuba ebe nina ano. Ye hu sa adye no. But fortunately for us. Eya dia wetin me two side no crase I na udu ho a wo say a very clean city and as a clean runabout and e witness wo ho na na foforo a Kinzuba e dey ban say o say came me to reintroduce enhanced saman sanitation system from July 2026. It's be me really kakran show. The management of the Kumasi Metropolitan Assembly wishes to inform the public that as part of efforts to improve sanitation condition in the metropolis, it is reintroducing what is termed as enhanced saman system. In the enhanced one, already near was saman town council, near from tankers. But right now, no, yanya an enhanced one at Kinzuba. Edeba, I say, effective 1st July 2026, a special sanitation task force comprising environmental officers, military, and police personnel will be deployed to selected communities in the city to enforce environmental laws and bylaws. Into Nami Aduma, next month here, basically year July, yeah, the first day. Na idea, Eshasi. I said the task force will operate from 8 a.m. to 11 a.m. on each working day. That is from Monday to Friday. Offenders will be held immediately before a court of law for prosecution. Says Zuba Air Catcher, say. You don't work with in a court. The last time you say announcement by 1,200.
6: Yeah, crime cash said last year you be a story about a traders be or money baller we could be a room call court. This is any fear cassa on the PR on Kasai. Emma no confirm is ampa court a final woman. I'm omotria. But the only way we
5: see there's the management of KMA wishes to inform the public that the next sanitation day will be held on Saturday, 1st July 2026, where within Abrepo electoral area. The exercise will be held by the assembly member. It's I don't know announcement Kakra KMA for, and so they can say the next sanitation nah, day, nah, the 1st of July, Abrepo.
6: Yeah, that. Kumasi, may you ask it? Now, we will say, sir, task force, no. Will you be on Kumasi Business Center now, nah, say, Ombeyeno various events ban quadra so ibi be ko swame crow room
5: baby ya under KMA bia number na mo ye adwuma mo pon 11 am nti wo ha unexpectedly na Kinzuba a wo di anim unim one time me believe in King Zuba na me package the last time na tax force no omo ehwe trotro ne e no omo tax force no mo struggle say omo struggle say omo ebe contain niema na na yenya en confirm Zuba one thing na one person can say mo dem won twen Zuba e ba na mo ba na mo behu and then obai we make sure say wa enforce niema it's best mark meba ma me call phone lines no so say e be lines name on watch 0246 677 566 0246 677 566 and at 0541 672412 0541 672412 Ti yeah, chance mode mo course no ebeba. Ba. And see phone lines no yen pick him course in the next bed.
7: Hello.
5: Yeah, hello.
7: Hello, Katachi.
5: Yes sir.
7: Wamojuma.
5: Ejuma dasi.
7: Eh ni mamojuma. 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Pharmacy. It's a PR, someone sees me and Pierre and Uncle for more numbers than you on Bottom. So we almost have a Japan ticket. Here, we did the company on Intel, but that's Japan. I don't know what you're talking about.
5: Okay, hello.
7: Yes, sir.
5: That's
7: a student call.
5: And council.
7: We are the king of Saturday. AKA, I go to you over there. When I'm a professor, I'm a teacher. I keep drinking to meet the British secretary. Ah, over. And I can't do my poker. DKM to meet you. Let me make a change before this. Doctors, you mean you want to be a mom? What's from communicators who will tell me you want them? I can't. I think you want to be a book and I will say, have you had that of what them
5: sir? Yeah, hello?
7: Hey, it's a monger. The Mawaha. Medo Adu Swami, Magazi, Media Nixon Kung. Mame, and Cosmo Abaso, Nami and Papa Professor Joshua, and also Monitor, and then the Jan Chama one. Hey, Konongo Kaya for you, Sudia. Ono Aonswa. Ono Swa, and in your best one, Romana Kogu, baby, Tayeno, or Maonswa. Ebini NDP for you. And ye can say, Morgan, come on, can you close? Send me a million by your Mokai. Doctor, I will interview me. Was say, Omona, a kick his side decision, and say, Uncle, you take his side decision, a boy, and I'm what? Who to me? Menuna Yeguma, let me decide here, who consulted me, and son of Walker take the decision, Mr. Morgan, who fits the injury from me, I would see, who making up how can now I do injury from, sir.
5: Wahuma no, wadaro mabeti mae niye kakra.
7: So,
5: ndio.
7: Sambite, doka pon, enye uenu mkwanti no muko strak ba, eye umini yema bia ate ete eka onti na mamako. 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
3: 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I mean, she'll have a papa.
8: Angel FM the KTS here. Utomana why you shit up. I shit up. Na one punch uncle from the Forest Commission CEO. Yeah honorable Bright. Kuponshan papa apa Brown, Mr. Brown. I mean Shana Papa Apa, Nigma Powerbo. Na I mean Papa Joshua, Adabi. I mean Shana and Honorable Isham Abata. Penny in the question for an say, Che Wahu, and your politics ne work for Nochi is you more. She say, I ask what it say, your friend say, it's Juma, a woman be. Politics to Rumwa, it's just in Piano estate. The issue in your adequate room. 2022. Na sebenarnya mewapa bagu ni accident oh buat dia. 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Ya dulube drun kwa di ya. Ede ya obanyampa.
5: Yeah, hello. Hello, last caller.
9: Good afternoon.
5: Yeah, good afternoon.
9: Good afternoon.
5: Good afternoon, last caller.
9: Yeah, I
5: Happy birthday to Rubia Mwawusu of Atonsu and then family of New World Basic School. Na minsha no nyo ke sena and chia unanfu foni ebushan foni na ade maoni se they wish for you a triple of whatever you wish for yourself on this particular day. And happy birthday to the evergreen Ruby Mwawusu of Atonsu. And then the next one, and so happy birthday to Mr. Edu Charles. Ah, ote Marse, Efija Kwabre District. We Efri, Che Francis. 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
5: Okay. Alright, intimida ase, ame frame Captain Morgan, metine muma na nada kwa the soldier. Show ably produced by Nanayao Douglas and Virus, Kojo Virus, and so air supporting it in the end. Inti, unfortunately, I'm going to be on the panel because MPP and NDC reps are more disappointing. I'm going to be on the same candy and I'm going to be on the same thing. I'm going to be on the same thing. I'm going to be on the same thing. Hopefully, I'm going to be on the same thing. I'm going to be a soldier. I'm going to be on the same thing. Inti, I'm going to be on the same thing. Angel.
10: 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Ye wo Falcon Fertilizers bitase NPK, Ammonium Sulfate, MOP, ene urea. 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
9: fertilizers in Ruby to sell foliar fertilizers, water soluble fertilizers, micronutrients, liquid fertilizers, biostimulants, and a Falcon agrochemicals be to sell herbicides, insecticides, weedicides, and fungicides, Falcon spray pumps, planters, comprehensive selection of Falcon vegetable seeds and a hybrid seeds. 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Your mom will be biara, ebe bua will kia ye juma, sheshe ye tree kwine will kumase, ye ni guineas gun and ni din shi animu. 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Ekia fwa damfo.
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7: Don't talk, let me talk.

our enemies, no, they also get enemies. Nana, we are sitting here. There be a mommy car, someone chill, eh? Any part to our own Jollof. Jollof on Kwan, it's me, ma, obia, and you, we are saying. But Nipa City, I would say, be a, I will obi books, and we, Nipa Bonini. It's me, Pacho, I did over to me, I want it. Now, on your Jollof, now I'm obia, and I'm jail. Uber Kunwa, Manipa, Dian, eh, Dian, obi jow for no reason. Now, who say, we are so obi to me, who now, who in a he, on your new show. It was all TSS, sir. It told me a sanity, you'll be a heart. Only in the home, Nisha, energy Nisha, it's any quince or any panny BB, and yes, I won't know why BB. There be energy Nisha, and to a boy who are no jail for no reason. Natsako, many day, mean me cram and shed an inning, Nisha sounds, so meaning the entire on Pemasam sanity. Nana, me say when you're Jollof, I sit in a tea. If I chua, when you're banner betting me a boy, be a boy, they won't mean your name, Kum. If he says any pana, who come one man and say, when you are, life will continue because I'm on a bravo. It's me, Pacho. I say, what? Who are dim will say, Obey to me, I'm Pacho Boa. But who share them one hour, Boa?

I'm feeling say, eh, Diana Nipani Bedjuni. Meanwhile, Nipani so the Ojuni, and Pampa, me and Casa Samuana Ubusamino, me hear someone be a man. But because many be a money pan, not me, Mamma, but Danny Majinjina, Danny Mitty Paye. Debbie, me Pachoa, you can't please everyone. 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and team film and the first na yema dwendwe e na nipa we my any day ntino no pema ti asese san ne ti e onye jollof ntimi mo bia ne nje. Welcome to a wonderful Tuesday. Hi, above 4 frequency 96.1. Edru Samri Akuma Sinina.

my humble self, MC Portfolio, the landlord. Mini team ni nyina atina se na Tuesday. Enti na DJ Manu cho shishe tunes na ma Tuesday for Tuesday. Enti DJ Manu cho shishe tunes na ma Christopher Gina fidi na pintin. Ono de ono alo Mikela. Ojina che we live on Facebook Angel FM Kumasi 96.1. Angel FM Kumasi 96.1 na wa isa wo studio ha. Samson at the ambassador at large, ambassador say kwajo. Ono so ajina konya memfanchia kese pa enkoma and then meko hospital and the hospital corona meko no. Me pese me bought staff na baso for their warm reception. In fact, Bobbin Vednan Medicare, I think so opposite Montessori School be Ohonoma. Today I visited the facility, the hospital facility, and my oh my boy, I think say doctor say honey workers or ho minim the CEO of the hospital, but I think say I was all money workers in the pay raise. Their reception is top notch and quite almost lab technicians from their reception from the OPD to the consulting room to the lab room, everyone is up and doing. I'm reception here, amazing. Veterinary Medicare staff members, you know, more bobbing. I want to say thank you so much. You guys are amazing. Your staff are amazing. Yami Shamupi for the warm reception. I visited there, I think say impromptu, random. Now me visited her and then I got a very warm reception. So thank you so much, Veterinary Medicare. Ah, more bobbing for your warm reception. A private hospital. And I think so. More facility near very serene. A whole air come up. Bobbing her. So thank you so much, the staff, especially Dr. Enchi Bosiako. Message shall go now to yourself. Anyway. Tuesday, December brain, a cocoso. I make out say, and run a joe die here now. Die, no, there, ye, oh, there, ye, me patroa. Because Nancy, I saw for no show more TV, so now I'm for a chair, I'm more die, ma. Which means that any be or ha, a foam bonnie or more so mattress bonnie or more so. If you are young, who must say, my mattress bonnie. Ambassador say kojo koda mattress ani pillow ye de eyi na aye ye de eyi enwura na aye eti sometimes that you so now dey cause of honor chale eto de bia chale o mattress na wa say o sesa no ko pe latest

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Monsieur Letters from Sinin in our

0: se wo kidney ne sa nyo manu kwa ni ade e betimi de akọ wachi wachi ukọ chiropractor ha chiropractor ha ambassador chiropractor eye obi a oyẹ ejuma be ye ka chiropractor chiropractor
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0: production part of finding meaning of chiropractor word of the day
1: yeah
0: eye chiropractor
1: chiropractor
0: chiropractor
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0: ambassador she help ye mama ye me two among four for say when no man da full bonnet so no much anyo moya.
1: Okay.
0: No man could visit chiropractor am an angio musica. Eti nya clue, mama o clue.
1: Okay. Eti say a momona
0: among that latest form so.
1: Okay.
0: Then form bonnia abanti.
1: Okay.
0: And I'm a wechi when ya area a bemo ako chiropractor ho.
1: Okay.
0: Eti who is a chiropractor?
1: Who is
0: a production patcho?
1: Who is a chiropractor?
0: Yes.
1: Put.
0: Mm-hmm.
1: Se the odd man many dia ya ka se chiropractor dia na se akwete se sa yare no omode e ka ne se plier ana eye nti caroline ah we use plier
0: production be patcho and the word of the day give me the meaning of a chiropractor what a chiropractor does
1: okay
0: be patcho ambassador one more definition based on what is Angel FM Kumasi 96.1 latest phone latest phone any air bohon
1: Daru
0: Daru now man for ama chiropractors and your music
1: yeah, because yeah, yeah, of it
0: now who is a chiropractor
1: or say
0: mm-hmm.
1: a chiropractor
0: mm-hmm.
1: is a licensed healthcare professional
0: mm-hmm.
1: who specializes in the
0: mm-hmm.
1: diagnosing and treating
2: Pacho open you who na diagnose.
1: Me who ni yo.
0: Ya body na ma wo no.
1: Ya body no.
0: Say doctor hwehwe wo widie mu apeyare cry friend bro for say.
1: O hwe wo widie mu.
0: Ah o hwehwe mu ahwe
1: check up
2: to diagnose.
0: Diagnose.
1: Eh na nya
0: diagnose.
1: I am saying me baby am tin me who ni ye.
0: Okay, me Pacho ko.
1: And treating disorders of the and nervous system with
0: what bobak what tell
1: yeah
0: muscular skeletal
1: and I mean distance
2: muscular skeletal
1: and nervous system
0: mm-hmm.
1: what did I
0: mm-hmm.
1: a primary
0: mm-hmm.
1: focus on the spine
0: okay and the word of the day no?
1: And then it's chiropractor no?
0: Okay, minim city say any phonetics. Eighty, but where Kai? Chiropractor.
1: Chiropractor.
0: Tibia Ubububu on Cassie Muni or Spine near the Adi. In Tinia Bauman phone says, yes, Uncle Fu, who call Moha, Espet or Bejus Capa,
1: Tenia Foam,
0: Papa Papa,
1: and only latest foam.
0: Aha, it's a chiropractor, and yet, Kara, Ukra. Now the
1: Matthias
0: here. Matthias here. Matthias here.
1: Matthias
0: here. Matthias here. Matthias here. Matthias here. Matthias here. Matthias here. Matthias here. Matthias here. Matthias here. Matthias here. Matthias here. Matthias here. Matthias here. Matthias here.
1: Matthias
0: here. Matthias here. Matthias here. Matthias here. Matthias here.
2: Matthias here. Matthias here. Matthias here. Matthias here.
0: Matthias here. Matthias
2: here. Matthias here. Matthias here. Matthias here. Matthias here. Matthias here. Matthias here. Matthias here. Matthias here. Matthias here. Matthias here. Polovia Ventures.
1: Jimmy Polovia no.
2: I'm ready for me. I'm ready for me.
0: Yeah.
2: We're about to work 2 days. Now, work up and start.

0: Mexico
1: ni South Africa.
2: World Cup is 2 days away.
1: Yeah, two days away.
2: Wow.
1: So, I can't one day and some hours.
2: And then Bajdi can start the live. So, I'm bringing.
1: And no, I'm going to catch the way.
2: Yeah. So, I'm bringing you. I said, yeah.
1: I'm saying, it's only talk. In so neto network ni be basa ti me pacho so hia decoder no hia ni ma bia dia bo ho ban pa dia work up here dia be pacho ye nyina na ye be twa bom e man kwa ni fifie ko tra ba bi na se in so neto ton one be ye na kodun kwa bi be she wonche betima furu nche be 3 weeks
3: obekona
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3: pod na say the problem ni say u jare say the crowd ta wo say fi ade ni ejare wi say si eta wo
1: that's the biggest question
3: enti ni unti mi nya nya e ma ho ntia de be kan say ho be bon na je jina bro ni so ye spray by
2: ojo pa de I was here sister samna bi oni fe na di glow washing powder mum ne
1: eh open ye o se ne
2: yesa de washing powder mum
1: na o se ne obi a sabi apoto bibra dwana no because ejare de oni suwa ya ka on the tribe ya can swa se manu wa muna no ochi chi pa yi
2: oh yes e ho na
1: because on the way that story bi a chere wa se odi nso se ko ro ne to kakra
3: ni
1: be ma no aye
3: ni dubai ni dubai
1: o the great butubra e tin pa cho wa opanyi me catch your say enso ne betoto ko pe bass the guitar satellite ne philip aye champions league ya gbawi on say abi bi nya so at
2: okay to
1: buy the guitar say like e be so mu boko
3: pa
1: na open tv pad ya Jeffrey Price computers Jeffrey Price computers the guitar name abi there
2: but
3: why sir when you say Jeffrey Price the yaba World Cup huge discount
1: oh nice
3: World Cup promo mu go to tv on ho
2: laptop
3: tv
2: okay
3: I so the correct World Cup one amount discount
1: oh really? Ah enti se wo hia tv se sia ya
3: wo de ko braje
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3: say
1: if free last month na me catch se me hia tv de akoye
3: e small bojo wo de promo abe
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3: ene me ko twen wo ho wa ma ene bi sa wai sa
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3: ene me ko twen je fi preso waiting so be ba
1: yes
3: ano pay
1: na da uni port number
2: aha sam pass wo kwa e kwen a
3: ene je ene ene kure
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3: ene kure ene kure ene kure ene kure
2: wo jam frem me
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3: ene kure
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3: fe ene kure ene kure ene kure ene what you man do man
1: the bacha wa u ya de guitar name bia ya eh Jeffrey Price computer na owo achi wo ho
2: so ma bia I think say schools be break person me computer lab ene san your money man
1: yes yes
2: na you na Jeffrey Price
3: ala san computer lab no mo de san yare ana
1: debi ye kase lab a interest laboratory lab e jina homa nye ma bebre
2: kase yon medical laboratory
1: yon technical laboratory
2: inti laboratory bebre yon honom
1: yon saloon laboratory kwa ho
2: ae se tini yon lab technician
1: sa
2: inti ye kase obi a technician nye se wa ye win kwa yon bu o e nails
1: yon radio technician o
2: what ya se
1: yon finger nails technician
2: inti wote lab a inti sebi a Jeffrey Price otimbe ye computer laboratory ma
3: say yon scanning
2: anything that revolves around network.
1: Into the phone.
3: Into lab. Lab. Hospital lab. Computer. She wants to train say.
1: Medical computer laboratory. Open you. Who the professor did a grave mistake? Yes, yeah. We bacho. Who knows how we achieve? Oh,
3: achieve.
1: Achieve. No. We dig it out. Yeah, yeah, yeah, yeah, yeah, yeah. Achieve. So mupa. Now, pause. We bacho. And then more question. Can say back who the man. Aman for some mebusa wasem. Bura mi DM. Aman for some mebusa wasem. Kesi.
3: Okay.
1: Never to a ban sign ho. Now man sign so anya nobi. Internet ye. Question. Can say back who pada homa. Timi wiya me de beto abubu ano wa papa mu boko
2: na ye two for said the latest form so no aso ye din na wo koda konkwachi konko de why saka na sema any here so untimi enko chiropractor ho enko tia ye wa angel for chukeke ho
1: eno ano no
3: na wo de twitwi wachi
2: na de twitwi wachi that's what it is
1: eno ano no
2: na wo de twitwi wachi
1: angel cream so sebi sebi
3: angel cream so
1: onde ye na ye so so na tori be na ni twikam Mistral,
3: we
1: open here for before.
2: I know I'm describing the
1: question.
2: What's your name? What's
1: your name? Who do you know? Why do you say, I bet you, Jimmy? May I say, I'm saying, nibi na fa fa onan temosa bo se o fa match na woni beji so ka se bi abu ana se wonya dislocation bi akopɛ fetwi keke angel fetwi keke na be bo pa doctor kwaku o tenso de foforo bi aba dwama so e fe angel kill insecticide angel kill insecticide ntimi patcho ni nyane ese se u dua endua ba na me patcho wa u hia enyema bi de kum emon ketenkete a o mabɔ wonu ba ye na so
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2: Back on New KJT.
3: Yeah. Franco 2.
2: Ejebo Ejue.
1: Ejue is one ma.
2: Ebi wo
3: baby. Kofo clinic ho na.
2: Ene na make us
3: ufie ho. Ode me se me nko.
2: Ufie ho.
3: Kofo clinic de me nko ho. But ma se ni pa 3 times o hospital eje me to ho.
2: There be a honso na omde chest freezes ni biabo.
3: Kofo clinic
2: ho na. 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Eho na chest freezes na open.
1: Free the bit na si ubo so.
2: Aha.
3: There be chest freezes. They say once I abuchire for no. Omo da omo wo kula bi omo deto to omo kokoso so na me chon
1: ah obani wo yusu kula wo da man
3: oh da bi omo oh so me call am a success ko no di bi to ne kokoso
2: da bi ye ni freezer bi e de to
3: just freezers just
2: chest ice chest
1: and they will be from Manchester there na bo wo soro
2: ye wa ibi ice coma
3: omo di bi aba ho
2: na jabba
1: jabba
3: jabba trading enterprise
2: oh say cry there app ba
3: wo se ti na app no so na wankasa search port wo search ya dia open o ta no asama discount I am telling you
2: I say still phone papa
3: see
2: no na me dey me ba I say angel strawberry ni bi na me
1: dey unya bi boy
3: eh me dey me for patch ni bi
1: me say boy strawberry
3: patch eh dabi
2: doctor tin ankasa me nye sure say obusa ne say angel I don't post up this and beverage or patch bi o ho
1: abeka PECH
3: port me kasa ni bi o ho a French
1: PECH
3: pitch no okwa French omo kan patch
1: okay me ba cho o de jina wa
3: association
1: ya eti
3: o de bi member association okwa France ayen kan association
1: in the betim no aka French
3: ya kan association
1: ah port so
3: on the French
2: yeah petit
1: tu parles français
2: okay mon frère d to to le monde
3: Paul, the real call French and Yemen.
1: Quand you're too polite,
3: French.
2: You told him, Professor Mikase. I don't call soft drinks and beverages.
3: No. Uh-huh.
2: You will peach, you will apple lime, you will be beer. I'm Francais. So, D, I'm Francais.
3: Men can French, my wife.
2: D, I'm Francais.
3: Kachin, I mean, from French.
2: Can you French? D, I'm Francais.
3: Sase.
2: D, sir, I'm Francais. Cassa, I don't know all French.
3: Sir, men can't, I don't call.
2: I don't call soft drinks and beverages. You will peach, your apple lime. Your ginger.
3: Our French.
2: Our French.
3: Okay.
2: So obi a ope bibia, obi oji.
3: Yeah, what you dey? Peach.
2: Ma men chocolate. Strawberry.
3: Strawberry.
1: Yo, peach.
3: So menka menka no, I don't go.
2: I don't go soft drinks and beverages me. Yo, I hold do flavors I hold do.
3: Ah, okay. I need to say for.
2: Now it will be what traffic ma on obetimi ato bi.
3: Ah, what traffic? Men for nyina amra.
2: Na nse fie so ma lenda obi penu
3: do. Obi obi nyabi ato.
2: So di
0: ma lenda crowd o say yamra no ho.
2: Yamra
0: o say team ni nyina yamra no.
3: Da re ne.
0: Ah, o say dey bi e be boy ho bia.
3: This am français na me be kan. And this am français.
2: Me kan say this am français na be kan
3: no. Oh, na say me we.
2: Me say kan say sam no. Ewo French mun na make e disa am français.
3: Unim.
2: So oniva.
3: Me call France no. Madame Mama Success, Mary Asante. O chere me French pa.
2: Okay.
3: O se me kan say
2: I don't go some place and beverages. Flavors no go ahodo.
3: Flavors no. Me fa flavor no. Okay.
2: It's all the traffic ma bit me at to be open those supposed to mama lender one say
3: fi. Ni na. Okay. We dey say kitchen.
2: I'm français.
3: I'm français.
2: We dey.
3: La don't go soft drink flavors traffic man. Traffic cray. What? You're just serious now.
0: One hour can we serious?
3: Traffic.
0: To boss French. Yeah, cut to boss to boss na start.
3: Omuka wote.
0: Kan, eating.
2: Oniva, let's go.
3: Oniva cho.
2: No, Oniva che say let's go.
3: Like, and I'm saying me mate.
0: Zanguna ba mo cho ba mo idea. Ode cho ba mo idea. Ode amla ta to ba.
3: Akwa
0: we
3: obeh ni papa.
2: Nice one.
3: Let's see the savior.
0: We do a boow.
3: No. Me beka no let's see.
2: French. Or say flavor list. Into in pa and France.
3: Flavor list. You know they call French man. Uh-huh. A list des saviors.
2: List des savoir.
3: Dabi
2: savoir.
3: Dabi. D-E-S, no. S ni ma D.
2: Okay, so start from where new proposal.
3: Aye now.
2: New.
3: Aha, news.
2: Silent.
3: Aye, news. What? New.
2: In French, some. Yeah, well, let us for best.
3: Okay. I'm saying news. News.
2: And a French folk, a France folk, come with the uncle. And yeah, Ivorian and Indian.
3: Let's Ivorian there. Who can Ivorian there? Now down in Africa, here. Mako Europe, who say,
2: okay.
3: News.
2: Continue.
3: News. Where are the news? Mm. Proper songs, lesbian,
2: boisson, drinks.
0: Hey, pot, me want no. Ah, Jai, my be can get
3: some more. Boisson,
0: put jano, be
3: ah, anyan kenye bio, nye bio songs.
0: Ah, okay, Mr. Be bio.
3: Bio songs, gazazues.
0: Ah,
3: eat la franchise.
0: Ah,
3: I don't go dance. Toilettes.
0: Oh, I near from.
3: Serviors. Couleur.
0: Ah,
3: piche,
0: oh,
3: citron,
2: citron vert.
3: Hey,
2: okay,
3: citron. No, hey,
2: citron
3: vert.
0: Pot, why, baby, you know what do me ye?
3: French.
0: What the French are boiling in a okuye?
3: Listed this serviors.
2: Okay. Afi, okay. Afi, encourage you. Omo pair to do so poor. So omo bra in safe wa bripo. Ma linda oho. Na omo ko tu ne.
0: French.
2: Ifa mo mufu.
3: Me bacho. Na French. France for baba befa drinks in the bikuaga.
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I don't know why I'm so much in love with this Kwaku Darlington song, man. This very Kwaku Darlington song. The flavor, the energy, form on with DJ Manucho, take me back. Music in the background, your friend will dance with you. Where Kwaku Darlington? Fresh and brand new one.

0: make I was semi patcho a format na se drew baby a paint, you know.
1: Let's go.
0: I drew need the easy
2: waterproof paint.
0: Easy.
2: Waterproof paint.
0: Yeah. I'm about to catch your sense.
1: Yeah.
0: I'm a LPM book where you fan paint them.
1: Debbie paint green here.
0: Debbie
1: paint green.
2: Just
1: spams are no.
2: And that's why I like Grusa.
1: When you boy die,
2: I said, large Grusa.
1: And an insane man.
2: Large Grusa, and then you like green.
1: Green.
2: Yes.
1: Yeah, but say fan painted them.
2: Sure, what one why?
1: Green.
2: Yeah, I like the group.
0: And to make out say easy waterproof
1: paint.
2: Yes.
0: That now be painting now. Aye.
2: Ah, well, now a craft was in Mimusa, so make him the waterproof paint now for more body work a crack. Because then say, in Sony talk, thank God the fun of one. Nanga on them Sony man.
0: Water resistant.
2: On them Sony say waterproof.
0: Any type of surface be a
2: fantastic.
0: Me say easy paint, I'll bet me a painting.
2: Kai.
1: Yeah, now the
0: issue is
2: and then another malam for you to
0: yes, it's still.
1: Now you say, I'm not going to cry. Then you say, we are bad time. Now, but you saw a ketesua. Mr. Obedano
2: Park. I found Fanny Bemon. I found Fanny
0: Bemon.
2: Any type of leakages be a
1: for painting ano. Now they are painting ano.
2: Any type of leakages.
0: Asim
2: si ya no ko catch Robi.
1: I am telling you.
2: For fun ano so. Easy waterproof
1: paint.
2: Any type of leakages me pa chawa.
1: Best of two
2: boko.
0: Anyway, you on same. Bra, ACC, our system, Nima, ambassador.
1: Yeah.
0: Eddie Bray, ATFA. Yeah, Baba, Nea, Baba. Make I say, live on Facebook. We are live on Angel
1: FM. Surprise, deliver the
0: face. 96.1.
1: Listen in some point.
0: But why are you still not on Twitter?
1: Mean to me, my ho.
2: As a trouble for.
1: Say Facebook,
0: Oh, Twitter, I mentioned me at Portfolio the MC at Nanawa is a one. A DJ
1: Master teacher Kawana.
0: Oh yes, impressions.
1: Impressions
2: in here
0: then. The
2: mama for engaging.
0: Yeah, Tibra Hobe
1: Facebook should you not push to her.
2: Efako.
1: Yeah, show, yeah, show. We'll be now $2 in
0: here. Yeah.
1: Me maka say app as can you no maintain. Mental.
0: I say when you how to navigate your way around.
2: But what and that's one of our.
1: What can I get to her?
2: To what?
0: Do it.
2: And
0: cut it. How
1: much is you?
0: How many is you?
1: Navigate.
2: Hey, everything you go.
1: Port.
0: Navigate already.
1: Navigate. Smuggle.
2: Hey.
0: Anyway, somebody
2: said and that's your one of our ardent listener
0: right.
2: Birthday.
0: Okay.
2: Bless Solomon the blessing thing.
1: Hey!
2: Solomon blessing
1: thing.
2: Wow. What you Angel FM over 15 years.
1: Oh, and then
2: we do 49 years.
1: What you say?
2: 49
1: years. Yeah, I meant to
0: news you. It looks like a guy I met over Bremai.
2: Oh yeah, no.
1: Solomon,
2: no so fridge.
1: Oh no, baby, Jay, what did you want to go to the fridge in the free war? And yeah, we shouldn't know. Or to turn back to avoid that for the new
2: one. There's no suffrage.
0: With some respect on Solo.
1: Oh, Solo, who friends is up a catcher?
0: Oh no, Jay, I'm mob.
1: Oh no, no, Jay,
0: I'm mob.
1: Tell me, so you're a man, and you know about it. To anything which is removable.
2: Solomon, the blessing.
1: Anything which is removable.
2: Yeah.
1: Yes, and four bank or two school. Ojia, and yeah, name of pants, name, phone, name. Now, rice cooker, as if one year.
0: Yeah, for football, I'm winning Brazil at Terror. Say Brown on the top of my way.
1: Who do suffer? Who do suffer? No way.
2: Solomon the blessing is birthday.
0: Yeah, happy birthday.
2: Wishing yeah, happy special birthday. Pa. Now, I'm in Pot. So, I'm brand new.
0: Yeah.
2: For the past bear 10 years, I'm about Angel FM.
0: Solid.
2: Angel in the morning, Ofre. Sports show, Ofre. Aliba. Or TBB beyond port, Mammy Trade, CBB Cosso radio, no so.
0: Or Beth
2: Frows, why is me patcho? See, Nissi, me patcho, my friend is here. It wonders that Timmy be tough for my party. Solomon,
0: we don't think that's a
2: happy, happy special birthday to you. Mammy Shrap,
1: oh, message, I bet you me ho. Lands and Natural Resources Minister, Honorable Mr. Ama Kofi Bua.
2: Oh, yeah.
1: Nansiana Achim Kotoku. Mahene, traditional council, Mahene, born Abaso.
2: Yeah,
1: okay.
2: Yeah.
1: Now, Port, the woman you know, say, Papa Ephraim is saying, Cope, say, or Mammy be named the Brit Simono. Now, the CNN said, I'm the car.
2: Mahama, what do you call
1: it? We catch him in a cabaret.
0: We still catch him minion.
1: Let me just say, Mr. Makufi, what I say.
2: Ojo, mama katem. Edema Royal Hotel.
1: Edema,
2: wase
1: abandoned.
2: So for the wase odi ohia di.
1: Oye odi on mama na.
2: Se me send
1: me. Se wase ne wa.
0: We dey go. Man is can say do so.
2: We dey go. We dey go port. No go say dey na e can abandoned as no otie.
0: Okay.
2: Inti mi wey no. I no send me audio say, kojo mra meji mpa ibo no nya sika no. Mi wey no send voice ni ma kojo say, so for say bra meji sika.
1: What am I responding? Dey na shame akome mu no. Me kan
2: ya. So for say bra. On the kwa sem ni say. Edema Royal Hotel di opese ye na no.
0: This
2: ka be target.
0: Matika
2: sir. Obes sponsor show na ka sir. If you know the opese asem anka sir, eduko dun kwa ono
0: fia.
2: O mu fili e.
1: Ni enko hwe.
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2: E ni enko dun kwa nya mo china. 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
1: Oh so ye ni wa betimi aye. Ye kwa ji aba.
2: Ye kwa dun kwa. Eti no part. Do Mr. Adam so o Dubai.
0: Right.
2: Ye open you was as like say power Dubai o. O dine ni fie nyina wo e hono mankasa. 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Na ye dey o no so be kuma say dako be try surprise. Dako be try surprise.
1: Na dey
2: say ke ye me no mmie no pe. 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
0: Are you best man no? You mean best man no?
2: Nanka baba nanka minu mienu kwa bosho.
0: Danu kwa ano. 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
0: Ena meka se. Edan no ebeba me professor se Joseph Yami Besuma ambassador ama nako. But the form
2: so. Odin se sina no.
0: Portrait was on kwa report bra. Ti ebe si na chipe.
2: Mr. Adam there.
1: Adwuma na ye ye nye oni ado ne ye.
2: Okwa ji a so na kwa teka.
1: So obi sika be di yo.
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2: chi. 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
1: Yo.
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1: burgundy.
0: There's a color called burgundy.
1: Now, second, I'm going to indigo. I'm going to
2: no, burgundy.
0: Indigo is a shade of purple. What's a purple? Your shade. 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It's a blue, dark blue. And your sea blue near that.
1: It's a burgundy near there.
0: Burgundy, no. AI, I say. Pink, the orange.
1: Nah, it's young canet pink and orange.
0: Oh, the production pepper.
1: Na burgundy ni.
2: Hey, and I say if you bring so am say amber, say
0: amber. Yes,
2: this is yellow. This is yellow. Niho traffic light. They say it's yellow. They say amber.
1: When you see a traffic light, there is something red means stop, yellow means get ready.
2: Almost any yellow.
1: Give me go.
0: Amber means. Patchouli is burgundy.
1: Maroon. Maroon.
2: Mm-hmm. So they're all producing.
0: No, Wabin. Christopher Wabin.
2: And I AI na ebu ano.
1: AI.
0: ChatGPT.
1: Obo shemu. Port. Yam kwa nsa mno so. Na port. And me nyaho huwa kesi ebi.
0: Abe pure life.
1: Yes.
0: Yenchiachi.
1: Madam Ama success.
0: Yenchiachi.
2: Port. Nse mechi ame yere.
1: Oh, my
0: apart from me,
1: mami yere mi DNA.
2: Mami.
1: Nanti. I know di wano be fra family.
2: Kojo. Ene. Kacha port. Nandu man.
0: Nano koko chia.
1: Pot.
2: Oh, tell you, I just come so much. I may run out in the mina.
1: Now we may when I make a woman, you see.
2: You don't need to
1: my own. Now you're a friend in a channel.
2: There being an answer.
1: Yeah, Chai Sardian. We are showing you too much.
2: Opening.
1: Machiano
2: is a class of first one.
0: I'm the Pachodi catcher.
2: Pacho only blood, yes.
0: I all time.
1: It is happening. You say, one Kutua, Yan Kutua, and Abolo for Mokutua and Sano Mada. Go Bolodia, what's up to know what that is?
0: Yes,
1: Nyansapo. Yeah. Ewo France, Ebay.
0: Association of.
1: Enya association. Enya mka, eye friend kasa. Okay. Association.
0: Okay.
1: This farm.
2: The child, could you invite
1: Nyansapo.
0: Okay.
1: Na, boss, omu ye juma pa.
2: Ose nesia, port, o kubi. Tell US, na, this year, o. Opa, ni, okwa, ko protein.
1: Then, who is for US,
2: port, doko US.
1: Okwa, ko US.
0: Port,
1: wode, upe, so, trebi, bia, e, de, pasha, e, nu, oba, na, wo, other country, ne, kadye.
2: Now, do call Taiwan, you call
0: regions, 16 regions of Ghana cry.
2: What for baby?
0: We cover back. Kumpu.
1: Pause. Only what bad that woman da?
0: Me bacho.
2: Awo.
1: Any awo? Normal.
2: I said no. I best drink it. Obama.
0: Young call is my sister. It's Oko Europe turn. The Subaya. Daddy. I'm Madam Mama Nimse Subaya Oko. Oko Berlin.
1: What Suma Briwa Uye? The Oko. What's me ba? Me nsa mla Ghana. Baba. The Oko ya no hodi. Madame Mary Asante fan hobe. Me ma Ghana.
0: Okay, me both country na German former.
1: Me pacho me call German da.
0: No uncle Berlin.
1: Debi me call.
0: Okay, Belgium so.
1: Belgium.
2: No.
1: Me ma me no baby ana o Belgium.
2: Copenhagen
0: no na kwa. Paris.
1: Oh, Paris they say
0: two. You must only ladies be jina Eiffel Tower no.
1: Eh, madame akuto mansa ana ma me Mary Asante.
0: Enye enye o mo na de minimum.
1: Mini ladies be anyina ho.
0: Eh.
1: Say Eiffel Tower ne me ni obi anyina ho.
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1: 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Eiffel Tower.
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1: 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Eiffel Tower.
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2: Odi Eiffel Tower.
1: Eiffel Tower.
0: Do you know that oye world traveled.
1: Port.
2: Ni nyina e book masem.
0: Eiffel Tower. 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
1: You can't Eiffel na. E che say ye nyina aye dia.
2: Mm.
1: Eiffel.
2: Mm, Mr. Eiffel no.
1: Eiffel.
2: Mm. I'm a patcher and I'm a nice.
0: Mm. Oh, but you said, "Meti di oka na sebi a." Eh, ne de wa miamu mo.
2: 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Wuhan de James Rentesi.
1: Port.
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1: 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Port.
2: Oh, na de sa aponchin.
1: I am telling you the truth, sir.
0: Obole pwai de.
2: Obe sore ya.
1: Port.
2: Hey.
1: Agro bi obole meti ni adi. Baso obole come di kapadi.
2: E ne kotuma mi yoto.
1: Yes, first in a near say, Bemme Bow Fia Opamono, Port, and a mammy crash at the busa, but say, O qua bonti, mamma say, Ope. Now, your mammy be I, dear be,
2: then I see.
1: What say, Nebabano, send your mouth for the name Crono, or do you know I want to see
2: it over home?
1: Why, sir? Mamma, I could talk, tire.
2: Ah, Yelukum, Ibi,
1: Yelukum, no mano.
2: Ah,
1: what's that? What's this? So, what bless you?
2: Beth Pie would see room. Wa porta ne mebu wa ho aso wan pe hu tu amuba to bia wa ha don bi
1: me ma tobi o ma tochi o
2: adebu aso bo hu ban ye
1: ma tochi o
0: nana ye ye yi de
1: nana himenti
2: o hwe style ye ho ohene no town ni ma
1: port nana himenti me ma kwetwe mi di kura wo central police station se
2: that you been yourself
1: that you been yourself 18 years ago you know 8 years and above, many years.
2: Crew up,
1: as you look, I say, dear man, no, I am here.
2: Oh, but power be three.
1: Why, sir? Japan, why am I was here as some boo, you say?
2: A master, dear, me penas and pintino.
1: Was in the mood, yeah.
2: That you, what was some son?
1: Oh, okay, to me. Set it to one in the
2: opening.
1: Okay,
2: master, dear, me don't need to know. Met me, Makuma, ye be a man.
1: Ye be a man, is a thing.
2: Your baby, I met me a man.
1: Who was if you man?
2: Men will be that, but all my men will.
1: Okay, all my own.
2: Yeah,
1: I saw who Cassano who saw your bronzy. Was who Cassano? Only I wonder my wits who sit in dinner. Only I was up, wish I was up, because I only try a cow. As you know, what's any pa or cow who too?
0: Any munyam no.
2: Oh,
1: any munyam today.
0: Any munyam.
1: Any munyam be any him.
2: Okay.
1: And munya
2: na one is me.
1: There be me ka say.
0: Here ni a oyɛ board a otimi tu kwan kwa abroche kodi holidays ba we here ni.
1: Port. Me bedru kotoka me bobo sane fa.
0: Port di be
1: fa bobo to. Port.
2: Then as
1: na ya ka say. Abrantie bi ahia oba bi. Na dia wa ya mane ne say. Wa ko han. Ka ka sie pa.
2: Fantastic.
1: What top rag ya koma na ase no na how we deliver here no kan obi antre
2: mu already nyankopɔ di eni
1: obi anu a wote na mu bi
2: ah inti so kwɔ che wa ase wo ade a
1: port
2: anka in package coming
1: ya se driver ni nu so no wa tena ho a wo nya ni 6
2: wa two car wa two seat ni
1: bi wa bo seat ni
2: wa port car owner si breu
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1: na ka me
0: Na, na, na, na, na, na, na, na, na, na, na, na, na, na, na, na, na, na, na, na, na, na, na, na, na, na, na, na, na, na, na, na, na, na, na, na, na, na, na, na, na, na, na, na, na, na, na, na, na, 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
0: 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Oh, my me, and now you are back. Now make us all my me, I will get him say, I'll send old papa name on.
1: Ah, let me say any this war. Or say, oh, Bab, Jan, Jan, and now, when he be my cock was right when I'm back. I then my pentiman, eh, we any partner, my men, papa, why dear papa, no, my men, Timmy, and now more men try so be yet da.
2: Then you guys will see, it's your mamma,
0: oh, my me, here,
1: who see there, my mammy. Hey, and the son of guns, who are you, Cochini?
2: On the reality, we are on Fatabe Buabu without.
0: What? Who is that, Mamma?
2: 4 years ago. 4 years. 4 years ago.
1: Who is that, Mamma? Now, Papa, to add it.
0: I'm going to say.
1: Oh, could my day?
2: I want that, Jimmy. I'm
1: it's an insult to your dad. Damn you! When you say I turn your papa, yes. I did be out. I was up a pay your mama. I mean, I was so much. Pod, me me choose to see. Say me choose to see. Pod, me just cast me quack with see Diana. Pod, we want to meet the mama girl. And I'm here.
0: Say contribution Ben. Why?
1: Say me see them. Say be out my messy be a shop mano. Number papa, how your day?
0: Oh, ban a day na. Bema obabe ye ama wesifia mano
1: pot ade ba kwa e unim se ene wo sa prostrator ye send them 200 million prostrator yeah,
2: 2 million Ghana cedis
1: 2 million Ghana cedis
2: yes
1: 2 billion
2: is it on 2 yeah, billion
1: prostrator
0: it's okay say so bema obo hu oba fine open as him
2: I will be for the ground for our toda.
1: But you know,
2: I'll be for the ground for our toda. No, I'm for check.
1: But you know, I'm for check. If I show them, talk to them. So, baby, who move out?
3: Angel Drive.

mufi ambassador wati. 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Me ba chu ahwe eno nso. Music in the background coming from King Paluta and King Saka. If you're gonna give up and see one of the highest K-pop collaboration of the moment, Paluta King Saka bringing us to some 23 minutes deep.

0: Anyway, big celebration over the weekend, of course. So, Ghana, are you for? Ghana movie for, I'm also TGMA, Eba, so. I think, why is it crap? Feel like, you know, Ghana movie awards, Eba, so. Mm. In fact, I'm up for crack, I say, hey, now what's him where that's so hot? Now, Ghana for crack, that's such a movies, now, I did movies, Bonnie, Eba, award. Because me, when I was observing, me who say your movies people crow much award that even the actors and actresses themselves crow money movie no. it was serious so. Yet me mention movie be now more industry now because it means actually we have a long way to go away movie more. Anyway, I mean now crack.
1: But when your money tell yes. Under the 15th edition of Ghana Movies Awards, right? Ebaso right. Within last weekend, yeah, and. I'm on for Dink movie, I'm moving now and Cassandra. That's what you say.
0: When was the last time my wife said, oh, share movie, like local movie, produced by a local author? And I said,
1: the last one I'm
0: going to
1: share, yeah.
0: And I said, director.
1: The last one I'm share, yeah. Because you can't
0: no.
1: Movie, no.
0: Yeah.
1: I'm a question, no.
0: Golden.
1: Yes, cinema. Apart from a nominal butre, entry movie solid from our Ghana content. And the Akenya skit, YouTube skit, right? You should be
0: now. A lot of awards in the movies now, when I was in your
1: now, no. So probably. I was now, of course, and I'm on for Dink Mobi Baby Power. Send another Mac Brown, Erin, favorite actress of the year. Lewin Erin, best leading actor of the year. Dr. Like Erin, best person, like contributing more to the industry. Within the year. And I'm on for a lot of couple people are on my year program. No, now
0: Angela Femme Kumasi 96.1, but you're
1: a bit better. And come on in, you know, if you have no air, the red carpet, you know,
0: right?
1: And I was Kim Nankasa. Weekend, the amount for Dinko must say, hey, red carpet in a solid power because we have a fashion sense, not a what red carpet in a sooner, never brought their course with TGMA. No, amount for Dinko must say, amount for respect Ghana Movie Awards in a Senate TGMA. Now, because of your red carpet in a normal your world presented Ankasa because TGMA now, amount for a yeah, Kwasa with red carpet in a so, but when they're not aging on point Ankasa, I'm not for so, but that's now movie, they say, movie, they cost their dinner. And paying for more movie association, and one a young cutter because I was in a course weekend, you know, port a koye power attendance. Oh, where a lot of famous faces are. I tell you, yeah, you want more behind the scenes, yeah. Now. Or when you now appear, young cousin, who Jackie appear near, Nanama McBrown, a Kobe, Kokumenu Jinamubi, Dr. Lake Jinamubi, you are a boss, Afeglo, event, Papaya. Last time when the interview,
0: Fred Amugi,
1: and then the team, you know, Kobe. So, probably year under review 2026, 2025.
0: These are faces you don't even see.
1: No.
0: Even for Nelson, a long one, I mean, who's making public appearance in a long
1: one. And when he said, director of the NF, Frank Fifi Gabin.
0: Oh.
1: Last year, 14th edition, okay, yes. Director of the year. This year, will be a Jeffrey Nisem.
0: Oh, okay.
1: And Yamwa Friday. Yeah, the details in Nababu and Tempa.
0: But I think Dr. Laiki
1: was so beautiful. Yeah. Was so beautiful. Yeah. And Port, my make us say when say yeah, I'm saying moving on. Say yeah, you're promoting yeah, be yeah. Because I'm going to 20 million Ghana cities.
0: Yeah.
1: At one my say is open so revive the movie industry. Intibre say you're paying for no more movie industry. And the films authority and say, oh munka o mumbum. Nen yeme beer a tossini. Movie industry because we have the men.
0: We have the men, according to Wiser. But one of the and you might catch your attention, Dr. Laiki. I think he was one of the best dressed for the night.
1: Oh yes.
0: Dr. Laiki, Ahonfano and Obia Kahuasem. Because now people feel say, oh,
1: red
0: Dr. Laiki, I think say on him the entire day, sir, Ahonfano called Ghana Music Awards because if he wanted to look this dapper, he could have.
1: Yes.
0: But anyway, did they catch your attention, Dr. Laiki outfit, no?
1: But on the last time, they didn't come out behind the scenes for about to say, Dr. Laiki, red carpet in a sea, you know. You bet me didn't come over by phone because man, I mean, him said Dr. Laiki, I was UK around that time. No,
0: it's
1: not a emergency landing, you know. Yeah, there were a lot of obstacles. A bit, Messiah, or be dressed in assassin, a turbia, yena, port, a turbia, a bird, Juma Krana, even behind the scene. I say, you know, you better do an idea, be a soon, not so, Sassan Hopper, into be a Timmy, into a turbia, yena, but in how you conclude this situation, because Dr. Laiki, and him how to dress, Ankasa, yeah, you bend Dr. Dr. Like in Yenim no. Yenim Dr. Like over years in he say on the suspected any kind of platform or beijing also.
0: Because only no crano open costume, sir.
1: Ah, open your bebrebe. Now put yeah, day in there, they not fashion designer. Said clothing or the tataye, Sanunio, at the tatao, yeah, creativita, at the tataye, unye friend is empo.
2: Kemwe
1: at the tatai. Day in day out, your fashion designer is a bebrebe, on person made, a boy, and the doctor like it, yeah. Now I think said not in the fashion sense, man. They know you know. Now solid because maybe my one no problem with it too. But no question, they say over length top and down dressing.
0: Yeah, yes. But say when the typical Kumasi kind of.
1: I am lean on.
0: Kumasi is careful. Hey,
1: top and down lean. No boss slippers.
0: But sometimes too, you see, there's a difference between dressing good and dressing appropriately.
1: Okay.
0: Who bet me dressing good, but not any appropriate.
1: Okay, appropriate. So,
0: considering the kind of show and
1: or your movie actor or your comedian, but Uncle Bob Kala na eba, Uncle Bob Kala beti mene ta asai nikum, Uncle Bob yadai.
0: Okay, that's okay.
1: Uncle share the costume and tie, now the year design or the year acting, and cowboy the port. And the boy was here to your boss, I told you, I sent me a yen to your boss, near whom baby, I sent me free, but anyhow, I sent back away and into port. Maybe the doctor like it, and addressing, no. A lot of people di home come back to me. They had no problem with it because Dr. Like who giant said undressing 200 times, sir. Who won the budget because every single time, and conform within a chin port, Shadia. He conform with the doctor like it. He teach a cool dressing a day in there or the bus social media. Hey, 39:40.
0: But you think, sir, criticism, sir, quiet, anything a man, Dr. Like, I will say, okay. Who bet me address here? Obi, our attire cry expensive. For you may know cry. That's like he attire the coat TJ me. A expensive. See most of our mom here shepherd. But me can say glitter and glam, no? Red carpet outfit, no. I need different but costume.
1: Ghana, yena ya ya yena ya ya. As ya concave ya into
0: no, but,
1: something
0: but
1: else.
0: But it's a red carpet. There be
1: pot. And I make sure the pot. Yeah. Or fashion sense. And me fashion sense. Eh, two different things. Pot. They be able to know about me after my shame slipper. My shame is it. The dark club who will program me about me after my shame slipper. Or back at my dress here. And there be you. Or be a one fashion sense. Doctor like your own is an pot. At the bend pana Doctor like your own is on Timinto.
0: Even cry sponsor.
1: And come up and I'm a person.
0: The last time. At the way. Sabi Row. At the
1: car,
0: the cost of one slipper.
1: Pot. Hey, pot. Unim slipper win. Yes. My busa slippers win. Me be border. Me makoto already a slipper. The pot. Ebi wa itim chom $400.
0: No, na se enano sabi robe can a slipper bako $1,500.
1: Yes.
0: Per slipper. Uh-huh. Don't mind despite the other. So for you may know, Doctor Like top and down. Oka boma.
1: Ebi tiba chom $5,000.
0: Ebi tiba chom more, but then like I'm saying.
2: Unim se the wise can.
0: Right.
2: She say comment and to kwan swa siwo me TikTok unu so.
1: Okay.
2: Omo se. Obi se me phone na yi old. Oh. 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Me menye time a, me ni time ma phone. Obi wo ha, me program so mu invite me apart. Santa Kranta Kran, me mean to me she bi
1: o. Obi e won fashion sense.
2: Me
1: Santa di bi
2: fashion Santa di chere won ti. Phone e won we chere. 13 no. 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Me e chere nyina papai.
1: Obi wo ha phone ya dia o da game.
2: Me ni sa mi ko to protector ni cover no.
0: More importantly, when people know you can afford it.
1: But who to see a woman? A two idea, a bit to iPhone 17, a YouTube, a home three woo, but her phone the kit out. Cause don't you bit to iPhone 17? But obit a while, but just hey, maybe get that 17 though, Felicia, or a proud
0: boy. Sika, medibeto phone, medibeto suit.
2: What
1: about
2: your crown? What
1: about your because when him said, a channel more commercial purposes. That could be a channel
2: for you. Me, Tony Susua Meto. Me assure the number one next year, I'm sending an invitation.
1: Now, sir,
2: me trust me to
1: what you're saying.
2: Bring the kids to go.
1: But what Obia wanted the anti said, Dr. Likey, a bed dressing nice at your bar. Social media, net, yes, show business, yes, I told you, be a sign him
0: out. But according to him, no. Talkability is so boy for the
1: old. Ah, boy, your port, negative. Bibian, where there's negative.
2: Yeah.
1: Negative, bien, we are saying. A drew webinar, or sir, catcher, say. And the young train, you ain't the on the day now, all performing. Now, man, for you eager, I'm for you curious. If I say, hey, say, Nick Arena, Doctor, like you say, yeah, dear, you ain't heard your best, no, you can. Or, cause I said, a church, so they buy, and my gun for any japa, and you know, comedian, dear pot. Obi be a comedian now, no matter how you feel like.
0: Or, no, anything,
1: sanity, said Doctor, like you, yeah, to say, yeah, be no radio person, you know, be a bit more criticizing us, animal, but, or a comedian, you have an issue, or you're in some quack.
2: I'm telling you. I was like, come at the Ashimuno.
1: Nay, yes, you are.
2: Chibia, Mimos Kumina.
0: Say, you are. Oh, yeah, government envoy.
1: Oh, bet much.
0: Anytime, yeah, you bet me. Someone,
2: my envoy, Kako. Convoy, cry type, I
1: convoy.
0: Not envoy. Not envoy. Sometimes you can run diplomatic
1: me. Oh, best Africa with
2: me. Timmy, qua. And then, my friend, come where.
1: Oh, man,
2: but Adabu is a machine suit, you know. Who's a machine suit, you
1: know? I worry.
0: Kojo, it's our anniversary.
2: They are turning it on your day.
0: Taking me out on a date. I want to be.
2: Girl, you should get me my son and turning it on. It is suiting me as son.

0: role. So be a best actor or you movie. I a best leading role. No, Kwajon Cancer 11 and the Rainy 18. No, the Babona Basso Paye. And then come on Friday. A better digesting common because I say a man for see with him. Na on chemu na man for betting a dree ewo mo e.
1: Anyway.
0: Wase afei no ba be kasapa.
1: But I think the first time my mom for say Dr. Laiki etu chika ma blogger. I think say there was a blogger no try engaging or recapping.
0: Yes,
1: so,
0: yes.
1: Na imse question na blogger ni busa no ne ninyo hu. It will catch you.
2: Oh, yeah, dear pa.
1: Yes, I think you posted about it. You
0: yes, I commented it. Yeah, I reacted on it.
1: And this is the first time I'm going to say, Dr. Laiki, I said, what's your blogger?
0: Maybe so, church, maybe you'll be on TR7.
1: Yeah, I mean, what about for movie? You're nominating us. So,
0: our program now, you're addressing now.
1: I want to go to San Lewin, who has said, Lewin say,
0: and I'm because old Tuarin,
1: I'm on near the idea. And I'll say, a brand here, a dentina Oba.
0: Oba.
1: So Oba Oba be interview bay. No say oh yeah, but movie I was not saying it's any so ne ye move. Oh ignore no. I'm so ignore no, but then
0: later on the next question is about
1: yeah. So
0: I'm not so coffee and not your homework. Yeah.
1: Yes.
0: What you see, my mechanical cruncher, yeah, in a creative problem, see my superstar see. You see. Yes, you can home in a mad news, you know, so yet.
1: Anyway, but oh, now you're an influencer.
0: I don't think I'm making
1: up your
0: but as I say, yeah, you are to be a and someone, my
1: right
0: bloggers and it to be a questions. You are so one who said to be a unna and home in why, because Dr. Like a coin the program or your program, you know, because John Castle and Abedin Kumoka Crow Horn say no, San Corner could no be crowned a say it's our founding. At least I was in the other side of it,
1: but
0: you're not blogger, be a money pussy
1: at
0: him,
1: but at that,
0: no. Occasion, no.
1: Okay.
0: The timing, no.
1: Wrong.
0: It was wrong.
1: Right.
0: But what if you said there? So blogger, yeah, yes, I did, yeah. And killing that doctor like trim up.
1: Okay.
0: Oh yeah, yeah, who are jump po? Any idea that doctor like trim? Obu or who anke busa no kabeka se aye. Kujon kansa lewen dia say who ne any?
1: Okay.
0: Aye. Obadi I jimu jene. Obeki kansa busa but who start or appreciate in common? Ah, or they are some two baby born.
1: I don't think so far. But out of
0: the camp. Debi.
2: Mummy, my men can't seem winchere. Kujon kansa lewen.
0: Hey.
2: Oh, Debi, me penance mwong.
0: In Gaza.
2: Yes. Me who say? Amount for. Eh, ye kujo ye greedy, kujo ya humaso, ya ne.
0: Is omse wa envious.
2: Yes, ya ne me ya port. Enya sim bia na Dr. Kwaku watin peso waka. E de chira banya or no ababe ye interview.
0: To be the summa.
2: And fans will bet me kwa de ama or chana kenro. No waka.
0: Money show na wakafem.
2: Like program ya or mukwaye ye. 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
0: Simple.
2: Baya kwa ba se, assembly debi if you want no bar on why sir
0: am assembly very bad
2: because me too your politicians me blow wa assembly what they want to say it but one way
0: to me ka just because
2: what the push am will be na nipa naka
0: that's the professional
2: enti kwajo etule bia port yen ka no crunchle wizi assembly na person wo ka nya se nya o at least u betimi dia show obi ano na wa beta chiri ye huru nipa ne ye huru nipa ne ye huru nipa no wa guarantee interview. Then now we cry. What condemn me? We cry and say.
1: But according to Lewino, on say entertainment discussing, you know, I am not quite good music for her. And to say any man or yena mukan wansem. And no no yeah, at this spark conversation, my attention so bad movie.
2: But when you say respect, when you say respect, they meant you will lose respect. No, yah ne mupa. But send your first and no be kure huko jung kansa. E buoni ani diipi no. E bayera. And I make a say, I didn't know you ubeti ah, but when you say, Ebia, my fan says, Stone Boy ni Shatawali. Yes, in Sembiana, Stone Boy, Paso, catches Shatawali or Nuabeka. And then Sembiana Shatawali, Paso, catches Stone Boy or Nuabeka. A Tribia, oh, Nipper, you bet me in any man.
0: I say, you didn't come on my mouth for that.
2: What were you in any man? You
0: didn't come on my
2: mouth. And you come in my same way, no. And Kalawin bet me, Abab, Adjama, or Tiami.
0: I say, you didn't come on a man.
2: Or Tiami, and I say, you say, oh,
0: Raymond, Raymond bet me, my boys, not boys,
2: like you quiet in a nice program, but it's a

0: program kwa na kodwon cancer le wenda so na me mini pale wenda so no no wa chire chire na woten chen then wa hwe how a Ghana for be receive no no enti u ba wo se eja so a na wa hwe nsu agu so ba efi wa wanu mu ba
1: because a show business ye nim se nyo mebo undercover anyway
2: okay the last time I tried to was said the management should set up to the beer enye nsim bia na ye
0: kan no one was a
2: wa kan no cre social media to the beer assembly wa opese uya no assembly e no cre but unko na hinta o the moment I be kan no assembly no be be vindicated o but unko ni assembly wo be kan and Yasin Papa to beat him the moon, maybe. No, I beckon you, but a terrible or no cry or can. Unya, a lot of evidence in Yasun Tino, a mass in the but because of say street, you know, so open news in Intino. And you be bien or so, though, baby.
1: Anyway, I mean, Dr. Likey response in the real quick. In, yeah, wrap you up now.
2: Yes, the response to the blogger.
1: Yeah, Timra. Nice, yeah, Timra.
0: I'm not sure, bye bye.
1: Your friend is simple and tete. Anyway, or say bye bye. Anyway, in some course, so in the world of showbiz and apostle, and Nana Waisa Dia Breno. Anyway, let's jump into the big conversation over here. Ambassador Waisa,
2: airport,
1: Ebusium, aye wumi, yen yin aye busium. 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
2: ye penny.
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1: more
0: 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A dia eh de will be asking sa own fabra boni serious.
2: No be ba mao.
0: No be ba mao.
2: Oh bra penny
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0: Pot Unim say wunya sika wunya unnecessary cause mami ami na atere papa kokobue yato ato papa koko bua ya to toilet mu no kire ye france se ye se be hwe
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1: you serious neka se
2: be oh bra panya se bi na adwenye ba kuri o
1: koko bua yi ti
0: ba papa unu se I did a wounding crab him now,
2: Penina and Adrian about who
0: knew. I want to hit him. I go, you come up with a yatomuna, Nadmo, and I better see. Papa, you are a depot. Sicadia, a
1: bedicature,
0: Yana a bois. But one thing about life, and they say, Obinim Yan Sanya Sica, Baumado yet.
1: Okay.
0: But if you are sad about one, Din Pie say, Obia Sika bidding in some moon in Madoye. But, and you will one say, Ebia Doctor, who are Timber Castle, Matam 1 billion of Aquache.
1: True.
0: And you won't say, Obit Matam car, no de Aquache.
2: Doctor, but what thing, yes?
0: Mimi Tue, there me fepan say, Cassie, Gumi fear, and that door soon may be. Me for one crunch. Me for one crunch. But, say, Cassie, Gumi fear, and me too. I was sending two back who could see a bontan, son of my day, dear Machina Urem. Pot me come to me, too, baby. Pot, send me choices, yea. Send me now or be quite chummy. 100 billion, now come accounts more. Men transfer be more beside you, too. Come and jack or 2 feet. You will be a woman, you mother, yea. Pot, me may chow at the enemy, Philly say. Nasadash and come in young. Son of me, what are charged your crummy pay lazy? What are you doing?
2: What's your name?
0: Sebiya yeti. Oh, Debbie. Sebiya yeti. Debbie, oh. Ebiya, why is a dream? Why is a dream?
2: You're a person.
0: Oh, but somebody pay for buy why you come in
2: that why we yo?
0: Why yo? We yo?
2: Why yo?
0: So, support. Sikadi.
1: I can be. I'm going to catch you. Anyway, answer the back call listeners. No, Maminko Kwadaso Agriculture College.
2: Okay.
1: I think so more yeah, prefectorial election.
2: Oh, nice.
1: Now, entertainment team be a me pese college, you know.
2: Fantastic.
1: Two more must be a superstars.
2: Entertainment mudia.
1: Me MC portfolio, member school more.
2: What is stamp position?
1: Me the superstars, member ha. Montoma Team Cast.
2: Team Cast.
1: Team Cast vibe.
2: Fantastic.
1: Team Cast, you know, AJ Samuel, Asie Dukezia.
2: Okay.
1: And Anochi Raphael.
2: Fantastic.
1: Omuna pray for entertainment.
2: Nice one.
1: Oh, Kwadaso Agriculture College. Fantastic. Show, you guys. Vote for them. Entertainment team was Kumuha. I bet you all the superstars. Yes, Angel.
2: You best say programs. Come up.
1: So make sure you set team cast.
2: And I have a port, connections,
1: yes,
2: entertainment pro,
1: yeah,
2: or Buaman Casa, or my connections. But we are talented person, yeah, with Kumuha.
1: Yes, team cast vibes. I feel when I make sure some school no entertainment team. Fantastic. Oh, quite so. Agriculture College. Anyway,
2: but my birthday back, okay, happy special birthday to me. I'm a
1: okay,
2: my friend Deborah Asare,
1: Mama Debbie,
2: Deborah Asare,
1: Mama Debbie,
2: now, Papa, my dog Bruta. So happy special birthday to you,
1: Mammy.
2: Now, Miss Rapa, my auntie, Kessia, happy special birthday to you. Now, come out to be an
1: uncle
2: and your mamma mini. 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
1: mamma mini.
0: There was any mamma mini.
2: Me ma mi nya enti ma da bo na mi sha pa na mi
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3: 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That's a won't mean cohort down could you be or chinan sign conga sanctions and minya me bad school fees and me register. But who pay me stabby one man? When you are not to show me now, which number or chin number or so we all bar, that's a year. you know, I'm going to train now. Say, oh, yeah, oh, my mommy. And now we're being done, sir. I'm going to do it to you. I'm going to train now. As I'm for say, oh, papa. Because most of the time now, yeah, now you're going to tell me. Say, mommy, yeah, papa, mom, quit infancy of woman. Who pay in the day? And Colonel, we do it to you now. If you cannot say, Yanni, it is down, say.
1: Hello. What's your name, baby?
4: Good evening, but your family still on Cassafu's
1: mother. Nana, I'm quitting
4: him. Name the end is a munificent and beding kit one who are or move with you more. May I catch up, make a say. The last born, we soon see him this wife from 12 on the command. And yet, I'm near you, a professional teacher. I'm here to my back.
2: Teacher for the market, you are soon, you said. Market, you are so die opening.
4: Or yet, I'm paying for no.
2: Say,
1: Yamia Shaker, chess or more market in here, but on a bibia,
2: let's say, but pot, it could be a good dip and you know. And no,
1: my
2: uncle John to Uncle Jiska, offer a canoe cray.
1: I don't remember last time I'm Jiska.
2: And I make a but brow, hey, brow, what would you intimate me 3%?
1: I'm a bra, then a commodity, baby. I'm 0246677566, 0246677566, last caller. Nah, I'm fine, you may know. Embraer, Obafia, Busia, a woman, Nasiska, Ebe di Pesi, and I catch you one wine and pimping, I busiano, and what tatom. Obian in a busia musem, Podia, no experience, no wine paneska, a busiaska bedinning, sema, a busiano, et a duom.
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1: Yeah.
5: Wati ya siye. 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But eba ye nim diye mu diya. 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
1: Yes. Ba wo di.
5: Meme di ya me di beja ke chwa.
1: Na omu ye du. 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
5: Yes. Now, my brother, no one can any shut down
2: your cinema or what I
5: said. I'm a penny
1: for you.
6: A copy is your way.
1: Fantastic.
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5: Wouldn't you Rod Rosson? And the gas a door, so get twice what you get. It's one question, go be happy.
1: Anyway, you must say something. News for Abbott, Nassim, Bessia, you must be.

0: Nonsia, a tossum ye no bogana, a shaman, my mammy na manchu. Emma, my papa, the mobile angel, and you renounce the acacia bosso kumase. I report dance and a sope, and I'm semi bubble free at Baba Wubuano. Information centers, I would be so in when you ray. I'm on semi when you be at him. Sasso, now what do you want to more Facebook content time for the soir? A young girl from Kumase 96.1 FM, Grace TV, fun alive. 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
0: Any any area yadoba kwa chamai. NPP. A man your quoddy jumped in your woman sua dubia. And the breaking news is when you ask them, 24 hour market, Jana Mubes, you know, and your BB or seven previous, best if war, a 224 and more baby on by room, watching them 1 2 2. Now, then 17 trim when you so bet ye be.
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4: 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I know the two judges which is Belarus, the Ukraine, the car farming, agriculture, and we are the home pie in Tikrano. I'm going to say, I'm going to say, Belarus from Crofton, be by now, my baby, why will I you? Or some signing MOUs, be brave, and I think it's a new MOUs in Kwanama sign. Nemo, no, my say, a visa waiver. I'm going to say, I'm going to say, I'm going to say, I'm going to say, I'm going to say, I'm going to say, I'm going to say, I'm going to say, I'm going to say, visa waiver na mode course his 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Ninina, Kakutuki, a war, a got an assent in the air, you to a Ninano, a co block, and a combin and primpino, who bone say, a juno air flooded up. I want to see individual or jungle monon, so not trim, just a crowd, yes, they say the ultimate is the day in the crack on a day. But be and you team absorb is an incline, you know. We are car own crime forest, I can pay any air at forest, and I've been so children's park or any beer minocas and primprino, and we are all it's absorb a year and you know. Now we are released to air ocean thing, kind of flood, no AID, but I don't know. No, on my best of meeting me address a year flood, the air cocos. You are saying, I see a boob and crawford dying. Okabraniti mi ko si a dying e si a flood prone areas but be and you ever ama ko si dying na blocking ba be and you ni befa no o si ni nyina ntwa e assembly no itimi ma ho kwan obi ba be si ni dying na 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year near mount for some year a walk class every year flood you be trebiano on best on may not so be my order say I was here bubu a den bia is in you the moi I'm not the chat in the children who go through not not move on as a task for one children say I'm bubu a daya I've been making sure so be my sound that a den bia is in you biano on the rest of the bubu is just a lens in 70 bia and then there will be people who are at Accra International Airport. This is the two Jani Bini.
5: We need to address this issue of flooding. People have built in waterways. I spoke about it just before I left. I mean, the sites, the wetlands that absorb the water before releasing them into the Atlantic Ocean are being constricted because people are filling and building and then reducing the volume of water it can contain. If that happens, then if it can't contain that volume of water, then it backs up and it floods everybody's house. And so when the Greater Accra Regional Minister and her team go and they are demolishing houses built in the wetlands, people say government is inhumane, you know, but it's also partly the fault of those who sell those lands. Those lands are not supposed to be sold. And then also partly the fault of our assemblies and the officers who grant the permits. If anybody brings a house that you know is in a restricted area, which is a waterway, it's not supposed to be sold. And so you should not sign the permit for them to build. But some of the houses have building permits. How did they get them? You know, so we have to do some soul searching.
0: Yakubu.
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6: 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I just check for the medium here, and it's a term I'm going to require much time, baby. If you buy out the car, Kuala, not many angels.
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3: 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A train watching you, Pabi Bri.
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3: 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Watching you, Pabi Bri.
2: Hmm. Where your rock with your champion? Breaking news. So, and I didn't send me to jail.
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1: 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Dr. Bamia is the party. But the party constitution, party chairman, eh? But the moment they pick a flag bearer, no, oh, he's not a piece of the party.
2: He's the leader of the party now.
1: He becomes the face of the party. Meaning what your constitution said, go be, now or say, yeah, and I will say, or can say, party constitution, even say, you, say, we are a man penny crana, party chair, and you are a man penny, they are friend of Muko. But to the extent I'm why the flag bearer, no, from a pragmatic point of view, any party chairman, a bebo pro, ACS or my man say and twaba and my party, no, the flag bearer no be there anymore. From that angle, he becomes the face, of the party. Mm. In the same way, he should be interested in what is going on at the grassroots because the honor and same thing in Asha CAFE. But the point I'm making is that, because I'm causing you now, ACN say, I'm person of Bab, and then you're my Wabem.
0: Dr. Amache Boatin ne sama hudu bia ode etu dwa ebra eye yenua pani kwame agye busha tenase ewo angel in the morning show so eno no
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0: 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Yeah, we show very special birthday. And so, Sakwans, way every Ura Eric Arno and Sunchen, or so two for Yakupon, Unshaw, not onto Unquanem, not a brow do birthday, no, Bibia, Bibia, and so in you pay and for a mow.
3: Yes, also, Yakramo.
4: Refis, you know, more Juma, more year, and Terebia, who's a born of one homotica.
5: Bye, if you cry, a boy, I'm a cra,
4: but I know, you know, yeah, Juma, come on, it's ya warm up. So, Doctor Quacuati, Eddie Timono, Etia, Refis, you know, we are now if you are called players in the
5: A nice handshake from Doctor Quacuati and the team to the refis who are taking the game today. Omo ya exchange kama kama pa Kwame me ewu omo a omo di doctor chino na afei
4: doctor Kwakwati founder and president Angel Group of Companies Sanso ena yewo director KK Fosu ononso eka hubi Mr. Samuel Boatin Mapo, I don't call chief of staff. Sanso Enna. Mr. Evans, I do say, I have a friend is a control. Onoso Eka will be Sanso Enna. Inspector Pia, always Ono Enna, MIA, the security. And the current police officers, any military men, Omo Enna, a protected Dr. Kwaku Otien and the team. Inspector Apia. And I lead the security team, no, and then you may all park and so. It's Dr. Kwaku
2: Angel,
4: Director KK for Su, Mr. Samuel Boati, aka Mapo, I don't call chief of staff, and I feel so, Mr. Evans, I do say aka control, any team in Nina, Yamakwab, and I feel so, the CEO. Ede Eba Adriana Football Club.
5: Atapoku.
4: Mr. Atapoku wano soka timu no wa. Wamo chia timu no nafe wa. Ndiye kickoff no. Na ede match no. Asha.
5: Sabebebe. Kwa mebe enda supporters na si. They have been behind this tournament all these days.
4: Sure.
5: Adonko tournament. And then I'm kejeti ya. Nenko for a discuss. Se. Insue mani se fine ayo. Nenyami adum. Wameti ya. From a teacher ben change na. Uwe domo guwa. And
4: Chris, also, and I about the organizers of this competition, Abaso, Angel FM, and the team from the HOD to the whole team. Nina, Anna, and where you also in Suanano Sunday, and then Kaye bought finance and in Sue Toy. Now, me buy me where HOD, now me where the AC, now me where programs manager, now me where team no Jeff. Any method man, anyone can hold any more. Nina Maukodo, now Pierre and Suoma. Now it's a team on so. You bought team on the organizing team on Abaso Papa, Yanko Ponchobia, and the supporters are, and then Suomaba in their numbers to support the team.
5: Thank you very much. And of course, security, police for Maba Juma, Soja Fua, now Ago can say. 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
4: eti doctor kwa kwa ten
5: sa
4: wasa siye wo players ino so
5: Oh, Tia Kwa, no.
4: Doctor Kwakuati. Is it your angel kid? Angel kid. And I think so. Yes, I'm so. A best do so. Is it Kwa Fuana Wahanina? A angel kid. And only a dear Kumuano. Ah, one more Ewoko no so. And one I want no by no sinina no. Eye angel kill and only a deep cuomo. Ye viena say a pesa ye no bayano, and so sodoso, ye pesa cocono, and so esodosa. Naya de ebesodoso, and so at the account. Ye says, Oqua, Babia, Quiafuano, Oqua, what's a ope? Angel kill, and no enocum, and one in a na ebesodoso, non so, ama, and no bayano so, aso doso.
5: That's it, Kwame. That's it, Angel Kill. Said your kind of a Ebeso Dosso. We are Kuania, Sabre, and so to Toy. Yajumano Asari, Epa, Titi announcement, ye, Angel Kill. And no Ebetimi Akumuano, the amount, said a Kwame Chirimono, and a BMO so per se, and one we are. Adiano Esu Yemawa, Ebeso Dosso. Bamade. Now, on sir, and cabin. I come here now, Eganor.
4: Is that the Obo Rabbe Bia, Quiafone, the Union Bia, your talk, we are only a Mabiano. Oqua, what do you have? What's open? Angel K. Now, open, a Besso Dosso, Nanimi, a new pet, a Bayer Magic, and the amount. Is a cocoa born no confirm Cacra? It is a cocoa, no, and to me, and so do I. Why, when you see Canon Fenya, the also day. And Unti, and I, ye de Angel K. Ye Kumuano. 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Ama what me are sorry to be a quad muscle. Angel Rock Mesa. Nina aye doctor Kwakwatin. Kankama Kantamanto. Kanto Kwakwa do down Konya back and come kakaria yen karino and sanya wuni mudro. Wano and a desired papa ede aba edaso. Nadaroma and a day ya de the finals a donko tournament no ede ebreo.
5: Beda se kwame. Ebreo and yaye do Doctor Kwakwatin. Ebabo one day na fe waya kick off no adia mai. Say an emranti bremwa. Doctor Kwakwatin na obo number 6. Yaso ko to asempota muwa. Midfielder den de Tayo said your tiano. Yemfabon tran. 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Ena ne waya kick off no. Aha. Doctor Augustine Kwakwatin no. 1, 2, 3. If you makuma kwa dunie, and a doctor, abamade akurajumadi emwa yade ababe du sabre. This is the 10th edition of a donko tournament.
4: Okay, so officially, doctor,
2: oh, me that's it. I'm say, I can't make any say a better engineer from Formosa. My idea, could it be a few years okay for me to go?
6: Angel.
2: And you put trying to see a bayon, a canny power boom. Then what you say to me, your prayers are crash or free. And it's a fever over 10 years, there be a airport boring, there be a bit to me,
6: Angel.
5: Yeah, that's it. Oh, I had to watch good football.
2: Yes, you putting in a
5: yeah, that's it. Pa, that's it.
2: Since you cry,
5: I'm back with Sierra and your toy, Doctor. Bye. Okay, yeah, that's it. Yeah, that's it, Doctor Augustine. Kwakwatin. Come here. You are 1 minute silent, Tibia. Yeah, yeah.
4: Aha.
5: Eddie Asana, I said to my dear,
4: yes.
5: Yes, referees, you know, and taking notes. I'm sure for Ningina, ASA. One team, almost final in Tobroso community.
4: Sure.
5: Almost bankroller.
4: Yes.
5: Unfortunately, ne Hokani Ephraim. And I'm set tournament, you're my dear Kutini Womuntino. Tournament committee, you know, and you're called any Abusia, Ekodin, Komo, Ekotia, Omo. It is a Nakotus, Oma do final, Omo Boa. You're best sure, Mani Munyamna, Yavzevo, a minute silent.
4: For the wife of
5: very good,
4: okay,
5: the bankroller of Intobroso community.
4: All right, Enti, my hand over, and for my the team of commentators, all my ready dada now for home fire and grab a life. Our Angel 96.1, Angel 96.1, yeah, life. And also, me who star boy, and Afe, and so. Team Nawal, Omuny and I are crowd wa how my live commentary no Ede Ebrey. Enti Doctor Kwakwatin, Director Keke, Mr. Samuel Boatin Mapo, Adonko Chief of Staff, and Mr. Evans, Edusei, your tough friend is control Espetapia. Any team in Ina I ready. One more ever have good football. So commentators in I crowd, Starboy,
7: yes.
4: Ede Nawal, over to you.
7: Okay, now I come here, Jebu, say, morning, host. On Oscar the Punter. Yes, Headmaster Adema. Bunre Senior High School. Yes. Yeah, Baba, Twaso, Ewa, say, Bantima Kokwa, say, Astro Tef, way at the grand finale between Ambrepo Johnson and Afe in Tobroso. Na, near Tia NSA room, our Johnson from Amlantia. Romusia Kai, goalkeeper, Richard. What you serve on the dapposum Samuel Jesse Ibrahim Tanko Abrant Eric Oti Akente Kwablan Samoa Augustin Foswame Yapoba Samsona Alex Banso Abranti and D and so Ade Yusuf Roman and so Adam Kofi Atuburo Anafe Yao Ano Anafe Abranti Anana Pipra Womo Anastate Edeama Ayam Report Johnson Woko Tim in Tobro so goalkeeper Felice Wono and so Ada Ponum Fellas, okay, 1 minute.

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Yes, life, oh angel, 96.2 life. Life. Me mount to brosu team no felicity. 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Oh no. I am Mediama goalkeeper. Omoji 2025-26. Premier League. No. Wono na de Mediama eti ono and a dam. D Mensa. Wono so etema osi akai. And so our tumede and what you know. Mame Enfa Antuja Emma Monte. Our tumede no so sabranti and a Paul a free. Wono so etem Abranta Samuel Ba Kingsley Award Juskundi. Wono so Abo Gemino Solomon Safo. Abrante run for us say Enna etem Abrante Bem Suli. Kwame Antiman Richard Opoku Dembele. Ana Abrante and so the champion Beckham. 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Asojas forward, Ebimo Amun Center there, Ebimo Amun Center uniform. Yes, but security are tight. A dom so by Yepa, Menkana now. Bono Air Freaky Cabaret here. I am reporting live for Ninjo, 96.1 President, Dr. Kokote on Aya Kikofuno. Now Bono Air Freaky Kmosa. Abrantaba Quente Chomu Body at here. I am reporting in Tobroso and a free kick. Gobo by the town of Brodante, Bakumi and Santobroso. Nasunabi Bonnet Matrim. Abrantia on our sentence in number 7. Went to me on Pimon of Bonatasia. Abrante Champo backup. Bono, I am Goki Kwanza. Richard Otto Sribo, Sina Kadama Ebony. And a 20 Goki Porsche. 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Naso Fado Raman went to me on control. 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The piano to form Rafisa Fow, Retardo Tosribo, Ghana and a 20 goalkeeper, where number one goalkeeper, my Aponi, our Ghana Asad Pandi Visual Lincoln, where Piana Mabrante, Eric Otakente, Otakente 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

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Rufisa fire by the table production. 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You're from Starboy Junior. Now Bono Baba the goalkeeper Felice. Now Tepia Piabono. When Tabono Tatam Sibona Kakotum. Now Bono Baba the Kinsley Awa. Aya Kunde. Kunda Piabono da Tumo. Wapia Abraham 244 just now so. Bono Timata Se Troina. Yatu Adiatia Timanity. And so then Tobraso Cabrasamoa. What about the Tatamso? Alas Banso. Banso officer, former Banso. Alas Banso and now former Sabrantia. Gonu Asher Jesse number 4. Gonu Anababa Tubano Jesse number 4. Augustine Fosu Amiya Poba. Mansa Poba, lawyer. Poba. One lawyer, I mean, come for another. In June 19.

na fada na sutabi monse bona tese refise true yeto adeti atibaniti ade abre potensin adonko intercommunity peace tournament we are the 10th edition abre potensin and our friend tablo so on the grand final men come for now down and then we day but be now come now babe abre tese loving tese go pia bono bono tuna surabi we may bono pia now bono I go kona surabi monse abre tero final TBB game life womu a channel life men canada Facebook into 96.1 on Facebook and life on Facebook into FM Kumase 96.1 monse tension abrante ba quarter form abre port tension abrante ba quarter form into FM sunia ba bias tension abrante ba quarter form game for na send my team what event is to Abia open electric as for nobody. I take a water ventures about a tropical cable city. Take a water ventures as for San Omani B. Sansu and I adessa a bonus light on Oma. Nina take a water Emma San Omani B. Abia Satima Costabia. A Dan Ansu and Awesi. Program Bia Uyabia. And I said to Madia Bia Utibia. Uba saw Kaji take a water nobody Biano. Mepatoya Kumas and to Makomoa. And I take a watch our Jeffrey Press Computers. That is our so Jeffrey Press Computers. What a computer and a power power number. Nanya T and is a upper computer power power. Jeffrey Press Computers. So and as our corner computer and omit me bomb and omit me because of Kama. And so at Mahoma Daruma, Bronin's account and a man of power fast food. Yes, I join the power perfume and MP. Now so and as. I am man of fast food, I swear. And I saw two and each and I just saw Maninina. MOB said, yeah, a year and our year engagement and our year wedding and our year birthday and our program. Yeah, we are. I am man of Cordia. Yo, bro, yo, Francho, yo, Kronom, yo, Tafu, Trima, Tau, Thomas, yo, Bremafia, yo, Swami, and Abase, Woba Frono, 0249-03-0830, MP, and so I think Commandment Casabona Tashe, true, Yatu, Adiatia, Ayatimanity, Ade, Abrepo, Janssen, Bono, Ayatu, Yatu, Adiatia, Kabi, SC, Ayatota, Yatota, Vit, SC, Quite interesting. Bomadians are a DV 4417. SR. As you can tell, why are they now about our Yefro? Johnson Abrantaba quarter form. Johnson Abrantaba quarter form. Abrantano, I said, just number three. Abrantani, dear Otia Kente. Otia Kente, another form. Otia Kente, another form. Into 96 for Bosnia. Into 96 for Tosnia. 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Abrante no adafu mo munyam. Supporters na ba ye pa men Canada. Supporters in our bar, Bronis Kitchen. So, open your papa paddy. I have Bronis Kitchen and I saw the one itere. Nebato say a year and our engagement. And so, and our I have Bronis Kitchen. There are Pantima NDC office. And a Bronis Kitchen and so able to more. And yes, I'm Ketokra. Jumadiano MC. What a friend was 242-883172. Now, the Bronis Kitchen. So, I tell you, come on. I'm a BPR and so at me. I come, come. NTC constituency organizer. Omunina Awa say, Akwasia Tampo. Wanabu Amwako Bantima. Sub Metro. Chairman, Anafe, Assembly Member.
One of Sokoso Munya Pian Pen for the Bray. And so the moment I'm about the Petri. And this is from Pen for Anamabu Bobutia Toso and to FM Sunakabra Samoa. What to Bonabana Kakuma Brantia? Nitia Samiavana Subona Tashe True. Yatu Adetia Timanity at the Entobroso. Monsa Brantanity at the Cabra Samoa. One of Anaba Tubono Cabra Tubona Quatri. Where Pian Bonabana Kama Samo Jesse. Just a Pian Bonada Quatema Richard or Tosnibo.

0: money that to Rasulabi, a Wakunde, Wapimona Pie, Napona Babidi, Abraham Tell the Terror Run for Say, Nasubona Timata Se Troina, Yatuadia Tiabra Portanse, Napon Aya Thomas Abrantianity, and the 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Tansen Ababa and Sisa. And to be attention every change. 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I don't say Jesse number 18, Ibrahim Isa. One of Anabam said to Alligator in Yakitwano, Napone Thomas Abrante, Teddy Mensa, Adama Dembele, Dembele Piabono, Napone Se, Bonababi Poba, Poba, Augustin Fosomia, Nasurabi, Ibrahim Sule, Wentibon 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What about it to me? 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Defensive trainer, what to want a 10,000 one at Chenaso, Ruff is upon IFO true. There are two other 30 in Tobroso, Ruff is upon IFO true. There are two other 10 in Tobroso, Mons Abrante and Teddy Prime Isa, what to want a father, Father Maisa Prime, now between one of Connor, Nasudabi, you cannot to form Ruff is a foul, a free kick came up reporting, Ruff is a free kick came up reporting, into 96.1, into 96.1. Bonne moi papa. Bonne Afrique. Bonne Afrique. Jabo Adetia Ayan Tabloso. Dancing for the team goal. Dancing for the team goal. Star Boy Junior Nye. Dasports Commander One General. Start time. Free kick. Dancing against Entobroso, dancing and a free kick. Dancing Mount Safado Entrao, Jawano Sutrao, Born Aya free kick. Jawano Aya former Santi goal player, Westina Kai Aya Egypt, former goal kick. Jawano, Wetra Sansun Abrante and Terry Fado, Susif Roman, Gonuso Etatia Bonino Sinakai, Enter Pia Batuaso, Rofino Amza Okoti San Rofino. Rofina GBB Detiano, now 20 Madero Soda Mamma Life on into 96.1. Into 96.1 Abrantia. You're from Sae Stroma Safo, Wano and a Jabonati Stroma Safo, Wano a Jabonati Bakumiano Miasa, Solomon Safo, Safo, Wapiabama Falise, Metema Gokipa, now Wapiabama Akunde, Kinsir Ewakunde, Life our Facebook, into FM Kumasi 96.1, now Wapiabama Run Forose, Nasurabi Kabran Samoa, Guaypono, Jawano, Wentima Conte, Samuel Ba, Bampi Bonapi, Bonan Sabana Tase True. 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A chance for dancing naso. 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Abrante Kofi Atu Anasa Ati Pugro. 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Adam report dancing. 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Supporters na pa. Antomnie, men Canada, Nasei. Antomnie, come near life on Facebook. Into FM, say 96.1. Mansabran to Kassim for some of Poba. Now Poba and the Jetty. Poba and the Jetty. Coach Thomas Dwyer. Coach Thomas Dwyer. Wababe Pimwa. Wachabono. Jansen. Nasunabi. And then Mahu Palu. And then Mahu Palu a team. Now Mahu Palu a team. Refuser foul. Refuser foul. Your body and your team in Tobraso. Mansan Thomas support us in the team. Masanya is a club. For Fidian to end to FM. For Fidian to end to FM. And Doma Pai. Niwubita. Niwubita. And don't go tournament for you. And Doma Paiapa. Come on, Samuel Jetty. Alas Banso Jetty. Banso. That's what my brother appeared. Chance. My goodness. Hey. Support us in here. What a game. We are witnessing this evening. Interesting game, intelligent game. What a game. This is a wonderful game. Amazing game by our standard. Now, Felicity, the Jabana Chifa, Piamana Monato, Nampora Bessoma Safu, Wapiarama, Pa, Wachabona da Tubo Nasurabi, Isai Pona de Pier, Makatos, and Disimpen for MPP Pen for Andisipenibaco, was a star who took out Tuta, Naya to Madden Sumasa, Amanatana Natural Rafis Amasa Bama for Bonuquetti, Rafis of Bonuquetti, Namponufu from El Canada, and Pen for former Art of Lion. Ashanti Gold, Blasters, Ebony, Thomas Dwyer. Wababe Piemu Akeme from Pen Fonsua. 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Monsa Goalkeeper for Under 20, Ghana Under 20. 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Where you born upon and say, I'm run to 17 Jesse, now 20 Mako, Cabra Samoa, nice control, Yawano, Wapia Bonadaba, I'm run to Poba de Bergi, Samuel Jesse, Tessel Contubana Piaco, or upon a Kakuma Brantia, the very prime Tanko, Tanko, now Yawano Nako, Yawano, Nasura Fisa Freaking, what a game! What a game! Why? Dancing and Africa, Mansa. So, what is the moment? What is the
1: moment? Star Boy, Osia Yao Anwa, very excellent quality, and the energy, a proper chance, a poster to the action, sir. Instead of grand finale, no, or me, I'll be on the action. I will show all the person, access open, and it's just the FIFA law 12. I have our and because I'm and the minister of what is wrong. So far, so good. TV car.
0: Freaky! Nasubon up him. Natboard director. And DC organizer Nana Champon. Nana Yamakwaba. Welcome on board. Nana Champon. Oya Natboard director. Osa and DC organizer. Oh, Bantima. Nana Yamakwaba. Number 3 Jesse Paula Free Wapia Bona Tona Soma Ibona Pie Refuse Troya Tua Tia Tima Niti Ansoa De Abre Potensin. What a game. We are witnessing this evening. Interesting game. Come into position and start by Junior Nye Nami Troja Nidama Be Biaeja President Kwaku Oten. I Amansam Profu, President Amisha Yepa, Doctor Kokote, Nabona Babede Abrante Kunde, Kinsinawa, Wajana Mansam Yolpa, Bankun Tobonapa, Pampia Pyrama Jedin T Mensa, Najedin Mensa, Watia Torofisa Fau, 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what to want to tell Subana Tibana by the Abrantia, one of Kamatimai, Kamatimai, Kamatimai, what about Adano, Beckham, Beckham, Beckham, Beckham, Beckham, Beckham, et al! Boninsa and Tablosso, and Tablosso, Dembele, nice control, beautiful play, now, Nasu, what a game! What a game! What a game! Now, Bonababi de Abrantani, Teddy Sula Ibrahim, now appear about Bonatora prayer. Why an echo? Bonense, Amabedi Ruffle, Richmo Poku, Wild Cross, Bonenseo, Dembele, Wentima Control, now Bonababi, Jansen, Yawano, Jansen, Jansen, Jansen, Yawano, Che, Day, what a game! Kunde, Kunde Namas Romasafu, Fada, Fada Piamonato, Fada, Fada Nasrabi, Papiamanama Teddy Mensa, Mensa Piamono, Becca, what a game! What a game tonight! What a game! What a game! This is excellent football! Lawa, what a game! What a game! Excellent game, exceptional performance!
1: Well, someone, Entobroso versus Abrepo Junction, Obia Etresa, Winanabri, is that a grand finale? Obia Yanadisa, or man, Chaoman, just get it.
0: Yeah.
1: I'm a striker, so Usha, the likes of Ibrahim Tanko. Someone just on the heart of the first man before that's a boy to my Sassino Kopiamu on top of the defenders.
0: Yeah,
1: boy to my internet. You play to my little only the 20 whereby we're sipping the boys inside and don't go
0: lower, lower. And Cassia Jetani this year. Men in our commercial position, Tadam for Matanaka. Stampo Juliana Netrojano, Wetabona Tubo Panay, Poro and Sabana Babidi Prime Misa, Wentiman Control Officer for my Prime Misa, Officer pushing toward the Fodama, Abrepo Junction about the Tetiman Tobroso, Wapiabona to one offer, Poro and Sabana Babidi, Abrantesu Masafo, Wetabona Kaka, my Prime Sule, Sule, Sule, Sule, Sule, Sule, Sule, intelligent pass, Tetiman want to defend. Samuel Tessi. Great defending. Samuel Desai wanted to throw. Tapoku, I say, a general star CEO at Tapoku. At Tapoku, Kwame Piamua. Jetua Jumadere so Ada. President Kwaku Ote. President Kwaku Ote. And so on. Dr. Nyamishra, papa. And Fima Kumaku, do. And Yabate. The 10th edition at Donko Intercommunity Peace Tournament. President Dr. Kokote, may God richly bless you so much. Doctor, Nami Saye Portubana Tumana Babidi Beckham, Beckham, and Tobros Beckham. That's what I mean. What to a Sribo Tumana Tetsu, Goki Power to a Sribo, Wapia Bonatum, Wanako, Bona Babidi, number 17 Jesse, Abrantanity Ade, Asamo Pia Bonabonato. Dancing, Ke Nasudabi, Nasudabi, what a game! Bono Timatasa Bona Atasa Truin, Monsabran Tentera Cabran Samoa, Cabran Baba Tubana Tatansua, Cabran Samoa, Cabran Tubana Bona Tubana Alas Pansu, Pansu Piamara Bameto, Orbana Kakumabrantia, Niti Ansore, Father Short, Nasu Falise, Mediama Goalkeeper, one on a Domote, 2025-2026, Ghana Premier League, Awatakwa, Falise. Why a session in Akoda? Finally say, when on the job on a job, Piamana Ramasamiopa, Napa Bonate, Fado, nice play, Fado Diagro, Fado, Wapiamanato, Wanafa, dancing. Now, what any beautiful, Orama Fado, Joseph Roman, Yawano, control! Bonantimianse, Alas Banso, what a strike! Lovely strike by Alas Banso, Nasubon Antiman Patrim. What a game tonight. What a game in Canada. Game more say, pop. 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Napona Babra Brantentene, Tuskundi, Kunapia Banabana Kakuma Brantia. Ono Sentesino Matri, Abrante Dembele, Dembele Banakakuma the prayer. Nasro Mosafu, Safo Piamono, Walokati for Samuel Ba, Ba, Ba, Ba for long certain pass. Nasura my Pona to Tabonia Tro, Yatua the Tiatiman Tobroso, Mansabrantentene, Prime Isa, a Prime Isa said to Alligator, Blackum Townsend, former Ebony defender, Niniano.

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At the biggest tournament. 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Panamedi Teddy Mansa, what am I? Pana Contoraman Tobroso, Wapia to Dembele, Patu Safo, to Dembele, Dembele, Richmond Poquia Fowl, Jean Caposto Sero Sinakai, Ghana Premier League, Gabriano, Gokin or Tosumianza, was a 15 goals when you offer from Asante Kotoko. We're former Kotoko player. We're school our TMS. I know call young apostles. We're not for from Spain. As God all four panel, Debbie Bimunina panel. Now we're Piabana Subanese. I'm Abedi Yawano. Yawano. Former Gokin. We're Piabon Dembele. We're Piatu. Guanaco. Robert Mauramana. Nelson Tabra Sulaf is a free kick. I'm planting any time to come here to my head of them. Come here to my head of them. Penibia Wababia, Moments and Kennedy and Fanadin Tuda. Penibia Wababia, Moments and Kennedy and Fanadin Tuda. Nana Champon, Nadmo Director NDC Organizer. Nana Ewa, Nana Makaba, Pen for NDC 4, MPP 4, Footballers Ewa. Penibia Wababia, Moments and Kennedy Tuda. I am Moments and Kennedy Fanadin Tuda. Mansa Abranten Teru Kwame Antimai. What a former Oyanti Anti Kwame. 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DK Buatibu Njina Kwa Jeffrey Place Computers Yansuna Nyameba Bros and Construction Nana Samo Yeshem Sen Nana Babe Prima Wase Bore Kikabana Tebe Kame Tete Ibrahim Sule Sute Tete Entobro Sonya Friki Sule Ibrahim Bekame Tempo Womu Temko. What a say. Written on to a cerebral. Wasi Akadema Ebony, Oya Ghana and a 20 goalkeeper. This is a perfect save from Richard Otuo Sinubu. Pony Akuna King, FIFA on 17. 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Run for a piano, my father. Father and Bonoco. What a bona bona tuna sebe. It's a quamimo. Abrantana and a pipra. What people want a father. Father Tibona Kuntu. Now, what about Timona Day? What kind of come? What about a quetti? What am I, Ibrahim Tanko? To reach it or to a sribo? Or to a sribo? Or to a sribo? What you or to what a bona bona embarrassing? Bonabedi Teddy Mansa. What Pimono? One uncle. Backham. One is Samuel Jesse. Backham the Tesla Sudabi. Rufus Abonia go get him up the protection. Rafi Sabone Koki Karma Team Abre Potential Womu Pode Tatimin Tobroso Womu Pode Tatimin Tobroso Bonsa Koki Pani Ti Ade Richard Otosibo Pia Bonama Samuel Jesse.

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Askono free. When in pop pop pa pa pa pa pa pa. Alex Basso. When you play to watch. So after. No have contract any more. So after this tournament. 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Very, very, very skillful player. Mousa, Ghana under 17 play. Eric Adujemfi. 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Yes, Eric Emawakwaba. 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Yawano is very good. Jawano, come on, Ashanti Gold. 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Enjo Bo Adima Togo National Team. 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15 goals. You are the goalkeeper. I am Brantia Samuel Atakumi. Ofri Tepa, Tepa, Tepa Ofri. We see a Kamal Gostas. We see 19 goals. No toss me anu. I am Brantia Nigeru Augustine Okra. Bail. We are betting on that. We are toss me anza. Richmond Okudembele. We see 15 goals. Now Bonabedi Ibrahim Suli. We are playing on a subana chance through. Get to other 30 minutes. And so other have a chance to get in. Mensa, Teddy Mensa na baba tubono, Teddy Mensa tubono na Beckham, na Beckham, Beckham, Beckham, in Tobroso, that's Poba, Poba Pia Bonabona to our command player, na Bonabedi Fado, Fado and Timan Kontu Bonababedi, Teddy Mensa, Pia de Masule Ibrahim, Wakonate, Beckham, corner kick, Bono Ayam corner kick, Gabriel Assassin, Gabriel Tempon Assassin. Na AC and Tobrasu Fosu, but Danny Ababesi Jansen Fosu. Into FM Kumase 96.1 on Facebook. 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Pomodia Sodu of Fidema Toto Drivers. Roman Chase Printers, any taxi on Munati. Now Danny Boy Munati, Danny Boy Alman Ponting. Now Swapida Bonama Bonatese Cookie. Nasai, Nasai, Nasai. And put us on Nasai or a moving actor. Nasai, on your back and talk, we need to have your team. Give me them, and watch it, papa, papa, papa. Jeffrey Press Computers, group a computer, my body has over my swear. Jeffrey Press Computers, group a computer, papa. Your punch my eye street, you are. And I'm going to Jeffrey Press Computers. Who are the overall best player on my TV? The number is 0249 030830. Jeffrey Press Computers, they are trustful. Bonne sayo, wait up on a tomorrow. Chance, Yawano, Nasu, my point of people, and say, I'm about to reach more. Could them belly? Wait up on a tatam, Sumana Kakuma. I'm going to tell you, they run for us. What's that theater? Bonne sayo, officer foul. Shallow Academy, as who? Nero Kadibiesu Abrantia Wasina Kadima Abreport Johnson Kofi Aji Yellow Card Kofi Atibro Aji Yellow Card Rafino Odi Ghana Premier League Oye Soja Nima Papa Wapiabona to security a tight Ghana Police Service Forward, Soldiers Forward, Napoleon Sabona Babedi Stroma Safo, Guapiadama Dembele, Dembele Piabonato, Safo, Achan, Nasubonense, and Tobloso, Debi, Debi, Debi, Debi Bonatese, go kick, and Tobloso for Yamamuya Kopa, because Omutimura, no wife at a form, a 2 cent on my minute of silence, Emano, and Yamamuya Ko and Tobloso, Yamamuya Koya Palme, Canada, Bono Amino Kasei. A goal kick up the point in Singapore. And the team in Tobloso. I'm going to see if you follow 16.
Starboard Junior, the sports commander. One general start time out from Chinese superstar Majoso. Monster written on to a syllable. What a bono out to a written on to a syllable. Now, where Piabona Kakuma Ibrahim Tanko, Tanko Piabono, Tanko Ibrahim, Tanko Ibrahim, where Tabo Bonatum, Rashmane, Yawano, Yawano, Yawano, Yawano, Yawano, Nasudabi Samyapa, Bai Bonabona Piedamakundi, Naponense, Ababa de Paso, Panso, Alas Panso, Panso, Panso, Panso, Wapia Bonato, Kofi, Kofi, Nasu Falise to the rescue. Say Atibana Tatanso, Wachesa, or your best goalkeeper, because Elali and Medema were a nine

Kwanako, Ponese, Ababil Cabra Samoa, Cabra Samoa, Cabra Pita wanted to run out to Bonatas, a true. A true to the table point and say, into FM Kumase 96.1 on Facebook, into FM Kumase 96.1 on Facebook, Radio Iron.

0: Sanso, Sunane, I want to bet it away free no. Yes, Omina Chabenti, in Francis area, one of Sodia Ba, yes, messages in the band about Facebook, into FM Kumasi 96.1, Sanson and Nadmo Darata, Nana Champon, yes, and this is organizer, Omina, MPP Fonsoa, Atapoku, CEO of Adriana, Sanson and Betem United Manager. 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What's a kidmaka? Bonabedi photo, went to my control, now photo, what am I basso? Basso, now basso, che? What do you do? Basso, Nasrabi, the penalty for Officer Tosso, Kunde, Nasukuna Tato, Rafisa Fama Kunde, Rafisa Fadma Kunde, Rafisa Fadma Kunde, Monsa Boss G.H. Sam, as a watching live from Italy, was it? Bofasusa. Was it Osho Italasi? You are too much, bro. Mofire Starboy. Wesu Ayatona Ibrahim Samofire Starboy. Ernesto Vavadi. Mofire Vavadi watching live from Sunane. Ochre Dalkus, a fantastic commentary. Starboy in Tobrosu on the way fire. Anonusu Adaba Kabana Kusi live inside Konongo. Anonusu Denedianapa. Afe Wesu Adaba Michael watching live from AS City, UK. Keep the fire burning. Anonusu Denediano Abba. Wesu says Starboy, more fire. Solomon Usu. Adanon Robert. And so say more fire from Prokum. You guys are doing a great job. Keep it up. Anonusu Adenediano Abba. Danny and Susa keep the fire burning. Now you're tossing for more. Now, Pona Babida, I'm going to reach more poker than Billy. We're double now, so that we're going to be born at Matasia. Ruffy said, Ruffy, first half, Bantima, Kokwasi, Astrotev. I swear. What a game. Monsa Adam Page. Roman United or USA. Sansuna, I would do a run one for Roman United. Sokumo, first half, Bantima Kokwasi, Stotev, Lawa, Fabo for the Tudana, Miname Wombra, Sir Oscar Ponta, Sir Ponta, blah, Sir Ponta, what do you have? General impression, first half, will comment in our Menko Lawao.
1: Well, I think two teams in India has a bit of good football, say a commentary, no, so a no. In fact, Nami Bissama was there, you're better than you who go. As I said, defenders in the Union, I know. Two sides in the no be alert. So what feel when you now have born? It will be very difficult for any of the sides to score. But me we did your coach is in the Ike and I've Kwaku Boate. So give it to me, I and your Makakra. I was second half when near to me who go. Other than that, Bono Eddie. Me name is here say Arsenal PSG final there. Bono a very keen and will be also a alert. But no more basso. Yeah, I enjoy commentary there. I tell you, in fact, you guys are doing fantabulous. Nice commentary from Starboy. It has a bar.
0: That's a puncher. It's Bowie. Yes, and you're Jama Malawana. Lawa to us. So you're about second, I'll bet. I'm in from Penfone, Dean Tujana, Lawa Minje Mufama. My catch was MPP from Penfone, NDC in Penfone, NDC, a constituency organizer, Nadmo Darata, Nana Akwesia Champo. We're also our honorable Amuako. Bantima Sub Metro Chairman and Assembly Member of Kokoso. One also our 18 perform penfobre and our BPM our MPP for so Mr. Nana Boate Dankwa Nana B MPP Bantima Constituency Youth Organizer Eric Mensah Amagasi MPP Organizer Bantima Kwajo Adu. One also a constituency Deputy Secretary Aspirant Womunya BPM our Atapoku and so our Sansuna. Mami Mfan to just say, I just said President Dr. Kwakwati. And so our APN and Penfone Bebre, our enter Dom Sama, Ababi PM, our Asen and Penfone Bebre, Ababi PM, our champion of

0: abroad. And so our part. Pillow. Oh, what a PY. Yes, Ominina. And so I tell what. For one for the two, and I'm in Prince Ubi Nominamimla. Second half, Usha. And it is Starboy, the person, Ringina Air, Shamo, Mineral Water. Sir Banisayanum Abudiso. Name money, pardon me, Yakama. Ningina Air, Shamo, Mineral Water. Yef, you are near Ramo, our Shamo, Beauty Palo. Sir Banisayo, Kanchima, Dofo, Mami, Uniaba, Fanipia, and I want Fair Hintano, and Penny for his season, and I want Ferro, and that Piffy, not on Yef, Nebbia Yakama. Shamo travel and talk, a Banisay passport, and a separate certificate, Nanibia, Brasama, so here, name Penny for. Jeffrey plays computers. Seban is open laptop. And I say open computer home prepare the Biadia. Ninja is a UPM or Bantama High Street GNTC. A Honman and a bank Jeffrey plays computers. A war freno on 0249-030830. And no air Jeffrey plays number 0249-030830. Yeah, free on your room. Oh, Angel Rock. Higher bar mixture. And on air, Papa Doctor Coco, Tinin, Son, and Humanibia, and Banise, and Totum Ayo, Amoyal Malaria, and Jumadin, Ajawanamiao, Usisi, Uchepe, Wajoko, and Ubebia Yahoya, and Angel Rock, Higher bar mixture. On no Abua, Amani Pabiano, Bibia Ayakama, Yapapanum Penin for, Yamaminum Penin for, Sasuna, we can phone the Mawari for, when Pomruba Fuku, Amabia Ayakama, and it's Angel Rock, Dubio Tuo, MPM. Our chronom abuya sasuna or abrepo Johnson and an important one. We pay our angel from your reception. No friend penny for on 0244 18 sasuna 0244 18 6618 0244 18 6618 Yeah, Fiona, San San Penny say, what to say, Abiani Bonnie, Edmaya Fronwa, Ababo don't know what I want to do the swim, and it's a bad idea, near the bar, a Bronis kitchen, your PMO, our NDC office, our Bantamawa, Bronis kitchen number on, say a plain rice, say a jollof rice, Bronia Pesce, Bayra Pesce, Nina, Ofra, Bronis kitchen, on 0242 883172 Bronis kitchen, 0242 883172 You best sit down, now down, a best you said you first row, say humbo and from afar, name so to Udani Swap Pimmy, say Jericho first row, and it's in Yamiba Blood Factory and Construction. Oh man, crash up so Nina say you best see a Danny Free Foundation and one of me as a Master Jones and our best oh see there. Yami Blood Factory. A block sleep and one of the Bona Juma and see about friend and about oh man, cross super for so and 0545104220 and it's in Yamba Block Factory. Oh, Dano, a best Jericho Festo, Yabesan Kanya, Nai Dano, and IS3 and a TK watching with tropical cable and it's in Nani say, Upim our Doom Kumase, Sabani say, Ope Conda surface light and I say, Ope chandeliers, Ning Nani say, a Doom Kumase and it's flexible cable. All sizes, car chandeliers, candle surface light, ceiling fan, standing fan, video light, video doorbell, and as I open 1.5 mm, 2.5 mm, 4 mm, 6 mm, 10 mm, 16 mm, PM our Doom Kumase, near Malcolm, prepping the second street. I hope and a ticket watching our Nenaman 0244 015578. Ticket watching. Near Malcolm 0244 15 0244 015578 and no a ticket watch it. I swear on yeah free on near Uramu our Polovia Ventures. Oh Polovia Ventures PMU our Kenetia inside as a my guest house aho and a Polovia say war so say two third and fourth petty number two and above cast on just you a Polovia. Abrepo Johnson, Sassin on Tabroso, of Ibica, Ubian Sebino, Omitis FN Emica, and it's Ebanese, Opa Blackstar Jesse, Original, Germany, Argentina, Brazil, France, Piemu, our Keretia, Asama Guest House, our Ona Polovia, Nasta Ewa, friend on 0208-309913, Polovia Ventures, 0208-309913, MTN number 0548-508186, Polovia Ventures, KO Inside, 0548-508186, 86 yeah we are no near we are our mana bell fast food sans a person to tell you and bonia about don't do one I want to ask one I did the swim and to bed you know I am one yeah nina I am mana bell fast food and it's yeah you want a bone yeah pm our bone station mana bell fast food if you all yeah pm our chronom barrier market wa mana bell fast food and then maybe to your line say jollof rice say plain rice nina I am mana bell fast food. And it's saying you're from about to a birthday party after party. Yeah, PM our Manabel as well. Nurom Hotel, Manabel Fasud, yet your line. Yeah, PM our Bremen here. Manabel Fasud, it's your line. I'm a BIA, come a star boy. And the commentary in a blow as the grand final. Miss Media, I get on the other blow. And the chief technician, Mr. Joseph Achiri, Sassin and Nanaki of Eddie Canabana, Musum inside the studio of Angel. 96.1. Yeah, chao, well fat as menu, Mazatia Mokaba.
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0: 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Now, Osista, Tuda, Gwokaya, Twetimadero, Sodamaya, Tilfana, Numere, Bantama, Kokwasi, Astrata, Bono, a corner kick, Bono, I am corner kicker, and Tom Rosso, a body, Tiabre Pertensen, Abre Pertensen, 40 red card in tier 10 against 11. 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Johnson about 10 against 11. Johnson about 10 against 11. Stanford Junior ni. Wacha bono na Surabi. Bono entrance. 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Live commentary, Bia Obia. Yet to a general, the Mount Pantama Kokwase, Gatabon de Tuna Sutase, Gomai Bon Bonapie, now Bon Ababedi, Abranta Foto, Father Piamon de Tumo, Washalas Banso, Banso Betimia Kwana, Nasu Kinsley Awa, Buskunde, Kunda Piamon de Tuntaboni a true. 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Technician or today or boy Jumapa. 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One of the team of Kebora Mediata, Anta Piamana Maritimo Boku to Beckham, Beckham Piamana Bonatur, Guanafa, Wabatimate, Bonim Kita Messi, Nasser Messia Tufom, Bonabedi Beckham Rafisa Fau, and Tobrosu Etimena Fau, and Tobrosu Ena Fomansa, with a stance in Momusupportas in the team, Momutium still go, Bono I have free kick, Yampo Adetia, I am team of the Port Johnson. 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

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And Toblos Messi go kick. Bono kick about a 10 plus. Bono go kick about a 10 plus. Marcel Richard Otu Osinibu Bono to. 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What Piabana come Ibrahim Tanko, not Tanko Piabano, Ibrahim Tanko, Vetabon Bonato, Bonabedi Abrante Babaru, Ventiman Contrababedi, Kunde, Vetabona Sudabi Bonatase Kokika, Deported Timin Tobloso, Womo and Sebi Am Reportan Sensuan Timin Sebi, Timin Tobloso, Sebi Am Reportan Sentimin Sebi, Monsa Kokipa, Richard Otto Cerebo, Richard Otto Cerebo, Wakofa Bono Baba to a Pidabon in Yasim. 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Bono aya go kika ya bo adia. Aya team and toblosu. 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Bona bedi samo chase. Run afa. Run for us. Ina sudabi. Run for us, eh? Short to the goal kick. Captain, run for us, eh? Captain, run for us, eh? Now, we're Piabona Brante Baru, we're Piadama Kajomese, Prince Ousu, we're Jamu, Alas Banso, Banso, Banso, Banso, Banso, Banso, Banso, Kajomese, what about my Cabra Samoa, Cabra Samoa, Cabra Samoa, Cabra Samoa, what am I Poba, Poba, Poba, Poba, Poba, what am I Baru, Nasunabi, Bonnie, two other Mabra Pertas, Abrantanity, and Aya Baru, Adafam, Jimanora Dubuati Baru. Balu and a form Johnson about 10 against 11. Johnson about 10 against 11. I'm reporting Johnson about 10 against 11. Johnson about 10 against 11. Johnson, one more about 10 against 11. TK Buate. And a tropical cable Sunaba Jasso. TK Buate, sir. Bombardier said, no, my Pia Pibia. Who am I PM? Oh, my swear. Joe Kumase, Adu Makomwa, Ano TK Wati Awa, TK Wati Nambano, 0244-015578. TK Wati Francis here, Jeffrey Press Computers, and the computer Baba Panaba, Jeffrey Press Computers, Fano 0249-030830, Manapa Fast Food. And you Papa Pafi and B Nasuena Saoko Messi Wetabon Bo Bonababedi Timen Tobloso Nasu to a Sribo. What to a Sribo at Timona Tetamso Richmond Opoku Tempel and Bono Richard or to a Sribo Watibon and Tetamso Now on to a Sribo Wataman Tetan Bonatrim Bonate Koviamo Pana Abrante Tuskunde Way Poni de 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you, Monsabrante Prime Sule, Nasura Tabona Tisule, Rono Adababi Pitaboni Bonasim, Abrante Tade, Kinsi Awa Kunde, Nakunde, Rono Anna Tabona Tinsilawa. 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I want to take one of us. Bono at Timatase. Yeah, Tim and Tobloso. What about Adama Baru? Baru.
Emma Dibara, now a Piamonato, Rana Kona Surabi, Abrante Samia Jesse Bonata said true. Jesse, are you born of a Bonata said true? Lawa, never more to us. Never more Lawa to a commenting us. Lawa ever to us. Lawa ever to us. The Amamo, our Pantima Cocasi Astrotef. Now, what to Bona should have been born in Sabona Babidi? A go kicker, ya boy, the Tatim in Tobloso. Bono, a go kicker, but a Tatim in Tobloso. Johnson and Sebi. Sansu and I in Tobloso soon to be Sebi. Johnson and Sebi. In Tobloso soon to be Sebi. And Tapia, Lawa, a Tosso, the Amamo Pantima, Cocasi Astrotef. Referee said goalkeeper the delay and to Amani yellow card. Referee no. Rama Aya Brantani yellow card. Richard Otosinibo. Was it Masawu Dilo? And to the yellow card Nacheno. Otosinibo. 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to a syllable, Monsa Fansano. 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journal stars CEO champion CEO Atapoku one on so on Samuel Pa Pampe Piabono, Samia Ba, Wetabono de Timo, Ranako, run for us, eh, or said, I'm a messy, messy, messy, control, controller, messy, messy, Arakanmo, Ayayu, Richmo Poku de Belana Sulabi, Bono Antase, go kick, referee change, and Tablos, we change, number 10, Jesse Imano Sapon Aben, run for us, eh, Captain Ofim, run for us, eh, Mansa. Were you captain in our comma, Kingsley Ewa Kunde? Yes, Kingsley Ewa Nababa captain, run for us up here. I'm a former Brokum Chelsea player. Has Asante Goro for the BB Natano Kotoko Peno Sansuna Joshua Fuseni. One who saw Ebeyi, Black Kama Champion in Afrim. Joshua Fuseni, Okes, AJ Miro Games, no count. Well, we are school. And I said, so go school, okay, yeah. Monta came and said, we are there, meaning, but Osina County Division 1, Zone 3, and my golden case, I call it, I don't know. Joshua Fuseni, now, Panamedi Alas Panso.

Balu, Balu, Dibala, what am I, Isa, what a play from Johnson, Isa. What a game. This is a powerful shot from Isa. Number one, ba, now, yes, I'm going to take my cinema, yes, I'm Bona Babe Dibala, Guadama Basso, passing on to Bianco, Monsa Kuna Tibona Tatama Bode, goal kick, goalkeeper Felice, Guano, I am a Tema goalkeeper Felice, Guano Ana Fabona de Tour, and John and Tisset Pontuan. Why ne? Watch our Facebook boy. 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Teddy Mensa. Watana Kama. Watupona Kakuma Brantia. Nitiade. I am Brantan Tarin Tebi. Batu Abrante Joshua Fiseni. Ritmo Poku de Belli. Kabra Samoa. What? To my dinner, Bona Baba de Samiapa, Pampia Bono, what a Ponaco, what a Kakuma Brantia, Noma says Jesse. Now, what Pia Bono Brantia, Adetia Tima Reportation, Roman Sabin Tobrosu Sebi, the from a standpoint, Julian Nanumle, Yatuja Kaja de Mamu, El Pantimanco Kase Astotev, coming to position Europa, Mansa 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Tempia Rafi Babanabim. Rafino Mansa Wopie Rafino supporters in Urono supporters in Womu Euro Rafinisa Doctor Kokuate Doctor Ada Sutinadem

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0: 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Ewa PY magazine PY. Yes, omunyina wa owo. Yentia owo. Owo. Ah Mayoka, Mayo. Yes, munya echeche amananu mle. Wayo, wayo. Dancing for no. Yes. President Kwakwotin. Doctor Doa Anam for Amansabwa for Wase Oyo. Doctor Kwakwotin. Doctor Piao. Doctor Namishapa. Infia Dunye. What now an answer from Depo? I'm a PMO Kokase. Nyanko Ponsha, Doctor President Kokwate. Mansa Fatcha TV. Fatcha TV for no so about PMO. Fatcha TV for no. Abu Di Abi Winin hour. Mau Omu produce Dano. Omuin hour. Yes. Don't some so around. Don't some our run. Don't some our run. It is sanity. Security a title. Security question, Dr. Otinwesian Yeezy. Soldier four, police four, police four, 80, Natia, and no, enter. What you better know, some of my sisters, you know, Romuku saw Moye. It's my voice, you know, Stands my voice. Voice, and I must have a hamster. So what I say, 80, Omuku saw Moye, I say, a process, technician, a goose. BBR fine. Pilo, and then no. Find our way, DA. And young Quadra Finance, Enter Manabel, Subabi Piemua. Manabel. Yes. Tabi Ababi Piemua. Aha, I'm saying, and come up, Kumi, and Ruby Quasso. And I'm a game, Nadilino. It's going to be about Tuasso. And come up, Kumi, and Ruby Quasso. 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Moving actor. 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Oh, Miami Godfather J. Best actor. Oh, Gano. Kwa don't cancel away.
2: Fantastic.
0: Yes. Kwa don't cancel away. Miami Godfather. Aye, kwa doaji. Kwa doaji. Yamani, congratulations. Kwa don't cancel. Aye, Kwadwo de say adim. Aye, Kwabri ni. Na men so me papa Kwabri ni, ntem se Kwabri fo ne sa.
2: Well, star boy on say tournament. We are ten.
0: Peni bia wa woni bia bo ni din. Sa tapoku wa. Pilo wa, PY wa. Empen fo wa ho, e bi na fo KM fo. Eh you know. Yes, uti o radio ni dia, radio ni dia dam kama. Aha, bahano. Mufante, Omukusu, Moye. Ah, I said, machines, you know, and Timufante, pa Omukusu, a technician, ya. Lawa, two and two, okay.
2: Well, star boy, answer, I don't go to Ramayo, and a 10th edition. Yes, sir, I don't go to Ramatasano. Yes, that's our sunny tender partner, so all my port energy, you go people, our double. My port energy by poor, grow from energy by poor, North Central, so energy by poor.
0: I'm a two. Okay.
2: From
0: No, I'm not from Swajibi.
2: No, also just like Jibako.
0: Yeah.
2: For the year 2022.
0: Almost a tea. Ewa.
2: And it's in the 10th edition. Why?
0: Energy.
2: And no.
0: Supporters in the Ashasa Toons River Park. Wabu Toons River Park. Can't trust you. Yet to my dear Samamo. Yet to us with your mama. Ha, and Penafon Kwan as I saw Hano, and Penafon Kwan. Hey! One more BBSUO! Huh? There's a fun away. And then, one more. Ah, Tunsuo, Omu Tunsuo. Yes, Ramo, yes, Ramo. Our radio so. Yes, Rama. Yes, Ramo. Oh, Yapamacho, yes, Ramo. And Sagu Sayam. One more to two, yes, Ramo. Yes, Ramo. Yes, Rama. Bona Babidi Alas Basso. Basso de Bonaqua Quachan Tabby. Tabia Pia Bonama. Abrantia. Ibrahim Sule. 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Rabia Bona Sulabi. What's not the money player on the outside into a formano? We're finished to offside, Dada. Born about the Quadromessi. Still on Mutu Sono. Still Sona no Moto. Born in Sire. 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Born about the Banso. 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Nasora from. Alas Banso Ada from. Alas Banso Ada from. We're free at your father, my dancing. And I am not. Hey. We're free. Get to us. Born about the. Dabono, Prince Ousu, Messi, referee change, Johnson, number 8, Efim, Alex Banso, Wopie, Ama, Jao,
2: two.
0: Yatoso, Johnson, Kakari, Yao Kakari, lack of communication on the Prince Ousu. Nana care on the Prince Ousu, lack of communication. Bonabadi, Ibrahim Sule, Naso, or to a syllable. What to a syllable tomorrow? Pillow, Yatuja, Pillow, still Yatuja,

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Enterprise community me bawo chao. 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Okay. Okay, Abu Siafo. 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Dr. Kwakuate, Ejina Hoya Chai. 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Abrantia, Obo Bode, Etontina. 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What's your goal, Subakumaku, Asia? What's a goal, Makumaku, Sia? Terry, what's your Kai Arima? Petty number two. Petty number two. One more enemy goes in T. Yayro, goal king of the tournament. Yefano, Isaac Crunchy, Aboboya. Baby, Obia, Obia, Uro. Goal king of the tournament. Yamano, tablet backo, and of a placard. Ah, yes, sir, a design. Dr. Kwakuate, and 24. Shamo. Wamunjana, the Kabo, Niyadiyama. Go king of the tournament. Bebacho, Aboboya, Babia, Obia. Kevin, Bebacho, Aboboya, Wama, Muhold 1-2. And there you know. Aboboya, Otomenka. Go king of the tournament. Yahuza, Sia. 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Isaac Crunchy, what's your goal? So no matter what goes here, Mahonya, and I'm performing on two stage. I say goal, so no matter what goes here. Wano Enenya, go king. Aboboya, aha, Kevin, Aboboya, niye. Yamwe sefama Aboboya. What on tran no matter what goes here. Isaac Crunchy, one of the best strikers. I'm up here tournament to him. What's your goal? Makuma Kwesia. Wano Enenya Gokin. Yeah, man, a placard. I had designed a kama. And a tablet. Bako Odikofie. No, no, so. And a daje. Eddie Akohe. Infonini. And a fee. Matches Ahodua. Obe to me. Eddie Ahwe. Aha. Best goalkeeper. Best goalkeeper. For the whole tournament. Best goalkeeper. What also is your kind Ade Emma. Abrepo Johnson. Richard Otuo Srebo. One of the best goalkeeper of the tournament so far. Yamano Bluetooth machine and a fake placard and penny for a design. Oh no, and a bomb money. At a boss of Europa, best goalkeeper of the tournament. Sano Suyepa. So far, so good. Best goalkeeper of the tournament. Richard Otuo Srebo. Abrepo Johnson. Thank you. Thank you. Best player of the tournament. Overall, best player of the tournament. From day one to today. Overall, best player of the tournament. What's your kind in na? Wabana Omadi Yepa. Echo Edi Ama. Abrantia. What's your kind Edi Ama? In Tabroso community by name. Kingsley Oluo, best player of the tournament. Kingsley Oluo,
master defender, they call him. He has been

Yeah, papa, doctor, release the power 10. 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Doctor, Kweku, a 10. Yankupon, Enshida, no pa. 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Shamon, your friend, and I'm watching your kind windy and young, whatever. Major watching on one. Go fast a ban and a ban. Shamon. 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And what you would do with this year, pardon.

0: And prayer come, oh, asomason kwanta safo, da word, eba, nene, otobo baku de kumunu mami enu, ewo, cho jenomba nise siya, bianne bibinti, maso wani papa, eje chenko, 0541-0285-27, eye, safo, asomason kwanta safo, safo blessing, mame mwa kwaba, na wapo mwete say,
1: my boss, oh, but the other Roman.
0: Amplify your voice.
1: And then so what they are chain. Oh, but the other Roman.
0: Good one there.
1: Didn't you offer me say no weather na a chili kakra?
0: A chili a kikamus, I exercise. You train his own.
1: Na yeah, basi in soa. Na Ebenezer Power Chapel, the weather bar clinic. T1 was soa.
0: And I didn't
1: prophet doctor, so yeah.
0: Yes, she.
1: I'm going to be the abano. Papa. Oh, do we are not the work of
0: body starting because it's scary in your own.
1: Pa,
0: okay, at the end, it was
1: and also so, and also about the idea in fear about what coming for you.
0: Oh, wow,
1: in a very special way by 10
0: oh,
1: days.
0: Oh, you will be a matron, mamma.
1: No, you're celebrating. The voice
0: and turn you by you, you come at the amount.
1: Amen. 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
1: Amen.
2: Okay, huh? No man wants to answer your question.
1: Amen.
2: Now, me confirm my Ebenezer Power Chap and Penny Food, and I need that way there back clinic for the workers, you know. But in Stone, the Bunun Dinifa, don't do a promise, my do me and send it, Papa. Ebetrave just from my chief food, you know, so, and for pen, and your daddy, and trust in my church. You're not questions in the door, so. Because ever, but the wishing Sumerjuma. Your cousin Sumerjuma, so for Ghana, huh? Wouldn't you mean you have a prophet Ebenezer Mens and Free? No question, ye. Since you know, and I know what then. Send us of a blessing, the can, and I'm going to my other penny bear. But maybe I chill, I chill, I'm here with Sassa, Nesum Carabia. If you are to be dear, this old star on so much shine, and you never patch them what this year was I am Wakadia. Or me and Sass as you be beyond a chivadia. And did you do a chino bar or no between you and your encounter and watch us a deal with Fatua, Fuqua, Fubian, Fuisi. And they come for my tear for say, oh, bar. And yet, Obecha and Uncle Penny Berenne Bra, a year Ebenezer Power Chapel. Now, near Mubum Prun,
1: okay.
2: Empire, Empire, you didn't pay a empire with some pay,
1: okay.
2: Are you real? They're quite a good form,
1: okay.
2: So, yes, so for now, I saw them cost a real deal for no one did ye. Poor Dube was in whom I did menu menu. Now, Ba, Obecha, I did obey. I was on the song Cosua, or no betcher, there's two and a more ba, obey a mawa, a very baby called Boa, none no much a chileno. May I hear your goose, O Ba, Obecha. Soon, soon, no more obey, I be paid your sorry.
1: Okay.
2: And what I mean, say, I'm not a day in running.
1: Some of Busa, when
2: I don't go back, I'm a
3: member. Angel,
2: I don't know what yet, and
1: you change
2: your cra. Internally, and of course, I mean, your brother will say, will be Biara, Biano, so a pardon.
1: Okay,
2: by what any day,
1: when you're
2: in the country, Papa, as I yet,
1: Jinkunya,
2: Yari Bia, one way.
1: I see.
2: And to make a form of for being one of Tino. No, no, a year won't be. But what the honor we actually quine. Nobody in ye, ever pa number in ye. O fra. Bring I never be able to be 0541
1: 0541 02 02 85 85
2: 27
1: 27.
2: This is you.
1: 0541 0542 85 27 27
3: Ufra, baby, I will be as over breaching.
1: Yes, yeah, fana, baby,
3: delivery, near the
1: Pentem,
3: never
1: give me. Okay, ready, be shroud. Love the word, ready, be shroud. Maybe be a team, and you know.

0: Hey, papa, I will change come up. 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Yes, sir. Now, who didn't know correct? I can't say me. Person, I go buy an onwaka. Hey, me dear. I dear, sir. Obe send you sika, mama. 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I'm here on the way. I'm here. We should know. That's a food dear. Now, so we're going to do a crampona. 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We sika, on find your way. I'm going to go to the house. Abo bemedi
1: bwachi yado
0: oh bwachi yado bwachi tromo eh yo gade
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0: ya no se le tiar
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1: 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Memoir. A friend of Boachi, do de first. Usunya, a Boachi for.
0: A do de second.
1: Second.
0: Menocati,
1: Boachi for Abbe. Namede, a disuia chamoca. Money, quabnafo. More sa gift in a pa.
0: I see. That could be with him. Naska was a say, I need to tell you.
1: Sir Boachi, Boachi for ne quabnafo, scuma, a preacher lange pa. Because, watch any first, I could be.
0: Yeah. And I'm going to be first and to other. Cabre, any this term, next term, watch you be.
1: Watch you be. And I'm more, I'm more, I give to you. Yeah, now, it is George, you know. George, if you so, I'm going to talk to you, I might do almost so first, but I'm going to bring man, I'm going to be a quarter. I know, Musu Martin. George, be up and talk.
0: Ah, not now, I'm going to be George.
1: What is it? George be a pentoka. Be a friend, George be a pentoka. On the upper mantoka, our bell commantoka, our musuban.
0: Near Bruno,
1: near her. And tea. And I did can't find chia and chia your tea for. Omuti de Bia Mobetto, Omuti, Prophet Doctor Ebenezer Mensa. Your birthday, dear Cassie Sua. Na, baby, I did. Bia, Teddy, train prophet say. I'm young, don't prophet, but not in your megukum. Ah, yada at ye for us, you know. Now ya chia woman, so na yon so also on your quasi sky. So, did it kind? Yet the answer that man said, Bia, when you're better, my and I, Utimu, who's to ye?
0: What day?
1: Yeah, dinya
0: can see. When you were,
1: you knew. Dinya can see. Sana, a Muslim knew I knew, because you're better now. Now, one who's to ya, the Okutan in Ayaka. Yes, I didn't check as your mamma.
0: A
1: pretty sky, dear Muyen, I am here so. And me said, Debbie, Mubicha Swaba.
0: Amen.
1: And me Shramo Pa.
0: Amen.
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0: Okay.
1: We are a yaddy Nurune and near my atraso. 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
1: 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A bra, a home in our swale. Now, who bomb pie and Odeo say, unfound combat in and panel in chain, and on our betra body are by Natusu. To try to see we are not a quenseno. A young mammy fear dear, and find so bunku, mammy fear no fashion if I. Now, and also found call. Now, the call and you may be a bohu piano for a prophet doctor Ebenezer Mensa. Now, Menchel. Now, no, me betray and more. And more quench the wah. Now make a beer video na dura an order. A beer now Bob Bravo UK, Obo Bravo Canada, Obo Bravo Germany, Obo Bravo Austria, Obo Bravo Italy, country beer was Spain, over Qatar, Dubai, South Africa, any country beer no, yeah, even baby will be a Iraq, baby, me person me chow, a dear be now quite yet. 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
0: Baby party.
1: I'm
0: ready. Enter. You cross the obi. Baby. Baby. Baby. Baby. Baby. Baby. Baby. Baby. Baby. Baby. 20 Baby. Baby. Baby. Baby. Baby.
1: Baby.
0: Baby. Baby. Baby. Baby. Baby. Baby. Baby.
1: Baby.
0: Baby. Baby. Baby. Baby. Baby. Baby. Baby. Baby. Baby.
1: Baby.
0: Baby. Baby. Baby. Baby. Baby. Baby.
1: Baby.
0: Baby. Baby. Baby. Baby. Baby. I'm Papa me number two. I'm Papa me number two.
1: I tell that we go to Ujahu.
0: I'm
1: a plan on that.
0: We don't mean I'm for one who bless you. Nothing I say.
1: I'm a plan with you.
0: One who bless you. Say.
1: What you plan?
0: Now I say I'm going to start a bobra. I say seven seven.
1: Now we
0: sing room cry. No seven will be na handy man. No.
1: Busy
0: man. So now we bless you. What's wrong? Papa, papa, papa, papa.
1: Busy man.
0: Apostle, Doctor, Gideon, and Nim, and I hooted in the Anuashi. Anuashi, you know, I didn't turn on.
1: No, Bambayo,
0: Yamedine, I did about call a penal point with a one hour blast here. Two, only Timbom per my instant. When you bosom me, you know, I send me a new. Abros, why now to me? See, the internal say, I was swimming in bosom me. We young coupon would to me say, instant or yen century. And also, when you near or no bed, dear Diamo. Oh, ma, oh, bompire. And now we are quenching. I was so when you
1: need.
0: Oh, no, oh, bed, dear bompire.
1: I'm
0: a wow, here, Thomas and Thomas. Why? Yet mess you up, boom. The word to me, because hey, say, I'm more to me. And my papa, a blazer, dark way, yard. Say, now can you say? Banana, you meet you
1: out.
0: I know, I say, Mamma Joe, Emma, or Quabba, or Pain Gazier. Now, open what to say
2: about
0: the uncle. I mean, the Vim and Fico,
2: yeah,
0: and a year, Juma,
2: yeah.
0: Boss, your old demise soon from the Chinese, what
2: yeah. Yeah.
0: And it's what they acquire a consequence in Yeni.
2: A general order.
0: Now, the Oyama is soon sooner.
2: Yeah.
0: Utua unti a timbom perque dani at dark.
2: Let's
0: give you 4-7 my phone crash for no.
2: My
0: sobon pa.
2: Yametias.
0: Papa say, fear ye.
2: If you boko.
0: So for my mom to say,
2: Omujomanaso.
0: Minion Mukumano be out here.
2: Yeah,
0: Solomon Nina.
2: Be out
0: here. I know she princess and what to say.
2: Yeah, who
0: ye. Because I'm so much chanati.
2: Yes, papa.
0: Papa, I'm in Tiwa.
2: I was in Shroud.
0: Amen.
2: Not a radi on your case.
0: Amen and amen.
2: I was the Abbasanto.
0: Amen.
2: Oh, yes, you kiss of the name.
0: Amen.
2: Yamidi for by a radi on Shan, papa.
0: Pa, ever pay Beniza.
2: About the one Yanaka.
0: Ula, Nibiao. One watching her bed is there,
2: baby. Yeah, baby, baby. Foot to fra. Valia Dumunti. In fact, last time I watched him, Inibi,
0: pardon, what is you? Hey, my pardon, no. Baba, what is that?
2: I
0: know what shit.
2: I know. Oh, I'm Pamela number two.
0: Okay.
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A war unwashing pie with your honor more. 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What the Asia we be a one more US, one more Canada, one more Australia, one more UK, ever the Shramunina, one so woo timmy, baby be out timmy kafra, every bofro do treader, offense, lenny potemu piara, ever the wood shroud. 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
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Yes, or China counseling, or a one or one. Watch that he may be a number to me, no name, come or send me a pen or no. But counseling, dear, one or one, we look or share soon some demo or no more. Maybe be a normal so I can normal so I chill out. I'm my mom, a who are cardian, a cardian, a cardia. I'm walk out quite yet. About in shroud, never had any occasion. I will use to kiss or dinner more. Operation fire for fire, my enemies must die. Operation fire for fire, my enemies must die. Ye bom pebre di nyamiasem e baro. And munyamon kama rade. Aye yen kama rade. When I will kai bum, when I will chance with jina. Upeja won sa obin to me kan to ho. Now what rade will katu obin to me mason. Ye da was it. Ye show the enemy can food in Wakua mini asem on our sem Wakua mini to me now to me Sani Bekasa Tira Oma Sani Bewa Juma said the one Kasa Ope Ewa Yesu Dinam Nesre Adominanti Amen. Operation fire for fire, my enemies must die. A 1 day program and you for a brain and ever. A 1 day program. Operation fire for fire, my enemies must die. Yanko Bible, when you read it, Jeremiah chapter number 11, verse number 18. Jeremiah 11, verse 18. Yanko came through Honorable. I say, oh boy, Jeremiah, who po bonnie, and if you ask him to know. Of boy Jeremiah Hope Bonnie, verse 18 is here. Na a radi y treme, Nami who is so, and numuna or treme omnia bonnie, tienye pa. 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

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Just say, well, this guy said, no, what he said, when you must say, now you're suffering. It's my way, and yes, it's how I suffer. And the radio farm should be a no muscle. And Terra said, ah, I know, I know, she my tail on car. Now, for the man who said, Radin Saw also, I know she made me your suffer. Now, Debbie, our cassa. Now, Debbie, I'm a tail on car. Now, in fact, me frau no ma hwese no kra na na bosire wo kabi wo mu ana afra ma hu se ano ohye erade nsa wo so me kale kwase ma kira wo se me kan fa hwa hwa me ho me kale shero ani die nimo nyam so bi biara oni mi hia obi biara no mi bom puri mpun odi adanse de sunsun fam ahintaro ye biabie so when I move from the Ecosso, a baby, so me who ya men can't da. Me who ya men can't da. Then ya mea domo soa, or ya domo ya be near a need ye, ye who a catch it all. And yes, ye catch a cat, because we who now a bonnier, or count me ya who a juma, or be who now a papa, or count me ya who a juma, and never bring out who and come shall bring out back. But and then what the papa bonio is as a samta or deal for now or no a who yer well timia ya what you mamma bra na mean ya what you mamma na mean ya what you mamma to Jeremiah say and rather you treme na me who me who am on a bonny me bomb pire masses here baby I will tell me can't ever years to dinner more and on my bonny piara. 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Every attack of the devil, every conspiracy, every evil agenda, let the agenda of the enemy be destroyed. 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

0: 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Now Satan, bet done the wedi for nipem. And not swell to yaw. And don't you know me bomb pie said. 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It's a debia me cast me bompire, me cast a honamu from, because we are not trifasic spiritual, not emfa, nor their buffasica. What does Semna say? Or trifasic spiritual, or bow bet my trowel spiritual, sa, or trowel emfa, not for their bahunamani. It is soon soon from honamu from, don't be better and yet juma with yes with demon. Missy, don't be better and yet juma yes with demon. Evil agenda, evil manipulation, evil orchestration, evil works, meaning that Jesus Christ of Dynamo, baby, I will tell me, can be a in the name of Jesus, or tell me, come offense, or tell me, come so for life, or tell me, baby, I will tell me, come, well, just so, meaning that Jesus Dynamo, pan chrono, chrono more, baby, I will tell me, come, meaning that Jesus Dynamo, and ready to maintain, Doma Cretia, Doma Prane, Doma Shisha. And yet, Juman, oppressing fire for fire, my enemies must die. Oppressing fire for fire, my enemies must die. Any enemy assigned against you, let them stumble and fall. Let them die. Let them die. Die by fire in the name of Jesus. In the name of Jesus. Uma mia busemu hanamo. Me de suman paibono. Me borra busenemo. 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Me borra sesia. 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Obe sewa juma. Nipe biara. I can't want them say, or bet you crave for one, brow tamu and so yet, meeting yes with demon, let the fire of God scatter that person in the name of Jesus, or so giant crushing on. Send you pano, ye can't do for more years with demo, ye can't do for more years with demo, who could be a one for shemo, say who could be a pino, I should be a one for more shemo, I had a pino, I will yes, who Christ or demo, baby a ojina, ojina quantanai, baby a ojina, ojina quantami and son, baby a ojina, ojina and yum, baby a ojina, ojina botemo, now a county boating. Our crown bonnet or bow this hair, or how mra or so, or bow this hair, a manemra or so, or bow this hair, and Muguasemra or so, or bow this hair, or back crowd of farm, or bow dew of crown bonnet so, Nipebio bow dew of crown bonnet so, we boss and paye mawati, so bow said Dina, a grada and tissue tremo. In the name of Jesus, in the name of Jesus, why shall Yaria Amawa back to sender? Why shall Owu Amawa back to sender? Why shall Quenshamawa back to sender? Oppressing fire for fire, my enemies must die. Let them die by fire. Let them die by fire. Let them die by fire. Let them die by fire. Let them die by fire. Kaame pa. Hallelujah. I said, Nasu media metis, oh, grandma or jaw. Ah, or didn't you call me yet? Nami nimu set up permitting to send. Mumay say, Dianon in a bar. Nay, you cherry felt as fast as so. You want kind of you. Ye say, Diana, but now say, ye kuna on in the ma. Ye senna, ye son in the ma. It's a bonnier for that is the money of the devil. That is the money of the Satan. Bible so if mau disobe wiano kumu no sai na so Bible say all the Bible so bo me nyam kwa ni nyam so me bom pa se wa de ma won kwa en kwa ho de wom Radima won't and quah one the womb, and we yes, we Christ or Dinamo, or if we be a soon soon for one for us or not, Messiah Carto for boy, yes, we demo in the name of Jesus Christ. Ka-a-me-ka-se-pa. Hallelujah. We don't serve a dead God, we serve a living God. He's the same yesterday, he's the same today, and the same forever. Is anything too hard for our God? We be a radionana, obi etie misabrei, when the swa ya sahwai, and noma enkoye, when the swa ya sahwai, or bonia foreign dininsa come, but me kind of quite so much or say, touch no my anointed and do my prophet no harm. You are untouchable. You are unstoppable. You are unquenchable. In the name of Jesus, you are uncomable. You are uncomable. Are libri katora kataya. You are uncomable. 2026, we be able to a minama war. I'm now 2 months on one cousin and Tomo yesterday more. If you debut Masun Sumo, self in any one or yes, who Christ or Denimon may cast us default. Self in any one cassa. Do assume self in any one cassa. In the name of Jesus, Kaame Kasiapa.
1: Amen.
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0: Libri andarabakata. 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Nancy Yasha and Paya Jeremia boy. 20% Nansu wu asafo radia wu ye temu afo trinin a wu so kumani a jini na ashe mami hu wa re to wa wonso azi akaturi ya wakataya mami hu wa re to wa wonso vengeance is of the Lord. I pray for you in the name of Jesus.
1: Amen.
0: Let the vengeance of God cast them by fire.
1: Amen.
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1: Amen.
0: I pray for you in the name of Jesus. 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In the name of Jesus, Psalm 68. And what is sorry? Ne boma time for it. Let God arise and scatter my enemies. 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
1: Amen.
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1: Amen.
0: I pray for you. 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Eh, wo ye su demon? And yet Juma, I declare you are coming out in the name of Jesus. You are coming out from every attack of the devil. You are coming out from every oppression. You are coming out in the name of Jesus by fire, by thunder. By fire, by thunder, you will not die. You live and declare the good works of the living God.
1: Jesus.
0: In the name of Jesus, Psalm 27. For the Lord is my light and my salvation. Whom shall I fear? He's the strength of my life. Whom shall I be afraid? When the wicked come against me, they stumble and they fall. I pray for you right now. In the wicked one, one assignment against you, assignment against your destiny, assignment against your marriage, assignment against your work, in the name of Jesus Christ of Nazareth, let them stumble and let them fall by fire, by thunder, in the name of Jesus. Rakator libri andarabaha, zi antarebo kapa libri andarabaha, mi bora mami fiyohanabo, mi bora papa fiyohanabo, mi bibia ya mantamu wo, bibia titiri wo, me sanu wo Yesu Christo denemo, me sanu wo Yesu Christo denemo, I pray for you right now. In the name of Jesus, every shackle break now. Every chain break now. Every limitation break now. Break by fire. Break by fire. Break by fire in the name of Jesus. David Bon Pabi, or so I did for this with Jimmy, never to me, so Dimas and Mammy, me boy Empire Mount Sabrea, and we yes, who Christ will demo, dear dear Biera on Washishano, and Yajuma, and Yajuma, and Yajuma, so I do be a Toma de Kayaso, and my dear him as he share, and one a boo born one Casadia, me boy Empire Mawati, dear him as Senseno, or one or Senso. Yeah, me bomb pie say, I do me and Casamo, never fear before Mwase. Oh, yes, Tinemo, I do me and Casamo, then the baby or Tata war, the baby or poor Mugwasia, the baby or poor Yari, the baby or poor how, and Radimasa, how was Suma Wano, and corn one or so, and corn one or so, and corn one or so, and corn one or so. Tonight is a radical night. Now, this week is a radical judgmental night. Judgmental night. Now, you go. If you're watching at all, and you're oppressing, oppressing fire for fire, my enemies must die. If you don't kill them, they will kill you. If you don't destroy them, they will destroy you. If you don't eliminate them, they will eliminate you. But I pray for you, you are untouchable. Amen. I pray for you, you are unstoppable. I pray for you, you are uncoomable. You are uncoomable. Jesus. You are uncoomable. Amen. Nobody can kill you. Nobody can kill you. Sure. 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And that can be a post that territory as well. Well, yes, demon. Sir, that can be a jantum. Or su jantum. Or su jantum. 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Or su jantum. Our Yesu demo, on Payana me bama sister, on Payana me bama mami, on Payana me bama bra. It is for Jidia Sobna and Yajumama, me say, a deca biara, who post a tarataraho, a deca biara, who fully tarataraho, Yacho de Guswa, between a Yesu demo, sa a decano, or Sujan Tomo Yesu demo, you will not die, you will not die, you will not die, but you will live and declare the good works of the living God.
1: Jesus.
0: In the name of Jesus.
1: Amen.
0: You will not die.
1: Yes.
0: You will not die. I cancel premature death from your life. And you be a patuo. Dear quenchia woo. But chum. Our yes with him.
1: Amen.
0: Patuo quenchia woo. And your chuma. Our Jesus Christ with him. So about poor Bonnie F. Jeremiah. There's been in the moon about this Sunday by the Jeremiah. About this Sunday by Joe.
1: Amen.
0: Never a GMO. In the name of Jesus.
1: Amen.
0: China counseling. 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
0: Wadebe fam saswacho. 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
0: Tinasi. Never can rally be in yachere. So Papa Majima seven koi, Papa Musica seven koi, Papa Massu da Bassa Bassa, or China Metinassin. So who shall deal for who so deal for be anyhow? Who shall boif for who say boif will be anyhow? May kind of cover so ampara de ampara say, Eradi Yajima. Oh, ampa minamo two. Eradi Yajima.
1: Jesus.
0: Oh, I'm pa me number two. Oh, how any say? Well, money any say? And then there cost war. And then I will for more. Me cassach rose say. Here, if you are saying now, call. If you are seeing him. If you are seeing him. And then 3 days, my mammy frame me. Was papa me, mammy yare. The crown fast yare in the bay in ye. Last week, ye are almost quite ye. Almost quite do who ye are, and I say. Or any near atokusia by force at the ashinanum say away by force. Must another now ye as a gragra gosa within 1 week. Now when you stroke now on Timin Casa. If you are see you, if you are saying your qua, the cast member who bars only fee Friday watch night, the character the same Uber Betawa, dear Menji, as a papa mate. Bompa mano, but sometimes pibo ho a we use ho.
1: Yes.
0: To fear Mami, eye dokonton. Ofe ron nwa ni nwa ba.